0: 1,000 guests expected at the celebrations. Author and journalist Katie Wills told us who she expects to be on the guest list.
1: Graham Norton has been spotted at JFK this week. Taylor's famous for her celebrity friendship group. So Selena Gomez, the Haim girls, Gigi Hadid, Emma Stone, they're all close friends of hers. So yeah, we can expect them in attendance too.
0: As Spain have cruised through to the last 16 of the World Cup, they completed a 3-0 victory over Austria in Los Angeles, with two goals from Mikel Olifabel and one from Tottenham's Pedro Porro. From Sky News, I'm Chris Milligan.
2: And it's Mary Manderfield back with you. 1 a.m. It means it's officially Friday. Let's have a look.

big overnight energy on Fourth One. That's Nelly Furtado. And before that, Taylor Swift. I am so hooked and so obsessed with the details that are coming out of the wedding, which is rumoured to be happening literally this weekend. You know, 4th of July, Independence, you know, it's a big time in America. And Taylor Swift and Travis Kelce have reportedly decided to get married at Madison Square Gardens. There's lots of different options there because it is a 22,000 capacity venue, but there's also lots of smaller rooms and options. So I'll be interested to see whether they just got carried away with their invites. They just said, yeah, everyone can come. And they thought, what's a venue that could hold that? Oh, Madison Square Gardens. Right, Alex Warren on the way. Right now, Calvin Harris and Jazzy.

0: kiss down the road.
1: Carry Home from Alex Warren. Let's carry on with the big tunes. Nathan Dorr, Joel Corry and Ella Henderson on the way, and Beautiful Things from Benson Boone after this.
2: Fourth one.
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and Ashanti, Mary Manderfield with you. Listen, if you're still watching the World Cup, later on today we've got Switzerland versus Algeria. Kickoff is 4 a.m, not long to wait. Australia, Egypt at 7 p.m, and then Argentina versus Cape Verde at 11 p.m. It's all happening. Right, Anne-Marie on the way right now.

0: love, love.
1: Yes, Anne-Marie. Mary, keeping you company on your Friday early morning. 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Hey!
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another country has decided to join in, which might be a little bit surprising to you. Do you remember a couple of years ago when Australia said they wanted to get involved? Well, it's looking like Canada has done the same. They will be participating in the 2027 Eurovision Song Contest after its public broadcaster became a full member of the European Broadcasting Union. Okay, sure thing. Why not? Everyone get involved.

0: We are coming up to 2 a.m, my darlings. Stick around. Got Olivia Dean on the way with So Easy, which is one of my faves. Alex Warren to come. And the latest news after this.
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16: Top stories this hour. Andy Burnham's pledging to stick to Labour's 2024 general election manifesto, but says there's room for movement on tax. The party promised not to increase levies on working people, including national insurance, income tax and VAT. The man expected to be the next Prime Minister told LBC his plans.
17: If you take business rates, I believe there is a case for higher business rates on warehouses and the major developments we see on the outskirts of our cities, so that we can cut business rates for pubs, and I've proposed a 20% cut.
16: Mr. Burnham also pledged to fund defence spending plans in full. The families of two girls raped by two teenagers in separate attacks in Hampshire say they're deeply grateful the boys have now been given custodial sentences. It's after the Court of Appeal ruled the punishment handed down to them in May was unduly lenient. Pubs and bars in England and Wales will be able to stay open until 5 a.m. on Monday. The government's pushing through law, which will allow England supporters to watch the World Cup round of 16 match with Mexico starting at 1 a.m. Jason Cleary runs the Hod Carrier in Leamington Spa.
18: But not just for the pub itself, it's just in general. It's a community pub. We've had over 100 people here every game, and the atmosphere is just amazing. And to be able to do that and to be able to celebrate, this is once every 4 years. It's just an opportunity to sing. When England score, you hug a stranger.
16: A charity's warning osteoporosis patients are facing a postcode lottery of care. The Royal Osteoporosis Charity claims diagnosis rates in England have stalled because the government's been too slow to introduce new fracture liaison services across the country. Music and sports stars Taylor Swift and Travis Kelce are expected to tie the knot today at Madison Square Gardens in New York. Speculation has been building for months, with more than 1,000 guests expected to be in the celebrations. And the hopes of British success in the singles competition at Wimbledon lay solely with Arthur Ferry. The wildcard beat Finlow's Otto Virtanen. From Sky News, I'm Chris Milligan.
0: Hello, 2 a.m. Hello, Friday. It's Mary Manderfield with you right now. Alex Ross.

A little energy boost from Ed Sheeran. That's what we need early in the morning. Shout out to you if you are doing the night shift, if you're working hard. Listen, it's Friday, so hopefully it means you've got the weekend off to relax. But yeah, always lots of love to our delivery drivers, NHS workers, even the bakers are up at this time as well. I'm so impressed. How about a new one for you from Miles Smith? That's a little treat. This is Hold Me in the Dark.

0: one. That's Mojo. I'm Mary. And on the way, Zara Larsson with Midnight Sun.
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1: Listen, I wonder if Sophie has a bit of free time, because The Voice are looking for a new judge. This is the show that doesn't necessarily give us huge stars, but it is great TV. I love to see them slam that button down and that spinny chair go around. But we had Danny Jones and Tom Fletcher from McFly. They were a coaching pair together on the last series, but they reportedly have quit. So we've got Sir Tom Jones, Will.i.am and Leanne Rimes, but they need a fourth coach. I'm putting my vote in for Sophie Spector. So I think be great. She's been doing music for a long time. She's funny. She's honest. You should call her. Right now, Sienna Spiro. This is Die on This Hill. God.

0: stick around, my darlings. I've got some Taylor Swift for you, who maybe right now is getting ready for her wedding. It's all rumours, it's all speculation. Basically, I can't wait to see the photos when they do come out.
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8: 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Our main story today is all gone Pete Tong. 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
9: Thanks, Jack. 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So if your boiler is over 10 years old, you could be saving some money with the new energy-efficient boiler from the Edinburgh Boiler Company. Take back some control of your energy bills at the Edinburgh Boiler Company.

0: Put your blame on me.
1: Right, just around the corner, my last throwback hour of the week. We are going to make it a big one, okay? If you're new around here, we do this every day at 3 a.m. Big, big tunes from the 90s, noughties and 10s that you are going to love. Before that, Stella Lefty, this one's Boston. On a train.

0: I don't know about that, J-Lo. I could definitely put a price on my love. Let's continue with the big tunes. Of course, the throwback hour is happening from 3, kicking things off with Kygo and Whitney. Got some Kelly Rowland in there as well, and Junior Senior with one which I'm sure you've not heard in a hot minute. Stick around, it's happening in just a moment.
1: Fourth one.
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13: From the Sky News Centre at 3, Andy Burnham says he'll stick by Labour's 2024 election manifesto, but insists there's room for movement on tax. He suggested increasing business rates on warehouses and major developments in order to cut taxes for pubs and some high street businesses. The man expected to be the next Prime Minister is also promising to fund defence spending plans in full. Here's our chief political correspondent, John Craig.
14: He admitted in his interview that he was not told about the huge black hole. Estimates range from 5 billion to 15 billion in defence spending. He said, "I didn't have all the details. I wasn't in the discussions."
13: The families of two girls raped in Hampshire say they're deeply grateful after the Court of Appeal increased their attackers' sentences. Two 15-year-old boys were spared custody in May, a decision judges have ruled was unduly lenient. They've now been given 4 years' detention. The government's passing emergency legislation later to allow pubs and bars across England and Wales to stay open for the Three Lions' next World Cup match. They'll face Mexico on Monday at 1 a.m. There's a warning: fake cash scams are on the rise. The value of recovered English fake notes dropped from £10 million in 2019 to £2 million in 2024. But last year, that figure almost doubled to £4 million. Victoria Cleland is chief cashier at the Bank of England.
1: It looks like a beautiful piece of art, but there's a lot of science buried in it. It's not a victimless crime, and sometimes it's the people who are most vulnerable who are left with a counterfeit note.
13: Sport now, and Portugal scored in stoppage time to beat Croatia 2-1 and progress to the last 16 of the World Cup. Earlier, Spain comfortably beat Austria 3-0 in Los Angeles. And finally, a new study suggests sitting down for longer than 30 minutes at a time every day may increase our risk of dying from cancer. Researchers at Glasgow University found danger rose with each hour of inactivity. That's the latest. I'm Chris. Come on!
0: And it's Mary Manderfield delivering you throwbacks on a silver platter. Let's get into it.

Coldplay before that. It's your Friday morning. This is your throwback hour. Ready for just more big tunes from the 90s, noughties and 10s? If so, you're in exactly the right place. We are going to 2015 with this one from Jess Glynn. This is Don't Be So Hard on Yourself.

0: It's Mary bringing you loads more throwbacks. Milky on the way.
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12: Breaking developments today from across the pond. 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

0: her debut single, I mean, did absolutely incredibly, didn't it? Right now, on your throwback hour, we are going to 1999. This is Bob Marley versus Funk Stars Luke's with Sun Is Shining. And I'm hoping this weekend we get some sunshine just to fit this mood.
1: You just got my celebrity.

0: you know what? This one goes off when they play it in the club. And I'm so glad they still do, even if you do have to find a little cheesy pop music club to hear it. Pitbull and Kesha. Right, Rihanna on the way. And we are pushing the button with Sugar Babes.
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2007, Timbaland and One Republic. This is the time when Timbaland was everywhere, working with everyone. He completely dominated the charts, and rightly so. It's Mary Manderfield with you. Friday morning, we're feeling good. Craig David on the way, Travie McCoy and Bruno Mars right now. This is Billy.

0: And that's how we do a throwback hour. Big Friday feelings all round. Thanks so much for hanging out this week. I'll be back with you bright and early on Monday, handing things over to your early breakfast with Gregor and Lindsay. Have a gorgeous one.
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1: Across Edinburgh, the Lothians, Fife and Falkirk.
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1: 4th One.
11: The top stories this hour. Andy Burnham's pledging to stick to Labour's 2024 general election manifesto, but says there's room for movement on tax. The party promised not to increase levies on working people, including national insurance, income tax and VAT. The man expected to be the next Prime Minister told LBC his plans.
12: If you take business rates, I believe there is a case for higher business rates on warehouses and the major developments we see on the outskirts of our cities, so that we can cut business rates for pubs, and I've proposed a 20% cut.
11: The government's passing emergency legislation later to allow pubs in England and Wales to stay open overnight on Monday so fans can watch the England game. They take on Mexico at the World Cup at 1 a.m. The families of two girls raped by two teenagers in separate attacks in Hampshire say they're deeply grateful the boys have now been given custodial sentences. This after the Court of Appeal ruled the punishment handed down to them in May was unduly lenient. A charity's warning that thousands of lives are being put at risk in England because of a postcode lottery of osteoporosis care. The Royal Osteoporosis Society says ministers need to act faster to roll out early diagnostic centres across England. Sport now, in Portugal left it late and survived the late scare to progress to the last 16 of the World Cup. Joe Rawson reports from the US.
13: More late drama at this World Cup as Portugal squeezed through with a 2-1 win over Croatia. Gonçalo Ramos got the critical goal in the 94th minute, but Croatia had a goal ruled out with the last kick of the game by VAR. Cristiano Ronaldo's penalty levelling after Ivan Perisic's opener. They'll play Spain in a clash of neighbours in the last 16 after their 3-0 win over Austria earlier.
11: And music and sports star Taylor Swift and Travis Kelce are expected to tie the knot today at Madison Square Gardens in New York. More than 1,000 guests are expected at the celebrations. From Sky News, I'm Chris Milligan.
9: Right then, let's get tunes. Early Breakfast on Friday. Dylan John Thomas coming up in a wee bit. Some Sia and this one from Taylor Swift. I Knew It, I Knew You.

0: Club. Welcome along to Friday's show. Early breakfast.
1: Whoopee.
0: Welcome along.
1: Oh, we love a Friday. Have you missed doing this?
0: What?
1: I didn't do it last week.
0: Excuse me?
1: Yeah, no.
0: Did you not?
1: No. People,
0: although I don't
1: people
0: know.
1: Were relieved. No.
0: Well, no, if you're going to diss it, then obviously I'm going to play that. She didn't play this when it was just you. Imagine.
1: Can you imagine if I did?
0: How mental would that be? Hi, yeah, belly breakfast. It's Lindsay here. I'm just going to play a 26-second clip of me sleeping. Okay. This is actually Lindsay snoring.
1: Yeah. Well, it's far too long. Can I also say, I don't know if I've actually said this before, that was taken after I'd been out for dinner and drinks, so I'd had a few wines, and I was lying on my back, and I'm sure I'd been on early breakfast, so I was exhausted. So I don't think I snore like that all the time.
0: She definitely does. All right, it's Friday, we'll get a song on from Curly Bob Dylan John Thomas. He's brilliant.
1: He's very, very good. Do you know, I was voice noting my friend yesterday and he was asking how Transmit was because I was working there the other week. And he was like, do you know, I've never heard of Dylan John Thomas, but I was watching the highlights and I really, really like his music.
0: Oh, he's
1: great.
0: Yeah, yeah. So this is his newest one, Dylan John Thomas. This is

0: Bree, before you go, there's something I want you to have.
1: Oh, it's beautiful. But wait a minute, isn't this...
0: Yeah, yes it is.
1: But I thought the old lady dropped it into the ocean in the air.
0: Well, baby, I went down and got it for you.

0: Good one, Britney Spears. Oops, I did it again on Friday. It's Early Breakfast. I'm Gregor. That's Lindsay.
1: Hello.
0: And we're here through until six this morning.
1: We were talking about a show yesterday.
0: Right.
1: Off air. What was Chloe watching? Oh, there's a new series called Elle. It's the prequel to Legally Blonde.
0: Mm.
1: Are you still angry that she didn't watch it with you?
0: No.
1: You told
0: what
1: me
0: do you mean
1: you were.
0: Still angry?
1: You were going to watch it with her.
0: Lindsay, this is classic Lindsay, not properly listening. Think
1: you
0: about
1: really,
0: it.
1: You told me you're so excited for the prequel of Legally Blonde.
0: No, you're wrong. Think about it. Is that what we were talking about? You've got two stories and mixed them up, haven't you? Have you just realised that? That's not what I was talking about.
1: Oh, no. I've clicked.
0: Live on the radio.
1: What's the one you want to watch? Voicemails from Isabel.
0: Want to watch? I just know Chloe will enjoy it and she'd enjoy it more if I'm there with her watching it.
1: Is that right?
0: Yeah. So that's what it was. Not Legally Blonde.
1: Okay,
0: you get
1: right.
0: Two stories mixed up.
1: My bad. Gregor, we work very early. We work very, very early.
0: True.
1: Okay, give me a break. I really want to watch that. So it's voicemails from Isabel, which is on Netflix, but it's one of those videos that's going viral on TikTok where people film their reaction. It's like, this is me before watching voicemails from Isabel.
0: Why has that become a thing?
1: And this is me after, and everybody's a shambles. So I think I need to mentally prepare myself to watch it. But it's meant to be good.
0: Imagine people did that for every movie. This is me before watching 50 Shades of Grey. This is me after watching.
1: You panting.
0: Know what I mean? There's some movies that you wouldn't be able to do that.
1: No, clearly not. You'd get cancelled.
0: Yeah. Anyway, we'll get some tunes on. Miley coming up and Miles Smith is next.
2: Fourth one.
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0: There's Miley Cyrus, Midnight Sky.
1: She is a Barbie. That was announced.
2: Oh, yeah, yeah.
1: So on Early Breakfast last week, I said that she posted on Instagram, it was a little teaser picture, and all the caption said was June 30th. And then on closer inspection, when I looked at the picture, I was like, that doesn't look like her feet, actually. That looks like a Barbie or a doll of some sort. And lo and behold, it was announced earlier this week that she's getting her own Barbie. Why are you pulling that face?
0: No, just because when you were talking there, I Googled, doesn't look anything like her.
1: Do you, I think it
0: does. Doesn't look anything
1: hold
0: like
1: on,
0: her whatsoever.
1: Hold on,
0: I'm
1: hold
0: sorry.
1: On. Barbie,
0: that
1: Miley.
0: Does not even look like Miley Cyrus. If you were to hold that up and be like, which celebrity is that?
1: There's not. Okay,
0: I
1: yeah.
0: think I could give you 10 guesses you wouldn't guess Miley Cyrus.
1: I think it looks more like Megan Fox or something.
0: Oh, do you know what? With the technology we have just now, really disappointed in
1: yeah,
0: that.
1: Yeah, do you know what? I'm with you on that one, actually.
0: Yeah. Google Miley Cyrus Barbie. Doesn't look like her. Oh.
1: She won't care. She's still cashing in on it.
0: I know. She's not even got her tattoos. She's not even got her tattoos. She's not got her tattoos.
1: No, but Barbie's wearing a jacket.
0: No.
1: Oh, no. I've just seen.
0: Yeah, see?
1: No. They're slacking.
0: It's got a Harley Davidson. When have you ever seen Miley Cyrus on a motorbike? Then she's got. Imagine Miley Cyrus putting a wee bike helmet on with a wee buckle at.
1: I've got a Harley Davidson.
0: Not Miley.
1: I've got a Harley Davidson t-shirt and you used to slag me when I wore it.
0: Did you take your bike here? Oh, that has really got to me, that.
1: Not
0: that is awful.
1: Not angry, just disappointed.
0: Anyway, let's get a song on. Here's the script, Man in the Arena.

0: That's Ed Sheeran, Sapphire, Early Breakfast on Friday. Gregor and Lindsay here through until 6 this morning.
1: So there's a YouTuber called Danny, and he has a fairly well-known YouTube channel. He travelled 1,000 miles from Manchester to Prague.
0: Right.
1: Because it was cheaper to do what? And the thing is, I get he's trying to prove a point, but I don't know how you can be bothered doing this. Again, he's a YouTuber. It's good content. But it was cheaper to fly 1,000 miles to Prague to do what?
0: Okay, okay, right. More on that coming up in the next 10. Roger Sanchez, another chance. It's going to sound brilliant. And Bruno Mars is next.
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0: There we go. It's Friday. That sounds good. Roger Sanchez and Another Chance. Early breakfast. Gregor and Lindsay here. So, Lindsay, you said that a guy on YouTube travelled all the way to Prague.
1: Yeah.
0: For what?
1: Yes. So he flew 1,000 miles from Manchester to Prague because it was cheaper to do something in particular. I mean, it's probably quite obvious. He flew there because it's cheaper than going to London for a pint. So he booked Ryanair flights for £45 and spent £55 on two nights accommodation, which is very, very cheap. Yeah. Maybe he's in a hostel or something. So this trip worked out £70 cheaper than his upcoming visit to London. He paid £100 for train tickets and £70 for just one night's accommodation. It is nuts when you put it into perspective, isn't it?
0: Yeah, and I know you said he's a YouTuber, so he's doing it for content.
1: Yeah.
0: But like, I think I'd rather spend the extra 70 quid and not have to fly somewhere.
1: Yeah, because see, like, get to the airport 2 hours early, then the flight there just for a couple of cheap pints to then fly back.
0: Yeah.
1: Or are we just boring? Do we need to live a little?
0: No, we might be boring, but I just say, I don't know. I could be bothered with the hassle.
1: Have you been to Prague?
0: No, my mum and dad have been.
1: Yeah, I'd love to go. I'd love to go to Prague.
0: Oh, it looks amazing, yeah. It's all like the red rooftops and that. Yeah.
1: And £1 pints.
0: And £1 pints. Ah, amazing. Right, let's get this on from Tame Impala and Jenny on this song as well.
1: And
0: Jenny.
1: Jenny.
0: Tame Impala and Jenny. This is Dracula.

0: Tame Impala and Jenny Dracula. Friday morning, early breakfast, 5:05 coming up. But we're going to play a throwback. Oh my God, by the way, the
1: you
0: song today.
1: You are in for a treat.
0: So we're about to play a very short clip. Do you recognise this? Why are you laughing?
1: No, I'm not laughing.
0: Oh, I'll make the clip. Get it over there, get it played in. And then...
1: oh, I'm like
0: I
1: a
0: can't
1: dog.
0: Stand. What's that? What is it?
1: I'm just excited.
2: I would have made the clip a wee bit shorter.
1: I would have.
0: Is that what you're saying? Cool. Cool. Well, you make the clip next time, pal.
1: I will do.
0: What do you reckon that is, right? We'll play it in full in a wee bit.
3: Fourth one.
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13: Hey, good morning. It is Friday. It's the 3rd of July. Early breakfast. Let's get the latest news right now at 5 o'clock.
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16: Top stories this hour. Andy Burnham says he'll stick by Labour's 2024 election manifesto, but insists there's room for movements on tax. He suggested increasing business rates on warehouses and major development in order to cut tax for pubs and some high street businesses. The man expected to be the next Prime Minister is also promising to fund defence spending plans in full. Here's our chief political correspondent, John Craig.
17: He admitted in his interview that he was not told about the huge black hole. Estimates range from 5 billion to 15 billion in defence spending. He said, "I didn't have all the details. I wasn't in the discussions."
16: The families of two girls raped by two teenage boys say they're deeply grateful and relieved their non-custodial terms were overturned at the Court of Appeal. The 15-year-olds have now been sentenced to 4 years detention for the separate attacks in Hampshire. Pubs and bars in England and Wales will be able to stay open until 5 a.m. on Monday. The government's pushing through law, which will allow England supporters to watch the World Cup round of 16 match with Mexico starting at 1 a.m. Police are warning fake cash is making a comeback in the UK, with scammers openly selling it online. Last year, the value of fake notes the Bank of England recovered was £4 million. Sport now, and England captain Nat Sivabrunt led from the front as her side reached the Women's T20 World Cup final in style. They beat South Africa by 40 runs. They will now face Australia in the final on Sunday. Sivabrunt says her 133-run partnership with Heather Knight was vital.
18: There was never any worry about, you know, other people coming in, but Heather and I knew that we had a really important job to do to get our team back on track. The composure that we showed was really important.
16: And Portugal scored in stoppage time to beat Croatia 2-1 and progressed to the last 16 of the World Cup. In the earlier match, Spain comfortably beat Austria 3-0 in Los Angeles. From Sky News, I'm Chris Milligan.
13: Proper throwback on the 505 today. What a song. We're going to play it soon. And here's BB.

0: And Faithless, New Religion, Early Breakfast on Friday, and we are about to hit play on an anthem.
1: Yep.
0: An iconic song.
1: Would you say it's cheesy now?
0: Yeah, but in a good way. Yeah. I wouldn't say that's not a bad thing.
1: Like, you're not going to hear this being like, oh my goodness, I'm going to turn the radio off. I think you'll be turning the radio up.
0: Well, I hope not. Jeez. Right, here we go. Did you manage to work out from that very short clip the artist and the song? Wow. We're going back to 1998.
1: Bring it on.
0: Here's the 505 today. Well done if you managed to work out that Cher, Believe is the song today.

0: Pharrell Williams, that is Happy. Early breakfast on Friday, and we've got a new song from Gracie Abrams.
1: I really, really like Gracie Abrams.
0: Is she the one that goes out with someone famous?
1: Paul Mescal.
0: Yeah.
1: Yeah,
0: it's good.
1: Love her music. I'm just quite jealous of her, I'm not going to lie. Yeah, they make a hot couple, though. They really do. They'll make gorgeous babies.
0: That's verging on creepy, that.
1: How?
0: I don't know. It just is.
1: So if I said to you, oh, you and Chloe make gorgeous babies, would you be offended?
0: No.
1: Yeah, exactly.
0: I think it's because you're going there.
1: Going where?
0: I don't know.
1: Yeah.
0: Now I'm going there and I can't come back. Help! Oh. All I wanted to do was play our new song.
1: Yeah, just play it.
0: This is Gracie Abrams. Look at my life.

0: Miles Smith and Stargazing on Early Breakfast. Oh, you are off to see Kings of Leon tonight, aren't
1: yes,
0: you?
1: Yes, me and a few pals are heading off to that. I cannot wait. I don't think I've seen Kings of Leon since.
0: Let's see you. A few pals. A few pals.
1: Well, two of my pals.
0: You struggled to get one to come with you.
1: I know. I'm spoiled for choice.
0: Honestly, Lindsay was going to like asking random people, would you want to come and see Kings of Leon with me?
1: No, I got freebies through work, which I'm very thankful for. Don't ask, you don't get.
0: I know.
1: And I thought at one point I might be going myself.
0: You know when we did the big gig giveaway, right? And we had all those tickets for Kings of Leon. We were actually meant to have another pair to give away. But Lindsay took those ones, right?
1: No, we wouldn't. Eh? No, we wouldn't.
0: Oh, see, whenever the bosses say we're doing the big gig giveaway, honestly, you've never seen Lindsay's eyes widen so much.
2: Really?
1: Like I said, perks of the job. Don't ask, you don't
0: honestly,
1: get.
0: Honestly, they've not even said... all they've said is big gig, and Lindsay's already writing an email saying, is there any spare ones for me and all my pals?
1: Well, no, there's only three of us. Calm down.
0: Where did you get the other one?
1: What do you mean? I asked for it.
0: So you're getting three tickets?
1: I got a pair, and then I asked, on the off chance, my other friend wants to come.
0: The cheek of it.
1: What?
0: Have we taken that back off a listener that's won them? It wouldn't surprise me. Oh, really? I know you won those tickets.
1: Leave me alone.
0: I know you won those tickets, right? But we're going to need one back, right? Because you know Lindsay that does early breakfast, yeah? Through the night, aye. She's wanting another one for her pal, okay? Is that all right?
1: Oh, leave me alone.
0: If you read the T's and C's, it does say we can take them back.
1: Oh, you love to just ruin my life, don't you?
0: As long as you have a good night, eh? Who's your pals that are benefiting? Give them a wee shout out.
1: Sarah and Amy.
0: God bless them. Right, Harry Styles on the way and Ray's on next.
3: Okay. Fourth one.
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4: 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Sunday nights, 7 till 10. On Fourth One.
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0: Harry Styles, late night talking on Early Breakfast on Friday.
1: Woohoo!
0: Yeah, Gregor and Lindsay threw it until 6.
1: Why do you always do that now? Gregor and Lindsay? Oh, just,
0: when you're off that much, I just get so used to saying it's Gregor.
1: You weren't here last week.
0: Right.
1: Uh-huh.
0: Gregor and Lindsay, Early Breakfast, through until 6 this morning. Yeah. Oh, day
1: although
0: one.
1: In saying that, I'm on Monday and then you're on Tuesday.
0: Mm.
1: So we're back to not having a full week together.
0: This show's actually getting rebranded to the subs bench. That's what I gotta call
1: it. Subs bench early breakfast.
0: Yeah. Anyway. They just whistle and we eat it. It's like a dog whistle and we hear it.
1: Here, boy!
0: Grant Thompson's off. My ears just go. And we just come running.
1: We do.
0: They give us a few chocolate buttons and we will do it. Not a problem.
1: Oh, you're on one today. Anyway, but what were we going to talk about? The schools.
0: I was going to say, that's all I was going to say, really. That's probably why I'm acting like this. I'm a wee bit doolally because it's day one of like a 6.5 week stretch of the boys being off for school.
1: And that's why you were so desperate to cover Grant Thompson on Monday.
0: That's it. Honestly, when that dog whistle goes, straight away. So,
1: good luck.
0: I know.
1: Because I know like, I don't have kids, but obviously I work with you 6 days a week. We've been pals for many, many years. I know how hard it can be having kids for that long.
0: I pre-planned and I bought some like board games and stuff like that, but they only go so far.
1: Yeah.
0: They get bored so quickly.
1: Mm.
0: So, wish me luck. You know what I mean? If you see a flare gun, it's me.
1: Okay
0: just
1: I'll watch out for it.
0: All right, you got the dog whistle. Right, this is Sunny Federa right now and Think About Us.

0: Jenny Cinnamon, Sun Queen, Friday morning. Gregor and Lindsay here. This is Early Breakfast. You got any plans this weekend?
1: We are working tomorrow morning. We're in for Boogie and Arlene.
0: Saturday and Sunday. Why have we suggested that?
1: We're going to run out of chat. But tomorrow afternoon, we're all going round to my stepmum's for like a family day.
0: There'll be
1: a good squad of us. It's always a good laugh. She always puts on the most amazing spread, but it's just easy food. So I think she's just doing like some salady stuff, baked potatoes, bits and bobs, but we're all to kind of bring stuff as well.
0: Like your family wind me up.
1: What's wrong with that?
0: Whenever you have a family gathering, no one just does the food. It's always like, would you bring... So what's she doing? She's putting baked potatoes and making a salad and everyone else is bringing everything. she's a trooper, her, by the way. Honestly.
1: You leave Norma's name out of this. Her baked potatoes are class.
0: No, but
1: she
0: puts
1: them in the oven
0: for
1: hours.
0: No one at your family just like does that. Why can they not just be like, I'm doing the cooking?
1: Some people do, but they're like, but I think it's nice. Everyone brings something along.
0: Does Norma do Christmas? And he was like, I'll host this year, but someone bring the turkey. Honestly.
1: I don't see anything wrong with that. If you go to somebody's house at Christmas time, you'll do the main stuff, but like, you do the roast tatties or you do the pigs in blankets.
0: If you're going to host. You know what I mean? If you're going to host it then.
1: Okay. Well, I was going to ask for some suggestions on what dish I should bring, but I'm not going to ask you.
0: Honestly, coleslaw. That's what I'd bring. Right, Zara Larsson, Midnight Sun is on next.
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0: Post Malone, and I had some help. Early breakfast on Friday, we're about to play the new one from Ariana Grande, another one of those artists that you probably don't want to get on the other, like the wrong side of, like Travis Kelce, God bless him. Good luck if you are getting married this weekend to Taylor Swift.
1: If they're singer-songwriters. Yeah.
0: Ariana Grande, she'd be one of those ones as well. See, if you were with her, I bet it's amazing at the time, but there'd be part of you, like, if you had an argument, you'd be like, oh, that's it. That is it. That's a whole album about this argument. Do you know what I mean?
1: Can you imagine?
0: Her next album will be like, dishwasher's no be loaded.
1: Oh, or something
0: like
1: that. That's what my album would be about. Oh, for goodness. Don't get me started.
0: Well, anyway, I feel like I'd be a wee bit uneasy.
1: Listen,
0: going out with Addy and the girl.
1: She needs content.
0: It's like
1: she's only
0: on
1: human. She's just trying to do her job.
0: Here she is, Ariana Grande. This is her new one. It's called Hate That I Made You Love Me.

0: Ariana Grande, Hate That I Made You Love Me. Right, that's it for us. We'll be back tomorrow morning looking after things for Boogie and Arlene. You have a good one. The guys are next.
1: Fourth One.
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4: Morning, it's Friday, it's the 3rd of July. Boogie in the morning, let's get the latest Fourth One news. Here comes Thomas McCann.
9: Across Edinburgh, the Lothians, Fife and Falkirk.
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9: Fourth One.
0: The top stories this hour. Andy Burnham says he'll stick by Labour's 2024 election manifesto, but insists there's room for movement on tax. The man expected to be the next Prime Minister is also promising to fund defence spending plans in full. Here's Sky's chief political correspondent, John Craig.
15: He admitted in his interview that he was not told about the huge black hole. Estimates range from £5 billion to £15 billion in defence spending. He said, I didn't have all the details. I wasn't in the discussions.
0: The families of two girls raped by two teenage boys say they are deeply grateful and relieved their non-custodial terms were overturned at the Court of Appeal. The 15-year-olds have now been sentenced to 4 years' detention for the separate attacks in Hampshire. Judges ruled the punishment handed down to them in May was unduly lenient. A 22-year-old man has been arrested and charged with multiple offences in Glenrothes. The force says the incidents span from the 21st to the 28th of June and include housebreaking, shoplifting, assaulting a retail worker and assaulting a police officer. He's been reported to the Procurator Fiscal. A collection of silver discovered by chance in the attic of an Edinburgh home is going under the hammer today. More than 100 pieces, dating back as far as the early 1700s, were uncovered while the family cleared the property. The collection is expected to sell for up to £23,000. And music and sports stars Taylor Swift and Travis Kelce are expected to tie the knot today at Madison Square Gardens in New York. Speculation's been building for months, with more than 1,000 guests expected at the celebrations. Author and journalist Kate Wills told us who she expects to be on the guest list.
3: Graham Norton has been spotted at JFK this week. Taylor's famous for her celebrity friendship group. So Selena Gomez, the Haim girls, Gigi Hadid, Emma Stone, they're all close friends of hers. So yeah, we can expect them in attendance too.
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0: Cloudy skies, but it's staying dry this morning with some light rain this afternoon. Highs of 19 Celsius. That's the latest. I'm Thomas McCann.
9: This is Boogie in the Morning.
1: Fourth One.
17: Right, I'm unbearably excited today because I'm going to the Formula One this weekend. So can we do the show really quick?
18: All right.
17: And then,
18: that's it.
17: It's 10 o'clock. Grant Thompson is next. Oh, if only we could do that. Hey, let's have some fun this morning. It's Friday. It's the 3rd of July. And it's Free for All Friday.
18: Yeah, so, we love it because it means that we get to sit back and you come up with the content.
17: Exactly. We do all the stuff Monday to Thursday. And on a Friday, you decide what we talk about. So let's get the ball rolling right now. Give me a number.
18: Seven.
17: Seven. It's always seven. And always seven. Always seven.
18: Always seven.
17: All right. The first seven WhatsApps that we received this morning, we will read out word for word. Make them interesting, though. Don't just say, hiya to Davey. Because that's a bit dull for everybody else.
18: Yeah, we won't do those.
17: Okay, seven. The first seven WhatsApps that come in right now, we will read in the next few minutes on air. So the number is 0333 20 20 400. And if you've never WhatsApped us before, come on! Go on, give it a shot. You've got nothing to... We don't bite. Arlene does.
18: Well, if we get a chance, yeah.
17: 0333 20 20 400. We'll read out the first seven WhatsApps that come in.

0: beautiful monster. That's what I have to work with in the morning. One's beautiful, the other's a monster. Anyway, morning beautiful.
1: Good morning.
0: Good morning, John.
2: Funny.
0: And hello, Arlene.
2: Hiya.
0: Yes, right. So we did say that we would read out the first seven WhatsApps that came in on Free For All Friday. So we'll start with David Webster. Good morning, David.
2: Morning, morning David.
0: David's first up, and he says, I love Capital FM. Really, David? You love it so much you spelt it wrong. It's Capital with an A.
2: Yeah. Sarah says, mayo on sandwich on the go with jalapeno and cheese and salad. I live for lunch.
0: Oh, wow. Obviously doing the sandwich run this morning or getting the sandwiches
2: jalapeno
0: ready.
2: Jalapeno and cheese and salad.
0: Yeah, and mayo on a sandwich. Sean says, Boogie, after listening to yesterday's show, I have to say that I agree. White mugs are the best. Do you remember we were talking about white mugs yesterday?
2: Well, it doesn't matter about the colour of the outside, but the inside has to be
0: white.
2: The
0: inside of a mug has to be white. If it's dark blue or green or red or black or whatever,
2: just weird.
0: Doesn't taste right. Doesn't taste the same.
2: Grant says, what's your opinion on dipping fries in your McDonald's milkshake? Well, I can't tell you because I've never done it and I've never had a milkshake from McDonald's.
0: Have
2: you
0: not? No. Oh, the milkshakes are good for me.
2: No.
0: I've never dipped my fries into my milkshake either, I don't think.
2: No.
0: John, you look like the kind of fella that's done that.
1: I know I do look like that, but I haven't because I would rather have them separately.
0: Yeah.
2: You're fussy when it comes to things like that, aren't you?
1: No, just like more maxing out the meal.
0: You're taking your time.
1: Yeah.
0: A three-course thing, isn't it? Hi, guys, this is Chris. We're off to Cyprus on Sunday for 10 days of sun and beer.
2: Lovely.
0: I've never been to Cyprus, but I think
2: it's
0: lovely.
2: It's nice.
0: Is
2: it's dead nice.
0: Gorgeous.
2: Yeah.
0: And this one, last one from Fiona. She says, has John heard about the job yet? No, he still hasn't. It's been 2 weeks since John had his interview for the job that he's now doing. And he doesn't know.
2: And has been doing for a week.
0: He'd been doing it for, what, so 3 or 4 weeks since Marty left.
1: Yeah.
0: And you still don't know if you've got the job full-time or not. And as soon as we know, we'll let you know. But you would think they would ask us, right, Arlene?
2: Well, yes, our thoughts on potential candidates.
0: Have you been consulted?
2: Nope.
0: Nope, neither have I. That just shows how things work around
2: because I would have told the boss that he's a nightmare and there's no chance we want him as our producer.

0: One Love is Blue. Morning to Stacey. She says, hi team, I'm just sitting here in the taxi on my way to the airport. I'm going to my first solo holiday.
1: Ooh.
0: I'm going to Porto in Portugal.
1: Amazing.
0: And going to an electro festival.
1: Fantastic.
0: Brilliant. Have a great weekend from Stacey. All right, Stacey, tell your mama said hi. That was Blue. And coming up, WTF.
1: Well, that's funny. As the schools break for summer, this is a great story. So this mum was going through her son's school bag. Her son is 12 years old.
0: Okay.
1: And she finds her wallet smuggled in her son's PE kit, which he'd taken to school.
2: Oh, it's not what I think it is it?
3: Say hello to my little friend.
1: No, it's not that.
0: All right.
1: What had he smuggled to school?
0: What did he smuggle? It was mum's.
1: Yeah.
0: And it was in amongst his gym kit. And he'd been taking it to school for probably a few weeks or something, right?
1: Yeah.
0: Okay, we'll find out soon.
4: Fourth one. Breakfast.
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1: Good morning. All moving well on your major routes at the moment. East Calder, Main Street remains closed past Langton Terrace, so do bear that in mind. Into Edinburgh, we've got works on Duddingston Crescent at Magdalene Drive, also on Milton Road West at Mountcastle Drive South. Ferry Road, still the temps at New Haven Road, and in the south side of the city, still that closure on Hope Park Terrace from South Clerk Street to the Meadows Melville Drive, so bear that in mind.
4: Travel with Police Scotland safety cameras. Temporary average speed cameras in place on M90 Masterton Bridge.
0: Friday, 4th, cloudy but dry for most of the day. Got some sunshine in the morning, rain by tonight, quite breezy again with a high of 19 Celsius. I could be

0: Hi to Danny. He says, morning Boogs, any chance of a shout out for myself and Andy? We're on our way to Silverstone for the weekend.
1: Woohoo!
0: Danny, all right, Danny, have a brilliant time, and I might see you there. I'll be there tomorrow and on Sunday.
1: Wear sunscreen, apparently it's roasting.
0: It is absolutely boiling down there. Anyway, it's time for WTF.
1: Well, that's funny. A mum finds her what smuggled away in her son's school bag. So he's been taking it to school.
0: Yeah, he's been taking it into school.
1: Yeah.
0: For show and tell.
1: Yeah, he's 12 years old.
0: It wasn't anything rude.
1: No.
0: Okay.
1: It wasn't from her bedside drawer.
0: I mean, it could be absolutely... Was it her car keys or something? I don't know. What was
1: no,
0: it?
1: No. It was her pink Himalayan salt and a 500-gram bottle of Nando's peri-peri sauce.
0: So he's taken it out of the kitchen.
1: Yeah, so she'd noticed the items had gone, but she couldn't find them anywhere. And she was like, yeah. It's one of those things. I put them in, I don't know, the wash basket or something.
0: Yeah.
1: And they'll turn up. Anyway, she was going through her son's PE kit to wash it, and she came across them, and she was like... Why is my posh pink Himalayan salt and my peri-peri sauce in your bag? He said, because my chicken's chips are bland.
0: So he's been taking it for his school lunch?
1: Because they lack seasoning.
0: Yeah. I bet he could do a roaring trade with that pink Himalayan
1: he
0: salt.
1: He could sell it, yeah.
0: Maybe we're in the back of the bike sheds. I could do you some peri-peri.
1: Give you a few grains.
0: You grains.
1: So, yeah.
0: So. Listen, I can get you some, but you have to grind it yourself.
1: So she's raging because that pink Himalayan salt costs a fortune.
0: Well, I've never tried it. It's too expensive for me, but I believe it's very good. Oh, I love that story. Love kids. That's brilliant. Right, Rima, Selena Gomez.

0: Cloudy but dry for most of the day. Today got some sunshine in the morning. Rain by tonight. Breezy again with highs of 19 Celsius. Let's get the latest 4th1 headlines. Here's Thomas McCann.
1: This is 4th1.
2: Andy Burnham says he'll stick by Labour's 2024 election manifesto, but insists there's room for movement on tax. The man expected to be the next Prime Minister is also promising to fund defence spending plans in full. The families of two girls raped by two teenage boys say they're relieved their non-custodial terms were overturned at the Court of Appeal. The 15-year-olds have now been sentenced to 4 years' detention for the separate attacks in Hampshire. A 22-year-old man has been arrested and charged with multiple offences in Glenrothes. The force says it includes assaulting a retail worker and assaulting a police officer. A collection of silver discovered by chance in the attic of an Edinburgh home is going under the hammer today. More than 100 pieces were uncovered while the family cleared the property. And Taylor Swift and Travis Kelce are expected to tie the knot today at Madison Square Gardens in New York. More than 1,000 guests are expected to attend the celebrations. That's the latest. I'm Thomas McCann.
3: Coming up, 2 till 6, Gary Spence.
4: It's actually the heaviest thing in the world.
5: It's got a lot of stuff in it, Stephen. Stuff that you benefit from professionally every day. That's where I put my thoughts.
4: It's a MacBook.
5: That's where I put my plans, my ideas.
4: I think it's the original one that Steve Jobs made in 1982 or whenever it was.
5: Can I have my laptop, please?
4: Aye, wait a minute. I'll try and buzz it in. There we go.
3: Now, Boogie in the Morning.

0: Stephen says, morning Poogie, it's Friday. Don't play such depressing music. Now, come on. It's a Scottish national treasure. It's Lewis Capaldi, isn't it?
1: Yeah. So we'll let him off.
0: Let him off. And also, we have zero say in the music that we play at all. We don't decide anything. Apart from TTF Friday, that's the only one that we get a choice on.
1: Yeah, we're allowed one.
0: Aye, one a week. And that's what it is. It's TTF Friday. Anyway, morning, Friday, 3rd of July. This is Boogie. Arlene, hello.
1: Hello.
0: Johnny Boy, temporary producer. Good morning, John.
2: Good morning.
0: Good morning. And it's time for the early morning hard one. This morning, someone is going to win a Boogie in the Morning limited edition smart speaker.
1: Yay!
0: And it could be you. It's not too late to get yourself in the draw. One final chance to get yourself in the draw by answering this question.
1: Worldwide, are we talking Mr. Worldwide?
0: No,
1: here?
0: Just worldwide.
1: Oh. Worldwide, there are approximately 7,000 of these. What are they? Well, that could be anything.
0: Okay, 7,000.
1: Yeah.
0: So, worldwide, there are 7,000 of these.
1: Approximately.
0: But what are they? First guess from Jeanette. Temples.
1: Oh, yeah.
0: That's a good guess, but I've got two in my head, so...
1: I think there'd be more than 7,000.
0: David says billionaires. Billionaires.
1: Right.
0: I don't think there'll be as many as that. Because being a billionaire is a silly amount of money, isn't it? It's a good guess, though, but it's not right. So, worldwide... there are approximately 7,000 of these, but what are they? Now, you have until 5 to 7 to get in touch. You can phone or WhatsApp. The number is the same.
1: As always, and I know you're busy, but we don't really care about that. We'd like you to phone 0333 20 20 400.
0: We don't care if you're busy. Get on the phone.
1: Put your spoon down and give us a phone. 0333 20 20 400.
0: Is it Boogie in the Morning listeners, says Del. Get stuff, Del. That's not the answer.
1: You're being so nice this morning.
0: Is it genders? No, it's not. What do you think the answer is? Worldwide, there are approximately 7,000 of these, but what

0: Rosé, Bruno Mars, up at Friday morning, Boogie in the Morning. Worldwide, there are approximately 7,000 of these, but 7,000 watts. To the phones. Fraser's on, what do you think?
1: All right, I reckon it's sensible bathing costumes.
0: Sensible bathing costumes?
2: What?
1: Yeah.
0: Wow, is that where your head went when we said there are 7,000 of these?
1: Yeah, well, my head went to Landward, remembering Arlene wore one, you know, earlier on.
0: Hang on a minute, I must have missed this episode.

0: Is this on the late night adult edition of Landward that I somehow missed? Because trust me, I want to see Dookie Vipont in his swimwear.
1: It's the subscription Landward.
0: Subscription Landward? Who knew that was a thing? So, well, there you go. What an interesting answer that is, Fraser.
2: But well, you were actually on holiday.
1: Oh, that's true.
0: Right, is that when it came out?
1: He could actually catch up on the iPlayer, but, you know, he chooses not to.
0: All right, enough for the BBC plugs, Arlene. very interesting guess that, Fraser, but it's not the answer. You have a lovely day.
2: All right, you too. Bye.
1: Is it radio stations, says Shirley?
0: No, there's way more than
1: way
0: that.
1: Way more.
0: Way, way more than that.
1: International airport, says Dave.
0: Good guess, Dave. Mm-hmm. All right, Dave. Yeah, but it's not right.
1: Ricky says, is it countries better than Scotland at football? Well, that's possibly correct.
0: How many countries are there in the world? I think it's about 210 or something, isn't it?
1: Is that right?
0: Yeah, I think it's about that, yeah. Anyway, a good guess, but it's not right.
1: No, power stations, says Mark.
0: Power stations? Mm-hmm. Yeah, no, that's not right.
1: Willie says mountains. Oh, no, there's way more than that.
0: Yeah, there's a lot of different mountain peaks, isn't there?
1: Yeah.
0: Yeah, not right.
1: Planes.
0: Nah, again,
1: that's Hamish's
0: guess. Way more than 7,000 planes.
1: Yeah. Is it pyramids, says Alan.
0: Pyramids?
1: That's quite a good guess.
0: Yeah, I mean, you don't just get pyramids in Egypt. There's one just near Balmoral.
1: Yeah.
0: Which is really interesting to go and see. You should go and see it. But it's not right.
1: And DJ's better than Boogie, says Chris.
0: Yeah, very good, Chris. But it's not the answer.
1: Not right, Shane.
0: 0333 2020 400. Worldwide, there are approximately 7,000 of these. It's not branches of McDonald's. That's a good guess, but not right. 0333 2020 400.
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4: Good morning. No issues on your major routes, all moving well at the moment. Into West Lothian and East Calder, Main Street is still closed, heading past Langton Terrace, so watch out for that. Into Edinburgh, works ongoing, Duddingston Crescent at Magdalene Drive and Milton Road West at Mountcastle Drive South. Also Ferry Road, watch out for the temps at New Haven Road. And Gorgie Road is still closed between Robslone, Cheshire and Ball Green, so watch out for that.
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6: Friday, 4th 1, cloudy but dry for most of the day. Got some sunshine in the morning, rain by tonight, quite breezy again with a high of 19 Celsius.

0: Friday, final call for the early morning hard one today. Worldwide, there are approximately 7,000 of these, but what are they?
1: Active volcanoes.
0: Good guess.
1: That's Graham's guess.
0: Yeah, wrong. Sorry, Graham.
1: Is it dams in the world, says Mark?
0: Dams? Oh, like the Hoover Dam?
1: Yes.
0: Or, yeah. There'd be more than that.
1: You think?
0: Yeah, not right.
1: Species of plants, says Bill.
0: Oh, there's zillions of those, Bill.
1: Recording studios.
0: Recording studios?
1: Yeah.
0: Okay, for like making records and that. Okay. Mm-hmm. That's good, but it's not right.
1: Stevie, this is good. Uninhabited islands.
0: Uninhabited islands?
1: I don't know. Scotland has hunters.
0: Yeah, there's way more islands than you think.
1: Yeah.
0: I think, doesn't Sweden or Norway have about 10,000 just on their own?
1: They've got tons, yeah.
0: That's a good guess, but it's not right.
1: Delivery companies?
0: No,
1: is it people competing with John for the permanent job, says Stuart?
2: Feels like it.
0: Yes, good guess, but not right.
1: Is it golf courses, says Malk?
0: Golf courses that's a good guess, but not right. No.
1: And I like this guess from Jim. He says, is it cities in the world?
0: Cities?
1: I had a Google.
0: Oh, did you?
1: Between 10 and 12,000.
0: Is that right?
1: Yeah.
0: Okay, so there's more than 10,000 cities.
1: Yeah.
0: So it's not the answer we're looking for. Well, that's interesting, isn't it? You wouldn't think... Right, list them, Arlene.
1: Right. Perth. Aberdeen.
0: Dundee.
1: Inverness. Dunfermline.
0: Dunfermline is a city these days. Isn't
1: Edinburgh.
0: It?
1: Glasgow. Stirling.
0: Okay. Carlisle. Newcastle. Lincoln. Yeah. I think Lincoln is a city.
1: Sheffield.

0: MFAO. Friday, Boogie in the Morning. Worldwide, there are 7,000 of these, give or take. What are they? Tam reckons it's cones on statues.
1: Very good, funny. Tam.
0: Is it five-star hotels? It's not. No. Every day I'm shuffling. And hello to Caroline. She said, I tried calling in, but you never answer. Is it languages? Well, all right, Caroline. Yes, it is.
2: You're not the only one calling, Caroline. Oh.
0: Caroline's got main character energy, doesn't she? Caroline, that is the right answer. Sorry,
1: yeah, we didn't get round to answering.
0: It does get very, very busy on the phones and the WhatsApps. And you got it right, Caroline. So you are in the draw for the prize. The Boogie in the Morning smart speaker this week goes to...
1: Diane Simo. Caroline's going to be raging. Sorry, Caroline. But Diane, you're the winner!
0: But I didn't win and I'm the main character.
1: Yeah, get used to it.
0: Caroline, well, no, you didn't win, Caroline. Caroline, try again next week. Was it Diane?
1: Diane Simon.
0: Well done, Di. You are the winner of the smart speaker and another question, same time Monday morning.
3: 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Wake up to amazing entertainment with Disney Plus. The final season of FX's The Bear is finally here. 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
0: Morning, it's Friday. It's the 3rd of July. Boogie in the morning. Let's get the latest 4th1 news. Here comes Thomas McCann.
18: Across Edinburgh, the Lothians, Fife and Falkirk.
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18: 4th1.
20: The top stories this hour. Andy Burnham says he'll take his responsibilities fully to fund the government's defence plans. He's also promised to stick to Labour's manifesto. Mr Burnham says he's excited by the response to a speech earlier this week.
21: It's been really positive. I did set out quite a big plan for change. Yeah. Feels like the country says, yeah, OK, this feels like the right thing to do, the right direction. That's certainly the direction I've felt I've had.
20: The parents of one of two girls raped by two teenage boys in Hampshire say their daughter's life has been changed forever. In May, the 15-year-olds escaped a custodial sentence. But yesterday, the Court of Appeal ruled that was unduly lenient and said the 15-year-old should be detained for 4 years. A 22-year-old man's been arrested and charged with a host of offences in Glenrothes. The force says the incidents took place between the 21st and 28th of June. They include housebreaking, assaulting a retail worker and assaulting a police officer. He's been reported to the Procurator Fiscal. In football, Portugal and Spain are both through to the last 16 of the World Cup, where the neighbours will face off against each other. Portugal got a late winner against Croatia to beat them 2-1, while Spain comfortably beat Austria 3-0. Switzerland have also booked their place in the next round with a 2-0 win over Algeria. And Taylor Swift's wedding festivities appear to be underway in New York. Actress Lena Dunham and model Gigi Hadid were among guests seen arriving at Madison Square Garden for a rehearsal dinner overnight. The pop superstars expect to tie the knot with NFL player Travis Kelce there tonight. NBC's Emily Akeda is at the venue, which she says is a hive of activity.
22: A source tells us that they are actually building a castle for the big party that is expected to bring some 1,100 people. An internal police memo indicates that that party will run from about 5:30 p.m. to 2 a.m.
20: Ahead of the ceremony, it's been reported that the pair may have already married in secret.
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20: Cloudy skies, but it's staying dry this morning with some light rain this afternoon. Highs of 19 Celsius. That's the latest. I'm Thomas McCann.
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25: 4th1.
0: Friday, Boogie in the Morning. Hope you're well. Hello, Arlene.
1: Hello, and it's free for all Friday, so you can get in touch on WhatsApp.
0: Okay, absolutely anything goes on a Friday. Johnny's on the buttons. Morning, John.
26: Good morning.
0: And Joe has the travel. Good morning, Joe.
27: Good morning. In the city, getting reports of a breakdown on Market Street. Now, traffic seems to be coping, but take care there. It's just by the station. And Ferry Road, it's temps at New Haven Road causing queues in both directions. I'll have full travel in 20 minutes.
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1: Well, it's to do with Taylor Swift and Travis Kelce.
0: Yes.
1: Today, of course, is the day that apparently they are getting married.
0: Yeah, so they're getting married today. I thought it was tomorrow.
1: No.
0: But it's on a Friday because it'll be cheaper.
1: And it's not on Independence Day. I mean, that's going to cost a fortune,
0: oh, yeah,
1: isn't it?
0: Yeah, the venue hire is going to go through the roof, isn't it?
1: Yeah, getting the staff would be a nightmare.
0: Aye.
1: Anyway, according to reports, Travis and Taylor, ahead of their wedding, have already done what?
0: Oh, okay, find out soon.

0: Thank you so much.
1: Don't miss your chance to be our guaranteed winner of £750,000 today with Make Me a Winner. Fourth one.

0: J-Lo, Pitbull, On the Floor. This is Boogie in the Morning. It's 7:10, and now the one showbiz story. One! Time for one. So what do we have today?
1: Anne Hathaway. She's a great actress, but she has admitted that she did what? She wore what round the wrong way?
0: She wore something back to front?
1: Yeah.
0: Well, she's pregnant, isn't she?
1: She is pregnant at the
0: moment.
1: Was
0: it a pair of dungarees or something?
1: Well, it was a maternity outfit which she turned up to wear for a press outing.
0: Yeah.
1: And people noted that her outfit was round the wrong way. And then she later came back and went, yeah,
0: wore it
1: I did.
0: Back to front.
1: I wore it back to front.
0: You regularly wear your tops inside out.
1: Well, that's because I get up and get dressed in the dark normally.
2: It's normally because I'm putting them on.
1: I've still got the heebie-jeebies when you put my socks on, to be perfectly honest.
0: So, if you missed it the other day, Arlene, she hurt her back. And it's still a bit sore, isn't it?
1: Yeah, it's still a bit sore.
0: But Arlene couldn't bend down to put her socks on.
1: So John did.
0: So John had to put Arlene's socks on her.
1: His initiation.
0: The other day live. And he did that as an initiation. He hasn't even got the job.
1: No, bless him.
0: Anyway, so Anne Hathaway wore her clothes back
1: backward
0: to front.
1: Yeah, I think we've all done that, haven't we?
0: Okay.
1: Anyway, no time to talk about that. It's all about Taylor Swift and Travis Kelce.
0: Yes.
1: And it turns out, if reports are to be believed, that they've already done what?
0: Is it the old boom shaka wah wah?
1: Is it the old consummation of
0: the mummy and daddy bits?
1: The
0: already come, that already happened.
2: Next.
1: No, it's not that. No. They have already
0: got married.
1: Yeah.
0: I
1: get it.
0: Yeah.
1: Why would you want that circus when you're doing the most intimate, private thing in your life?
0: Here's the thing. See, when the more famous you are and the more money you have, the less romance there is in a marriage or in a wedding ceremony.
1: Yeah, so they wanted to do something intimate and just with their
0: but
1: closest
0: they will have
1: ones.
0: Had to sign all sorts of legal documents about, because they're both like worth a zillion quid, prenups and stuff like that. They would have to have done that. And there's nothing romantic about a prenup, which is exactly what I said to my wife as she made me sign one.
1: So, yeah, I get that. I mean, Dua Lipa did the same. They had the registry wedding, which I thought was a lovely thing. And then they had the massive
0: the
1: showbiz
0: beauty.
1: Party.
0: Yeah, so I was like, why are you making me sign this? And so you got all my stuff in us and you keep your stuff. Is that right?
1: Yeah, that day is coming.
0: Oh, I know. I know. Right now, Sam Fender and people watching at 7:30.

0: Friday, 4th, 1, Boogie in the Morning. This is Rambert, is on at Festival Theatre until tomorrow. Bricktastic Beasts at Edinburgh Zoo, that run until the end of August. The big summer screen's on at Dalkeith Country Park. They're showing Wimbledon there on the Orangery Lawn. We've got 5 weeks to go until 4th on the Fringe, 35 days from today, and 2 days to go until the F1 British Grand Prix at Silverstone. Free for all Friday, of course, today as well. Tracy says, new sofa day for me.
1: Oh.
0: I've gone 5 weeks with no sofa.
1: Oof. Just watch what you do. I don't know if you heard Stephen Mill earlier this week. He was on his new sofa and he spilled a curry all over it.
2: Yeah, but he's a shambles.
1: Yeah,
0: he's
1: no, he
0: an
1: is.
0: Absolute nightmare of a boy.
1: Yeah.
0: So he just got a new couch.
1: Brand new.
0: Literally a week ago.
1: He's just moved into a new house.
0: Who has a new couch and then gets a curry and eats the curry on the couch?
1: I know.
0: That's insane behaviour.
1: It is insane behaviour. You leave it at least, a month before you do that?
0: Fortnight. Susan says, Formula One or Taylor Swift's wedding, Boogie. You can only choose one. Which are you going to? Formula One all day long. I'm not a fan of a wedding.
1: No, I mean, to be honest, not even my own.
0: Didn't end well, did it?
1: No, not really.
2: What time can I leave?
0: Yeah, I mean, even my own. I think
1: they're a long, drawn-out affair, aren't they?
0: Yeah, if you're just a guest at a wedding, you know, you're not involved. You're not like one of the ushers or the bridesmaids or whatever. It can be a bit of a drag.
1: It's like a marathon, isn't it?
0: It is a marathon. I mean, evening invitation, all right, I'll take that.
1: Yeah.
0: But Formula
1: like
0: One.
1: You'd be invited to Taylor Swift's wedding.
0: Yeah. Formula One all weekend long. In fact, that's what I'm doing tomorrow. I'm not camping this time.
1: Have you got FOMO?
0: I do, because the camping's already started, so I'm seeing loads of pictures of people camping and I'm getting quite disappointed that I'm not there yet. But, you know, I am going and I'm going to go stay in a hotel and have like a bath and that.
3: 4th, 1.
0: When I usually go camping down at Silverstone, I'm there for 4 nights. And by Monday morning, goodness me,
1: aye.
0: I am stinking.
1: Do you have a Glasgow shower?
0: Sometimes I don't even bother with that, Arlie. Just a spray of the Lynx Africa.
1: Just a wee wet wipe and you're on your way.
0: On you go. Right. Just think of all the showers you could afford. If you win £750,000 today on Make Me a Winner. Somebody's going to win it today.
1: Right, here's how to get involved. There's plenty of time, but I would do it while we're prompting you. Text the word YES to 61025. That text is 250 plus your standard network rate. You can enter at makemeawinner.co.uk, where you'll also find the rules for this network competition, or call 03434 269340. Calls are charged at the standard rate, and you do have to be 18 or over to play.
0: Lines close at 5 o'clock then. Kate Thornton is going to make the call for us this week. To win, you just have to answer the phone. And if it's Kate, she'll give you £750,000. 750 grand straight into your account, straight after the call. And all of these people all have two things in common. Firstly, they all won.
1: Yeah.
0: And secondly, none of them thought they would win, but they did. And they were off it excited.
4: Oh, you're joking, man.
5: No, I haven't.
6: Are you joking me?
7: Oh, my Lord.
5: Oh, my God.
6: Oh, my God, really?
1: Oh, my God.
5: To the danger line, completely.
0: I love the fella in the middle who goes, oh, my Lord. And then everybody goes, oh, my God. So get yourself involved. It's 20 past 7.
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16: Good morning. On your major routes, the City Bypass, we've got slight delays around Sheriff Hall now, but not looking too bad elsewhere. Into East Calder Main Street, don't forget that's closed passing Langton Terrace, so you need to use an alternative route. Into Edinburgh, firstly, we had a breakdown on Market Street just near to the station entrance. That's now clear. We've got works to be aware of on Ferry Road, temporary lights at New Haven Road, and they're going to slow you down just a touch in both directions. Watch out for them.
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0: Friday, 4th one, cloudy but dry for most of the day. Got some sunshine in the morning, rain by tonight, quite breezy again with a high of 19 Celsius. How do

0: Fever Dream Boogie in the morning, Friday the 3rd of July. We're here, Arlene's there.
1: Hi.
0: Johnny Boy is still pressing the buttons.
2: Good morning.
0: On a temporary basis. Still hasn't heard about the job yet. Maybe next week or the week after. Free for all Friday today. You can ask us anything on a Friday, and we'll just see where the conversation goes. Sometimes you get a whole topic out of it. Sometimes you just talk about it and move on. Sam says, Arlene, did you get your fridge freezer situation sorted?
1: Well, the fridge freezer is in. It's been a big faff, though. It's still not quite fixed yet, but it's working.
0: Good. All right. We haven't got time to go into the whole story again.
1: Good.
0: Callum says, hi, guys. You were talking about the lady who's getting a new couch today, and then you were talking about Stephen Mill getting a new couch and spilling curry on it. On, like, the first week. We got a new cream couch and my wife spilled blue wine on it within the first week. Callum. Now, when I read that, I thought, blue wine, that's either a typo or he means blue nun.
1: Yeah. Is a thing.
0: No, it isn't.
1: It is.
0: It isn't.
1: It's a thing.
0: I can't possibly have got to this age and not known about blue wine.
1: You can buy a bottle of blue wine. You do it for like parties and stuff. I mean, it looks rank.
0: Is it blue wicked, Arlene?
1: No. It looks like blue wicked, but you get bottles of blue wine. I don't fancy it. And it's kind of sweetened. It's like having a gin that's been infused with sweet stuff. It comes out in all sorts of different colours.
0: Yeah.
1: But blue wine is a thing.
0: Ever had blue wine, John?
2: I'm not a massive wine fan, to be fair.
0: Nah.
2: Red, white or blue?
0: No. Doesn't like anything red, white or blue.
1: I mean, I am a wine fan. I would give it a go, but I think it would be too sweet for me.
0: Yeah, I've never had blue wine.
1: There you go.
0: It's not going to come out the cream couch quickly, though, is it?
1: I wonder what colour it comes out at the other end, though. I'm intrigued. Answer me. Let me know.
0: I guess if you mix it with red wine, it's going to come out purple, right?
1: Go at the bathroom, it looks like the Smurfs have been in there.

0: Friday, 4th, one cloudy but dry for most of the day. Today got some sunshine in the morning, rain by tonight, breezy again with highs of 19 Celsius. Let's get the latest 4th, one headlines. Here's Thomas McCann.
1: This is 4th, one.
2: Andy Burnham says he'll take his responsibilities fully to fund the government's defence plans. The Prime Minister in waiting will have to find nearly £5 billion when he comes to power. The parents of one of two girls raped by two teenage boys in Hampshire say their daughter's life has been changed forever. The Court of Appeals ruled the 15-year-old should be detained for 4 years after they'd previously escaped a custodial sentence. A 22-year-old man's been arrested and charged with a host of offences in Glenrothes. The incidents took place between the 21st and 28th of June and include assaulting a police officer. In football, Portugal and Spain are both through to the last 16 of the World Cup, where the neighbours will face off against each other. Elsewhere, Switzerland have also booked their place in the next round with a 2-0 win over Algeria. And Taylor Swift's wedding festivities appear to be underway in New York. The pop superstar is expected to tie the knot with NFL player Travis Kelce there tonight. That's the latest. I'm Thomas McCann.

0: One Boogie in the morning. It is Friday. Arlene's here.
1: Hi.
0: And Johnny Boy's on the buttons. Morning, John.
2: Good morning.
0: Belladrum Tartan Heart Festival is back for 2026. It's Thursday the 30th of July, the end of this month, until Saturday the 1st of August. And it's at Belladrum Estate, which is about 20 miles from Inverness. Now, it's a brilliant festival. I've heard nothing but good things about this. It's one of these festivals where you can camp, which are quite rare these days, right? And the lineup, Arlene, who's on?
1: Well, it includes Callum Beattie. He's headlining the Thursday night. Mika, The Human League, James, Razorlight, Rizzlekicks, Cammy Barnes, and loads more.
0: What a lineup!
1: It's going to be great.
0: That's amazing, isn't it? Now, we've got your chance to win a Belladrum Family Pass, 3-day full weekend camping tickets, valid from the Thursday until the Saturday night, for two adults and up to two additional tickets, either kids or youth, it says here.
1: All right. Young team.
0: Yes, it also includes a car park. You'll receive the car park pass and £250 spending money.
1: Nice.
0: What a brilliant weekend you would have up there. And I think we're going, aren't we? We're going to do our show from there.
1: Yeah.
0: So what we're doing is a little competition. What you need to do is tell us the next three words that have been replaced by the Belladrum.
1: Nice.
0: All right. See what John did there? This is good
1: very
0: work.
1: Very clever.
0: All right. So the three words that have been drummed out here. It's a keen drummer, isn't it? So there's three words there, and what are the three words? Give us a call, 0333 2020 400. You must be 18 or over, and we'll take a caller at random. Lines close in 10 minutes. Of course, only enter if you're able to go.
1: Yeah.
0: The last weekend there in July, and it is up near Inverness at Belladrum Estate. Fourth one.

0: Now, we read out a WhatsApp earlier about on Free For All Friday. It was a fella called Callum that said he got a new cream-coloured couch and his wife spilled blue wine on it. And Stuart says, surely they mean glue vine. You know, like the mulled wine you get at Christmas time from IKEA. No, it was definitely was blue wine. And loads of people sending us in pictures of this blue wine. My daughter and her boyfriend drink it all the time. You get it in Morrison's for about £6. See, a bottle of wine for £6, that is going to give you one hell of a hangover.
1: Yeah.
0: And, yeah, and Morag says, blue wine, surely that's just antifreeze.
1: It looks like it.
0: It does look like antifreeze.
1: Oh, no.
0: And it's blueberry and raspberry flavoured.
1: Yeah, and I don't want to turn my nose up at it and
0: but
1: look down on people, but yeah. I am judging you.
0: Yeah, and you are a snob.
1: Yeah.
0: Oh, if you think Arlene's snobby on the radio, wait until you get her on the wine. Oh, my God. If it's not a Chateau Neuf, I'm not having it. Right, it's time for the last one of the year.
1: Oh.
0: Of the school year, anyway, for Every Day's a School Day. Boogie in the morning, hello.
2: Hello.
0: Hi. What's your name?
2: Gracie.
0: Gracie, you sound very excited. Am I guessing you're just about to finish for summer holidays, right?
2: Yeah.
0: Amazing. Now, what are you doing for summer holidays? You got anything exciting planned?
2: Well, I get to go to my aunt and uncle's.
0: You get to go to your aunt and uncle.
1: Oh, where do they live?
0: Where do they live?
2: Boat of Garden.
1: Boat of Garden.
0: Oh, that's a lovely place to visit in the summer, isn't it?
1: Yeah, it's lovely. Okay. Midges.
0: Midgy repellent. That's what you need to pack before you go there, but you're going to have an amazing time.
1: Wow.
0: Right. So you're the last one of the year before we break up for summer holidays for Every Day's a School Day. Let's have it. What we got?
2: Kangaroos can't walk backwards.
0: Kangaroos cannot walk backwards.
1: It's because they've got those big feet.
0: Is it?
1: Yeah.
0: I and thought it was to do with their tail.
1: I think, well, the way their feet go, they can't... It's like they don't have ankles, so they can't go backwards.
0: It's like you don't know what you're talking about.
1: No, I know that, but I'd heard it somewhere and I can't really remember the full facts.
0: I'm sure it's because they propel themselves forward with their tail. So they jump up with their feet and they push their tail down and that makes them go forward. But of course, you can't go backwards that way, can you? So don't Google it, Arlene. I can hear you Googling it. Just take her word for it.
1: Yeah, oversized muscular hind legs and large thick tails perfectly build for them going forward but obstruct any movement in reverse.
0: I just told you not to Google it and you just did.
1: I just did.
0: Anyway, that's a fascinating fact. Thank you so much. Have a lovely summer holiday, okay?
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6: Good morning. On your major route, City Bypass, we've got slight delays around Sheriff Hall, but all your other major routes are running well. Into West Lothian, East Calder Main Street, that remains closed past Langton Terrace, so bear it in mind, you will need to use an alternative route. We've got works Duddingston Crescent at Magdalene Drive and on Milton Road West at Mountcastle Drive South. Also, Ferry Road, the temps at New Haven Road, causing queues on all approaches, so do allow for that.
3: Travel
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8: Friday, 4th1, cloudy but dry for most of the day. Got some sunshine in the morning. Rain by tonight. Quite breezy again with a high of 19 Celsius. Now my-

0: Fourth one, Friday, Boogie in the Morning. Belladrum Tartan Heart Festival is coming back for this year. Thursday, the 30th of July until Saturday, the 1st of August. Callum Beatty, Mika, Human League, James, Razorlight, Rizzle Kicks, Cammy Barnes and loads more. It's at Belladrum Estate just near Inverness. And we've got a three-day full weekend camping tickets for a couple of adults and a couple of kids up for grabs. All you have to do is tell us the words that have been drummed out by the Belladrum. Not too difficult, I don't think, but let's go to the phones anyway. Boogie in the Morning, it's fourth one. Hi!
1: Hello.
0: All right, who's this?
1: It's Tam Boogie.
0: All right, Tam Boogie, where are you from, Tam?
1: I'm from Fife, Burn Island.
0: Burn Island in Fife. All right, where are you off to now? You sound like you're in a vehicle.
1: Yeah, I'm off to Glasgow.
0: Oh, oh no. Oh, what a shame. Never mind. Anyway, three words that were drummed out there by the Belladrum. The three words are...
1: Next to me.
0: Sit down next to me is right.
2: Yes!
0: And you are off to Belladrum for the weekend with the whole family. Well done, pal.
1: Brilliant, big enough. Thanks.

0: Gracie Abrams, that's so true. Friday, boogie in the morning. Helen says, are we getting a mill mix today? Well, it's Milne. John's surname is Milne.
1: Stephen's is Mill.
0: Stephen Mill, but John Milne. Milne. Milne. Milne.
2: Millen.
0: Millen. John Millen. Are we getting a Millen mix? Well, I hope so. Are we getting a Mill mix today? It is.
2: Yeah.
0: Yeah, come on, Friday. Let's do a Friday mix after 9 o'clock today. The news at 8 is next.
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0: Morning, it's Friday. It's the 3rd of July. Boogie in the morning. Let's get the latest Fourth One news. Here comes Thomas McCann.
3: Across Edinburgh, the Lothians, Fife and Falkirk.
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3: Fourth One.
13: The top stories this hour.
2: Andy Burnham suggested there's room for movement on Labour's tax plans, though he says he'll stick to its manifesto promises not to raise income tax, national insurance or VAT. The expected next Prime Minister also says he takes funding higher defence spending extremely seriously. The Conservatives say that should come from welfare cuts. But Burnham's supporter, Labour MP Miatta Fanbula, thinks it's not that simple.
13: If you just cut the support people have, it pushes them into destitution and precarity. If you basically narrow the number of people that get support, that often tends to be quite arbitrary, and you get those edge examples where someone desperately needs it and then they're just left to languish.
2: The families of two girls raped by two teenage boys say they are deeply grateful and relieved their non-custodial terms were overturned at the Court of Appeal. The 15-year-olds have now been sentenced to 4 years' detention for the separate attacks in Hampshire. Judges ruled the punishment handed down to them in May was unduly lenient. A 22-year-old man has been arrested and charged with multiple offences in Glenrothes. The force says the incidents span from the 21st to the 28th of June and include housebreaking, shoplifting, assaulting a retail worker and assaulting a police officer. He's been reported to the Procurator Fiscal. A study's warned that one of the largest colonies of gannets in the world may take 2 decades to recover from an outbreak of bird flu 4 years ago. Researchers say the 2022 wave led to a surge in bird deaths at Bass Rock off the coast of North Berwick. And Travis Kelce and Taylor Swift could already be Mr. and Mrs. They're said to have wed in secret in Tennessee in recent days, despite reports the official ceremony would happen tonight at Madison Square Garden in New York. NBC's Emily Ikeda is at the venue.
14: A source tells us that they are actually building a castle for the big party that is expected to bring some 1,100 people. An internal police memo indicates that that party will run from about 5:30 p.m. to 2 a.m.
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2: Cloudy skies, but it's staying dry this morning with some light rain this afternoon. Highs of 19 Celsius. That's the latest. I'm Thomas McCann.
3: This is Boogie in the Morning.
11: Fourth one.
0: Friday, 4th, Boogie in the Morning. Hope you get Arlene's here.
16: Hello, coming up at 8.25, Teresa from Edinburgh, who loves to crochet, is taking on the 5K Minute.
0: Excellent, good hobby that. John's over there. Morning, John.
17: Good morning.
0: And Joe's got the travel for Edinburgh, the Lothians, Fife and Falkirk.
18: Good morning. We've still got slight delays on the city bypass around Sheriff Hall. Also, the A1 Milton Link is looking slow into town down to Sir Harry Lauder Road and Ferry Road. The works at New Haven Road causing queues on all approaches. I'll have full travel in 20 minutes.
0: Right, still to come, of course, TTF Friday as well. And Johnny Boy in the mix after nine. Darren says it might be John's last Milne mix.
17: I'm going to go out in style.
0: Okay.
16: Okay, well, he's going big. He's, go big or go
0: you
16: home.
0: Go, you go big or you don't get the job. John's still not heard about the job yet. One day soon, John, one day soon. Friday, 3rd of July, we're live till 10. Boogie in the Morning with BB Rexha. Faithless, this is New Religion.

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1: Don't miss your chance to be our guaranteed winner of £750,000 today with Make Me a Winner.
2: Fourth one.

0: Sean.
1: Sorry, I've just got completely thrown because I've just been sent an email by mistake.
2: Oh no.
1: This
2: Mike's.
1: You're not going to believe this.
2: Mike's.
0: What?
2: Mike.
1: I think this has been sent to me. I think this has been sent to me by mistake. Do you want me to read it? Let me read it.
2: Mike's.
1: The reason it's thrown me is because it starts with "Dear Mr. Milne." That's not meant for me, is it?
0: Why would it be sent to you then?
2: Mike.
1: Reposition of executive producer Boogie in the Morning. Dear Mr. Milne, following a rigorous recruitment process, after careful consideration of all the applicants, we're now in a position to communicate the outcome of your application for the role of executive producer Boogie in the Morning. As you'll appreciate, the standard of candidates was exceptionally high. Indeed, the panel were fortunate to consider applications from a number of talented broadcast professionals, each bringing a unique combination of skills, experience, personal attributes to the process. As a result, reaching the final decision was proving challenging. We'd like to place on record our sincere thanks for the time, effort, professionalism you demonstrated during the process. I'm afraid as a result of this decision, we have to tell you, unfortunately, you're going to have to get used to getting up at 3 o'clock in the morning. It goes on. John, you absolutely smashed the interview. You were brilliant from start to finish. The panel loved you, and we'd be delighted if you would accept the position of executive producer of Boogie in the Morning. Please indicate your acceptance of this offer by shouting yes as loudly as possible.
2: Yes!
1: Yes! We look forward to you working with the team and watching you attempt to keep... especially keeping Arlene under control. Good luck. You're sincerely the Boogie in the Morning recruitment panel. Welcome to the team, Johnny boy.
0: Oh, that's so funny.
2: That's not funny.
1: All right, here's the deal. I knew. Arlene's known for about 3 hours. I can't believe you kept it a secret.
0: I know. I'm quite proud of myself.
1: And see how professional he was.
0: He's like, mics.
1: Mics, put the mics down. Put the mics down. Put the mics down. But you need to go out now and have a meeting with the big boss who's waiting for you outside. And welcome to the team, John.
2: Oh, my God.

0: would appear to be a popular decision in Norway, would it not? Wow.
1: Yeah, I love Claire. I can't believe you read that out loud. That is off. I was on tenterhooks. How very daring of you.
0: Yeah.
1: And you only told me a few hours ago, and yeah. I was like, nah, my alarm bells are going off. This is not going to go well.
0: Yeah. Yeah, John has got the job.
1: Yeah,
0: well done, John.
1: We are thrilled.
2: I'm Sophia, honestly.
0: So you're now our full-time producer.
1: And we had no say in it, by the way. They didn't even ask us.
2: That's how it's happened.
0: Well, that's not strictly true, Arlene.
1: Oh, they asked you.
0: They didn't ask you.
1: That's probably best.
0: But the funniest thing about that was John kept shouting, Mike!
1: You see, a producer's role is to ensure that the presenters don't say anything stupid
0: yes.
1: on air.
0: When the microphones are on.
1: Yeah.
0: And
1: this is the, you do go, mics, and yeah. you shut the mics.
0: Because sometimes, even if we're not on air,
1: no.
0: say we're recording something at 11 o'clock, if the mics are open, it is being recorded.
2: Yes.
0: And can be used as evidence against us.
1: Yeah.
0: Right? And so that's why if we're about to say something which is a bit dodgy or we're trying to make a joke or whatever, or Arlene's going to swear.
2: Again.
0: Mikes means just be careful.
1: And that was him doing his job.
0: But, I mean, I don't know if you can hear him clicking his fingers.
1: He's
0: like, Mike! Mikes! Why are you not listening to me? Mikes! Anyway, welcome to the team, Johnny Boy.
3: Fourth one.
0: Just have to discuss that drop in salary that you're about to get. Right, today someone is going to win £750,000, £750,000 by the end of play today.
1: Get involved, text YES to 61025. 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It's a standard rate call and you must be 18 or over to play.
0: 5 o'clock today, the lines close, then Kate Thornton makes the call. If it's your phone, all you have to do to win the money is answer the call. If you answer it and it's Kate, that's it. You've won £750,000. There are no complicated questions.
1: No.
0: You don't have to go 50-50 or phone a friend. You just say, all right, Kate.
1: You don't hand over your first child. You know? Nothing like that.
0: Would you for £750,000?
1: Yes.
0: Well, you'd hand over your second child. I know you would, because Katie's your favourite, right? Anyway, get involved. Text YES to 61025.
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17: Fourth one.
1: Good morning on your major routes. Looking pretty good, actually. Slight delays on the city bypass around Shadowfall. Also a bit slow on the A1 Milton Link down to Sir Harry Lauder Road. So allow for that if you're heading into town. Into Edinburgh Ferry Road, we have the temps at New Haven Road causing slight delays on all of the approaches. Also works on Duddingston Crescent at Magdalene Drive and on Milton Road West at Mountcastle Drive South. So give yourself a bit of time in both spots.
21: 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Temporary average speed cameras in place on M90 Masterton Bridge.
0: Friday, 4th1, cloudy but dry for most of the day. Got some sunshine in the morning, rain by tonight, quite breezy again with a high of 19 Celsius.

0: Friday, 4th, 1, Boogie in the Morning. This is Rambert, is on at Festival Theatre until tomorrow. Bricktastic Beasts at Edinburgh Zoo, that run until the end of August. The big summer screen's on at Dalkeith Country Park. They're showing Wimbledon there on the Orangery Lawn. We've got 5 weeks to go until 4th on the Fringe, 35 days from today, and 2 days to go until the F1 British Grand Prix at Silverstone.
1: Oh my God.
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0: Right, Teresa playing today. Morning, Teresa.
3: Good morning, Boogie.
0: Good morning, Teresa. Now, Teresa loves crochet. Now, is
4: that something your nana used to do a lot of, but it got a bit of a resurgence, hasn't it? Lots of people are doing it now.
3: Yeah, loads of people do it. Yeah, it's a brilliant wee hobby. It's really mindful, actually, so it's quite good to relax, and you can do it while you're watching TV, which is brilliant.
0: Yeah, I guess you can switch off, and it's better than just sitting looking at your phone whilst you're trying to watch telly.
3: Exactly.
0: And that, right?
3: Indeed, it's very productive. So you can be watching Coronation Street and produce a jumper at the same time.
0: Could you rustle us up a couple of blankets?
3: Easily.
0: Because Arlene and I think about going for a picnic soon. We could do with a wee blanket for the ground. How long would it take to make a blanket? You know, like, say, I don't know, 4-5 foot square or whatever.
3: Yeah, if I did a couple of hours a night, probably a week.
0: Wow, that's amazing.
4: That's
0: okay. All right, well, listen, think how much wool you could buy with £5,000. It says here you fancy a wee holiday somewhere hot. And if you don't win, you just stay somewhere cold. At least you've got a blanket.
4: Like, exactly.
3: Indeed, I've got plenty of those.
0: All right, Teresa, here we go. 10 okay. questions, 60 seconds, 10 out of 10, you win the money. We must accept your first answer for each one. If you get stuck, say pass, and we'll come back to it at the end if we have time. Are you ready?
3: Okay, I am.
0: Okay, let's do it. Your 5K minute starts now.
4: Which bird is often associated with delivering babies?
3: Stork.
4: Which instrument has a total of 88 black and white keys?
3: A piano.
4: What colour jersey is worn by the leader of the Tour de France?
3: Yellow.
4: What is 10% of 300?
3: 30.
4: Stockholm is the capital of which country?
3: Norway.
4: What popular comedy drama was set in the fictional town of Stars Hollow?
3: Pass.
4: What breed of dog is Scooby-Doo?
3: He's a Great Dane.
4: I Cry When I Laugh was a 2015 album for which singer?
3: Pass.
4: What Netflix series is based on a comic book by Gerard Way?
3: Pass.
4: According to Mary Poppins, a spoonful of what helps the medicine go down?
3: Sugar.
4: What popular comedy drama was set in the fictional town of Stars Hollow?
3: Big Bang Theory.
0: Okay. I'll take that. That was just before the buzzer. Okay. Wow. Stay there for a second, Teresa. We are going to come right back after Teddy Swift.

0: swims and back to the 5K minute this morning, Arlene.
1: And it's Teresa playing today.
0: So Teresa loves a bit of crochet and you've been rustling up jumpers and blankets and all sorts of stuff. But are we going to give you £5,000? Let's find out. Which bird is associated with delivering babies? The stork is the right answer. Yes, of course. Which instrument has 88 black and white keys? Teresa, you said piano, and that is right. Can I ask a stupid question? Does a piano and an organ have the same number of keys?
1: No, the pianos can come in different sizes. Electric pianos have less keys. That's traditionally 88 keys is the standard.
0: Do you play piano, Teresa?
2: No.
0: No, but you got the answer right. So piano was the right answer. What colour of jersey is worn by the leader of the Tour de France? You said yellow. Yes. What is 10% of 300? You said it really quickly. 30 is right. It took me about 10 minutes.
1: Just make sure.
0: Yes, 30 is the right answer. Oh, now you got this one wrong. Stockholm.
2: Oh, I knew it.
0: Stockholm is the capital of which country? You said Norway. So you're in the right ballpark because it is Scandinavia, but it's Sweden.
2: Sweden.
0: I'm sorry about that.
2: As soon as I said it, I knew it was wrong.
0: What popular comedy drama was set in the fictional town of Stars Hollow? You passed, we came back and you said Big Bang Theory, which, not a bad guess.
1: Worth a guess.
0: But it isn't right. It's Gilmore Girls. Gilmore Girls. I wouldn't have got that. That's really tough. What breed of dog is Scooby-Doo? You said a Great Dane. Yikes, Raggy! that is the right answer. Yes, he is a Great Dane. I Cry When I Laugh is a 2015 album for which singer? You passed in that. Jess Glynn is our biggest album to date. What Netflix series is based upon a comic book by Gerard Way? You passed in that as well. The Umbrella Academy.
1: Never seen it.
0: Never heard of it. No, I've got no idea. That's a stinker of a question. And according to Mary Poppins, a spoonful of what helps the medicine go down? I thought it was vodka, but no, sugar is the right answer. That's what you said.
1: But vodka also helps.
0: Don't mix vodka and medicine, kids. but you did really well. That's a solid 6 out of 10.
2: Brilliant.
0: Yeah, listen, you have a lovely weekend. Thanks for being on.
2: Thanks very much. Thanks for
0: Cheers, Teresa. That's us no getting a blanket then, isn't it, Arlie?
1: No, I think she'll keep her crocheting to herself.
0: Okay.
1: Quite right.
0: You want to play next week? Get involved.
1: Yeah, if you scored higher than 6 out of 10, why not have a bash? You have nothing to lose. Register to play on our website.
0: Friday, 4th, 1, cloudy but dry for most of the day. Today got some sunshine in the morning. Rain by tonight, breezy again with highs of 19 Celsius. Let's get the latest 4th, 1 headlines. Here's Thomas McCann.
3: This is 4th 1. Andy Burnham suggested there's room for movement on Labour's tax plans. The expected next Prime Minister also says he takes funding higher defence spending extremely seriously. The Conservatives say that should come from welfare cuts. A 22-year-old man has been arrested and charged with multiple offences in Glenrothes. The force says the incidents span from the 21st to the 28th of June and include housebreaking, shoplifting, assaulting a retail worker and assaulting a police officer. He's been reported to the Procurator Fiscal. A study's warned that one of the largest colonies of gannets in the world may take 2 decades to recover from an outbreak of bird flu 4 years ago. Researchers say the 2022 wave led to a surge in bird deaths at Bass Rock off the coast of North Berwick. And Travis Kelce and Taylor Swift could already be Mr. and Mrs. They're said to have wed in secret in Tennessee in recent days, despite reports the official ceremony would happen tonight in New York. That's the latest. I'm Thomas McCann.
4: Coming up, 2 till 6, Gary Spence.
5: It's actually the heaviest thing in the world.
6: It's got a lot of stuff in it, Stephen. Stuff that you benefit from professionally every day. That's where I put my thoughts.
5: It's a MacBook.
6: That's where I put my plans, my ideas.
5: I think it's the original one that Steve Jobs made in 1982 or whenever it was.
6: Can I have my laptop, please?
5: Aye, wait a minute. I'll try and buzz it in. There we go.
4: Now, Boogie in the Morning.

0: Friday, 4th1, Boogie in the Morning. This competition this week has been really popular. Ladies' Day at Musselburgh Racecourse, Friday the 7th of August, which is, what's that? That's 5 weeks today, isn't it?
1: Yeah.
0: Five-star annual sellout event. It's brilliant, top-class horse racing, an amazing party atmosphere, and the prestigious Style Awards. Now, your chance to win a table for four in the Pimm's enclosure.
1: Yes, you get your picnic table undercover for four people, premium trackside viewing, a welcome Pimm's drink each, dedicated toilets, the nice ones, access, no, they're all nice, but you know, the nicer ones, access across the track to enjoy all the public areas of the racecourse via a private track crossing,
0: yes,
1: and access to the after racing party with a celebrity DJ.
0: Some toilets are more equal than others. Right, so to win, all you have to do is have a listen to our fantasy horse commentary and tell us what connects all the horses' names. So there's a common theme in all the horse names. You just have to tell us what it is. We'll give you the number in just a second. But I think they're about to be off. And they're off here at Musselburgh. And Teams pushes forward and is stuck behind Co-Pilot. Co-Pilot starting to excel as they're headed towards the final furlong. One Out and PowerPoint are crashing into each other. The stewards will want a word after the race. Co-Pilot at the line from Outlook and Teams.
2: Ah, okay. Yeah.
0: And you need to be very specific today when you call in. So here's the number. It's 0333 20 20 400. That's 0333 20 20 400. Now you have to be 18 or over to enter the competition. We will take a caller at random and the lines will close in 10 minutes. 0333 20 20 400. It's 4th1.

0: Chelsea Dagger, it's the Fratellis. Boogie in the morning. Arlene is the co-host.
1: Hello.
0: And John is the executive producer. Yay! He got the job. Hi to Danny. Now, Danny is listening to the show as he's driving down to Silverstone for the F1. Well, you can listen all the way. You've got rail. You can just listen the whole way down the road.
1: Through your car kit.
0: Yeah, exactly. And they've just arrived at Gretna Green for a coffee break.
1: Excellent.
0: So they're making good progress.
1: Mm-hmm.
0: Gretna to Silverstone. No,
1: not
0: you're
1: getting
0: still
1: hitched while you're there.
0: Well,
1: no?
0: Depends who he's with. He's with his in-laws.
1: All right.
0: So
1: okay.
0: I certainly hope he's not marrying them. That's a legal case there. He goes on to say, who do you think's going to win the race this weekend? Oh, it's very exciting. I don't know. If Lewis Hamilton wins it, I'll be very excited indeed.
1: Is Kim going this weekend? Do you
0: Kim
1: know?
0: Kardashian?
1: Yeah. He seems to win when she's there. Obviously got something to prove.
0: Are you suggesting he tries harder?
1: Yeah.
0: If his
1: exactly
0: girlfriend is there. Yeah, okay. Well, you all do it though, right?
1: Yeah.
0: If you've got somebody watching you and you're dating them, you're like, better try harder. I don't know, but I'm very excited to go. So I'm actually flying down tonight. And then I'm not camping this time. I'm sort of commuting in on the park and ride bus. Don't turn your nose up. It'll be fine.
1: No, I know, but
0: at least it means I don't have to camp. And I get home, I can actually have a shower. So every cloud, Arlene. But it's just the best thing. So looking forward to this weekend.
2: Fergie in the morning. Fourth one.
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5: Good morning. All moving well on your major routes this morning. Into West Lothian, East Calder's Main Street remains closed, passing Langton Terrace, so you will need to use an alternative route. Into Edinburgh, works to be aware of, Duddingston Crescent at Magdalene Drive, also Milton Road West at Mountcastle Drive South. Still got the works on Nidri Mains Road between the Wisp and Green Dykes Road slowing you down. And Ferry Road, the Thames at New Haven Road, causing a slight delay on all approaches.
2: Travel.
6: With Police Scotland safety cameras, there's a story behind every speed camera. 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
7: Friday, fourth one, cloudy but dry for most of the day. Got some sunshine in the morning, rain by tonight, quite breezy again with a high of 19 Celsius.

0: Both one boogie in the morning. Ladies' Day at Musselburgh Racecourses on Friday the 7th of August. It's always absolutely brilliant. They've got the Style Awards, a fabulous party with a celebrity DJ afterwards, and of course, five-star horse racing all the way. Now, if you want to go, we've got a table here of four people in the Pimm's enclosure. All you have to do is tell us the thing that connects all of these horses in this fantasy commentary here.
1: And they're off here at Musselburgh, and Teams pushes forward and is stuck behind Co-Pilot. Co-Pilot starting to excel as they're headed towards the final furlong. OneNote and PowerPoint are crashing into each other. The stewards will want a word after the race. Co-Pilot at the line from Outlook and Teams.
0: Yeah, I thought that was probably the most difficult one of the week. Certainly more difficult than the Nicola Sturgeon one that we did yesterday on the show. Let's go to the phones. Fourth one, hi.
2: Hi, buddy, it's Ross.
0: What?
2: Hello.
0: Are you phoning from the moon?
2: I could be.
0: All right, no, that's a wee bit better. Where are you phoning from?
2: I'm currently driving through Caerstorfin.
3: Oh, okay.
0: Okay, this is the dip of the hill there, isn't it?
3: Must be.
0: All right, and what are you up to today? Are you off to work?
2: I'm currently taking my van for MOT, so all the fun jobs.
3: All right, yeah, it's got to be done, hasn't it?
0: That's definitely a Friday job if you're a tradesperson, right? Is getting it done on a Friday, yeah. Your MOT. What connects all the horses?
2: Microsoft application.
0: Microsoft Access, spot on, you're the winner!
2: Yes! Bang!
0: What?

0: Liz Capaldi. Hello to Jules. She says, hi, guys. Very excited. I'm heading down to London this weekend to see Duran Duran at Hyde Park with my bestie, Karen. Any chance of a little bit of Duran Duran on the show today? Well, certainly, yes. There you are.
1: Enjoy.
0: Hope you enjoy that. You were a Durani when you were younger, weren't you, Arlene?
1: Still am.
2: Fourth one. Breakfast. 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
13: It's Friday, it's the 3rd of July. Boogie in the morning, let's get the latest Fourth One news. 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
14: The top stories this hour. Andy Burnham insists he'll stick by Labour's tax promises, even if he thinks there's room for movement. The party's election manifesto committed not to raise income tax, national insurance or VAT. Some MPs were unhappy the government's considering welfare cuts to pay for higher defence spending. Ruth Curtis, who's chief executive of the Resolution Foundation, says they shouldn't ignore calls for reform.
15: What we need to do is think about the benefits we're paying and why. There are some benefits paid to compensate for the costs of being disabled. Are those working well? Are those actually going to people who face higher costs? There are some benefits that are paid to incentivise work, and we need to look at the structure of those.
14: The number of people known to have been killed by Venezuela's earthquakes has now risen to more than 2,500. Last Wednesday's back-to-back tremors left hundreds of buildings damaged or destroyed. Thousands of people are thought to be trapped under the rubble. There's been criticism over the government response to the disaster, which Acting President Delcy Rodriguez has suggested is politically motivated. A 22-year-old man's been arrested and charged with a host of offences in Glenrothes. The force says the incidents took place between the 21st and 28th of June. They include housebreaking, assaulting a retail worker and assaulting a police officer. He's been reported to the Procurator Fiscal. In football, Portugal, Spain and Switzerland have all made it through to the last 16 of the World Cup. Tonight, Lionel Messi is back in action as Argentina take on surprise package Cape Verde. Mo Salah's Egypt play against Australia and Colombia play Ghana at 2:30 tomorrow morning. And the owner of a Scottish fashion house says all eyes will be on Taylor Swift's wedding today, especially her wedding dress. Jade Robertson runs the Perth-based Little Lies. They went viral in 2024 after the pop star wore one of their pieces. Jade is predicting the dress will take influence from Elizabeth Taylor.
5: That mix of beautiful vintage lace and silk. So I do think there will be some kind of links to that. She's been wearing a lot of velvet. I don't think it'll be a velvet wedding dress. I do wonder if there'll be detail or textural detail on the dress.
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14: Cloudy skies, but it's staying dry this morning with some light rain this afternoon. Highs of 19 Celsius. That's the latest. I'm Thomas McCann.
9: This is Boogie in the Morning.
16: Fourth one.
13: Good morning, it's Boogie in the Morning. It is Friday. Arlene is here.
17: And someone gets their hands on 750 grand on Make Me a Winner today. It's not too late to enter. Details coming up.
13: Johnny Boy has already been a winner today because he's got the joke. John's our new permanent producer, and to celebrate, a Milne mix on the way soon.
18: To the pub.
13: I hope it's going to be great. And Joe's got the travel. Good morning, Joe.
19: Good morning. Still looking slow on the A1 Milton link into town down to Sir Harry Lauder Road. And in Edinburgh, Ferry Road, those temps at New Haven Road causing queues on all approaches. I'll have more on those and full travel in about 20 minutes.

0: Johnny Boy's Big Mix coming in just a minute. There's Zara Larsson, Midnight Sun. It's got a really funny voice note from Shane. Says this.
1: Morning, guys. Been listening for the last 20 minutes thinking, Jesus, Boogie's gone off the rails today. Music's really, really heavy. Then realised I was on Planet Rock. Must be the next one in the list of my DAB.
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0: Right, Johnny Boy in the mix in just a second. Free for all Friday today. A couple of late ones coming in. Karen says, I'm a 6 a.m. listener usually, but first day of holidays today, so I had a long lie. Have I missed TTF Friday? I like to have a rave in the woods when I'm out with the Doug. All right, okay.
1: All right. Oh.
0: All right, you don't go just to the woods to listen to the show. that would be weird.
1: It would be weird.
0: But I'll look forward to it on Friday. Well, Karen, no, you haven't missed TTF Friday yet. It might be in Johnny Boy's mix. I don't know. Is it?
2: Might be.
0: Oh, you tease. I think you'll find that I'm the one that does the teasing around here, Johnny. So John got the job, and so we're going to have a celebratory mix in just a second. Oh, I love this as well. This is brilliant. This is exactly the kind of content I love on Free For All Friday. Adam says, hi, guys. Question. Do you think you could throw a naan bread or a baguette further? I love that. That's my kind of content, that is.
1: I know this for a fact because I've thrown both. I have.
2: A moving object. Mm-hmm. Okay.
0: Really?
1: The baguette goes further.
0: The baguette goes further than a naan bread.
1: You can fling a naan like a frisbee.
0: Oh, take that out of context.
2: Can you push it off the bus?
1: Fling your naan like a frisbee.
0: Oh, you can't throw your naan like a frisbee.
1: So you can fling it, but it's too wobbly and it just... Nah.
0: So it doesn't have the rigidness of a discus.
1: It doesn't have
0: or
1: the
0: a frisbee.
1: Aerodynamic sort of speck.
0: But you can chuck a baguette and it will go further.
1: Oh, yeah. Right. Yeah, like a javelin.
2: Yeah.
0: Okay.
1: John, yeah?
2: I would go for baguette. I think that would be the choice of Fatima Whitbread. Nice little reference there.
0: That's a bad... Tessa Sanderson you could also use. There they are. Right. Johnny Boy has got the job. He is the new full-time producer on the show.
1: I know, executive producer.
0: Executive
1: I think
0: producer
1: you're fine.
0: On the show. So that means that we're going to have a Friday mix to celebrate.
1: Not every Friday. He doesn't have time for that.
0: All right, but maybe
1: I've
0: this
1: got your back, John.
2: Thank you.
0: Like the last Friday of the month kind of thing. But you're doing one today because Johnny Boy has got the job.

0: sûr qu'Ezache est de retour.
1: Top that. Joanne says, on your cell, J-Dog. Arlene's loving this. She's got her glow sticks out and everything.

Nobody likes a show off, Arlene. 0333 20 20 400 if you want to show Johnny some love.

0: David says, this mix is making me want to go out. It's 9:18 a.m.
1: I know what you mean.
0: Oh, Johnny boy in the mix.
1: Mike saying, that's perked me right up this Friday.
0: Yeah. Excellent. Good work, Johnny boy. We like that very much. Johnny boy in the mix. John's got the job, so he's going to do one of those a month. Not every week. He's got other responsibilities. Keeping Arlene in check, that kind of thing, right?
1: Well, that's top priority, obviously. Oh, so we're back now after that.
0: Can you read...
2: No.
0: Can you read the last WhatsApp?
1: Mike! That's
0: just come in. I want you to read the last WhatsApp, and I want you to read it, Arlene. I want you to read it, Arlene, word for word, exactly how it's just come in from Joanne.
1: Bum diggy, diggy, diggy, bum diggy, bum.

0: We can dance all night.
1: It's 9:21.
2: Fourth one.
1: Right, today's the day someone is going to score a life-changing £750,000, £750,000. It could all be yours in, let me do the maths, 8 hours?
3: Yeah.
1: 8 and a bit,
3: yeah.
1: 9 hours,
3: yeah,
1: something
3: it's
1: like
3: six
1: that.
3: And a bit. Yeah, 7 and a bit. Oh, don't ask me, I'm rubbish with numbers. What I can say is it's 750 grand.
1: Yes.
3: £750,000, and it could be yours by 5 o'clock today.
1: £750,000. Text yes to 61025 and you'll find yourself in the draw. 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I've ended up doing your bit.
3: Yeah, you have.
1: Do you want to swap back?
3: Yeah. Okay. You can call 03434 269340 if you prefer. Calls are charged at the standard rate, but you do have to be 18 or over to play.
1: Okay, I can't do Arlene's bit.
3: No, no.
1: Text yes to 61025 to win. You just have to answer the phone. If it's Kate Thornton, you've won.
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12: Good morning. All your major routes are moving well at the moment. Into West Lothian and East Calder's Main Street is still closed past Langton Terrace, so bear in mind you will need to use an alternative route. Into Edinburgh, works to be aware of. Duddingston Crescent at Magdalen Drive, also Milton Road West at Mountcastle Drive South. We still have the works on Nidri Mains Road between the Wisp and Greendykes Road slowing you down. And Ferry Road, those temps at New Haven Road causing queues on all approaches.
9: Travel
13: with Police Scotland safety cameras. 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

0: Lee make a move on me. Hi to Becky. She says, hi, guys. I don't have much for Free For All Friday. Just wondered what you were up to at the weekend.
1: Oh, nice.
0: You're going to barbecue at your daughter's, right?
1: Yeah. Yeah.
0: So I guess that you have to do all the food for that?
1: No, I'm doing a couple of things to bring along, but everybody does that.
0: Okay.
1: And a gazebo, because I think it's going to be chucking it down. Okay,
0: Johnny Boy, you're celebrating your new job, obviously.
2: I am, in the best way possible, by painting the... Not town red, the house.
0: You're painting the house red?
2: Oh. No, not red, just painting it this weekend. Okay. The wife said to me, are you working on Saturday? I said, no, I'm off. She's like, good, we've got painting to be done.
0: Oh, God, that's a pain, isn't it?
1: Well done on your new job.
0: I'm not doing anything fun this weekend at all.
2: Quiet one.
0: Just a quiet one. I'm just like... Apart from going to the British Grand Prix at Silverstone, I'm doing nothing fun at all. And I'm itching to go out of the building today because I'm going as soon as the show's finished.
1: Now, eh?

0: Fraser says, morning, Boogie. You're off to Silverstone this weekend for the Grand Prix. Are you going with Marty? Who's Marty? Too soon? No, Marty's not going this year.
1: No, he's just come back from the World Cup. So
0: yeah, he has got money.
1: He's got no money left.
0: Despite his huge pay rise he's got by going to the BBC, he hasn't got any money. And Duncan says, good morning from Silverstone. We are listening to you on the Rio app from the campsite. And I've got to tell you, Boogie, you missed David Guetta last night. Oh, yeah, David Guetta was the big concert last night. I'm trying to think of who they've got over the weekend. Chasing Status on Saturday night, that'll be good. And James Arthur on Sunday. Oh. So that'll be pretty good too. So I'll be there for those. I don't get there until tomorrow. So, yeah. Something that we've missed this morning. And,
1: I think we're all kind of ready.
0: Oh, that's right. TTF Friday! Yeah.

0: get any better. Grant Thompson is now here as well.
1: Yes. Oh, thanks, guys.
0: What a morning it's been. So Johnny Boy got the job, Grant.
1: Oh, Daddy, that's cool.
0: Oh, wow. Okay.
2: What's wrong with you? Why is your pitted lip hanging out?
1: Well, I'm not. Like, big deal. Man got a job. Right, let's move on. So I'm on the show from 10.
0: Do you know what it is?
2: He applied, didn't he?
0: Yeah. Grant, you applied to be our producer and didn't get it, didn't you?
1: On the show from 10, I've got Nelly, I've got Natasha Bedingfield.
0: Nice reaching.
2: That's funny.
0: Listen, the next time the job comes up, you can apply again. So that the rate that we go through producers, that'll be in 2041. So,
1: and I'll be 50. I'll be right.
2: Yeah, and then he'll be too old to put my socks on.
0: That's
2: he won't
0: right.
2: be able to get down that far.
0: Arlene, in 2041, we won't be here. Anyway, Grant's here from 10.
3: Boogie in the morning. Fourth one.
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12: Good morning. On your major route, City Bypass, we've got queues around Sheriff Hall, but they're not too bad. And all your other major routes are moving well. West Lothian, East Calder, Main Street still closed passing Langton Terrace. So bear that in mind. You'll need to use an alternative route. Into Edinburgh, work slowing you down on Milton Road West at Mountcastle Drive South. Also Duddingston Crescent at Magdalen Drive. And we've got the works in Idrie Main Road between the Wisp and Green Dykes Road. Also Thames Ferry Road at Newhaven Road still causing queues.
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0: Now let's do the birthdays today. First up, 68. It's a former weather presenter on the telly. She's from Wales. She was in a relationship with the Lib Dem MP Limbit Opic before he went off with one of the cheeky girls. Do you remember that?
1: John. Shan.
0: Yes.
1: Well.
0: Oh no, he got the wrong Shan, which is a shame. Shan Lloyd is the answer. Oh, she is 68 today. 66. He is a keyboard player and songwriter. He was in Depeche Mode, Yazoo, and Erasure.
2: Arlene. Vince Clark.
0: Vince Clark is the right answer. 64 today. Despite the fact he was born on the 3rd of July, he was in the movie Born on the 4th
2: Arlene.
0: Of July. Yes.
2: Tom Cruise.
0: Tom Cruise is right. Yeah, Jerry Maguire, Mission Impossible, Top Gun, of course, as well. And 39 today, German Formula One racing driver, four-time world champion from 2010 to 2013. He used to be in the Red Bull, and he's just one of the nicest guys. Brilliant.
1: John.
0: Yes, John.
1: Strong point.
0: Yeah.
1: Kimi?
0: No, it's not Kimi Raikkonen. No, German.
2: Oh, German.
0: Yeah. It's rhyming slang for putting the kettle on. I'm going to put on the... Sebastian
2: Vettel.
0: Sebastian Vettel. This is Alan.

0: Alex Warren and Passenger, and that is it from us today. We're not back again until Tuesday, Arlene and I, because we know that John's the boss. He's given us Monday off.
1: Yay!
2: You're welcome.
0: But Gregor and Lindsay here on Monday, and the news at 10 is next.
3: Okay. Fourth one. 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
13: Fourth One.
17: The top stories this hour. Andy Burnham says he'll stick by Labour's 2024 election manifesto, but insists there's room for movement on tax. He's suggested increasing business rates on major developments in order to cut taxes for pubs and high street businesses. The man expected to be the next Prime Minister is also promising to fund defence spending plans in full. Here's Sky's chief political correspondent, John Craig.
18: He admitted in his interview that he was not told about the huge black hole. Estimates range from £5 billion to £15 billion in defence spending. He said, I didn't have all the details. I wasn't in the discussions.
17: Venezuela's interim president rejected allegations her government reacted too slowly to destruction caused by two earthquakes. Delcy Rodriguez says the number of confirmed deaths has now risen to more than 2,500. A study has warned that one of the largest colonies of gannets in the world may take 2 decades to recover from an outbreak of bird flu 4 years ago. Researchers say the 2022 wave led to a surge in bird deaths at Bass Rock off the coast of North Berwick. Scientists say the species conservation status should be reviewed in light of the findings. A forgotten piece of Edinburgh family history is set to go under the hammer today. More than 100 silver items, some dating back to the early 1700s, were found in dusty chests in an attic. The collection could fetch up to £23,000. And Taylor Swift's marrying American footballer Travis Kelce at Madison Square Garden today, with speculation swirling around what her dress will look like. Jade Robertson runs Scottish fashion house Little Lies, who Taylor has bought several pieces from. Jade's giving us her predictions on what the dress will look like.
1: It's definitely going to be something custom. I think there'll be some vintage references in there, whether that's, you know, some vintage lace. I do wonder if she'll either get source of vintage gown or vintage fabric, and it would kind of be something reworked so it's not brand new.
17: It's been reported the pair may have already wedded in secret ahead of the ceremony.
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17: Cloudy skies, but it's staying dry this morning with some light rain this afternoon, highs of 19 Celsius. That's the latest. I'm Thomas McCann.
7: Fourth One.
19: Morning, Grant Thompson here. Going to get straight into the throwbacks next. Got Nelly and Jason Derulo coming up. Right now, I have got £750,000 with your name on it. £750,000 must be won tonight. And it could be you winning the biggest game on the radio. Make me a winner. 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All you have to do is text the word yes and send it to 61025. 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You've got to be over 18 and you've got to do it before 5 o'clock tonight. Kate Thornton is making the call after 5. If Kate calls you and you answer, you win £750,000 and you get that in the bank in time for the weekend. So you will be £750,000. 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
7: Fourth One.

One of those songs that I bet you know every single word to, Natasha Bedingfield and Unwritten on Fourth One. Grant Thompson here on the Throwback. What's your chat this morning? What's happening? It feels like everybody is doing something this weekend. Is that you? Let me know and I'll get you a shout between now and 11. The number you need on WhatsApp is 0333 20 20 400. You can text me 61025 with my name Grant at the start. Let me know where you are. Let me know what you're doing with your Friday. Are you ready for the weekend? This is going to help. David Guetta, Kelly Rowland.

0: morning, Melanie. Grant, this is my favourite song ever. How did you know? I'm spooky like that. Can you give a shout out to the Finlay's MLT station? Please say hi to Del, Div and Div 2. Also Danielle and myself, Chris, who are working this Friday, and we're working very hard, of course you are. Hi to Callum at Granada Cafe. Shout out for the boss, Kirsty, on our Sunday. And a shout out, please, to the team for a busy shift ahead. That's from Callum. Hi to Ian, who's painting. Grant, we are flying back from Egypt today after 2 weeks away. That's from James and Linda. Oh, and you're coming back to lovely weather, so yeah. Stay in Egypt. And a shout out, please, for AJ, Owen and Clarkie, the hardest workers in the laundry. Right, do you want a shout this morning? Let me know where you are and what you're doing. You can WhatsApp me. The number is 0333 20 20 400. You can text me at 61025 with my name, Grant, at the start. Coming up, got some Madonna with a classic in just a minute, and a bit Nick Jonas in the next 10.
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Nick Jonas and Jealous. All right, Grant, I'm going to give a shout out to Freya and Harris off to Manchester this afternoon with Mum, Dad and Grant for dinner. We're heading to the airport and then we're flying to Salou first thing in the morning, buzzing. Oh, I love Salou. You'll have a great time. The weather looks fab as well. Hi, Grant. I hope you're doing well. Going to a Highland cow experience. Then lots of wild swimming, says Wendy. Can you say hi to me, Melissa and Baz, chilling in the sun. We are in Cyprus right now. We've got a cracking apartment. Sorting out customs today. Got so many questions.

0: What's going on with the cheap flights from Manchester or something? Grant, a shout out please to my mum, Kirsty, and Justy, my sister Amelia. We're on our way to Manchester Airport to go to Turkey for a week. Thank you from Joshua. Have a great holiday. Hi to Josh and Rab out in the camper van chasing the sunshine. Can you play us a wee summer song? Yes, before 11. Hi to Ryan, Coley, and Ellie, who are travelling to Scarborough to see James Arthur. Drunken Purchase at its best. Have a good one. Love a wee drunken purchase. Hi Grant, can you get some Rihanna on for the guy that's been dancing for the past hour, please? Okay. 0333 20 20 400 is my number on WhatsApp. Let me know where you are, let me know what you're doing this morning, and I will get you a shout between now and 11 o'clock on the throwback. And I'll get straight back on the tunes next. Got some Lana Del Rey coming up, big sunshine anthem. That's for everybody who's heading to Turkey, and some Spice Girls before 11 as well.
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Wouldn't be a Friday without the Spice Girls. Stop. Morning, Grant. Can you give a shout out, please, to Charleston Bowling Club, who are heading to the semi-finals in the Inter-County Top 10 at the weekend. Wish them luck. Wow, imagine the party in the bowling club when they win. I would like an invite. Thank you very much. And a chance to give a shout out to my husband, Victor, and all his work colleagues. And a shout out to Spanner the Painter, working hard this Friday.

0: Jack Jones there, Breathe. Morning to Daniel. Morning to Samaj as well. Hi to Gillian. Thinking of you, Gillian. And hi, Stephen. Grant, can we have a shout out, please, for the Cranstons and the Kirkwoods who are out in Paphos listening to you by the pool right now? Oh, jealous of that. Can you do a shout out for my hubby, Kevin, who's at work in Clark's right now? Say we love him loads and we can't wait to go on holiday next Sunday. That's from Donna, Logan, and Jody. So many people on their holidays today. I'm going to chat about this after 11 o'clock. Also after 11, got tunes from Basement Jacks and Olivia Dean coming up. If you want to listen back to this morning's throwback or any of the throwbacks from the last month, get a Rayo app and type in throwback and stay there. Your latest news at 11 coming up next.
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13: 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Half-time pies. Hoping for a last-minute winner. Happy with the point. Sometimes in life, you just know what you're getting. Like a luxury bed and a great night's sleep at Premier Inn. 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
0: Morning, Grant Thompson here on Fourth One. Tunes next from Basement Jacks and Olivia Dean right now. It's 11 o'clock. Let's get the latest news.
7: Across Edinburgh, the Lothians, Fife and Falkirk.
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7: Fourth One.
16: The top stories this hour. Andy Burnham says he'll take his responsibilities fully to fund the government's defence plans. The Prime Minister in waiting will have to find nearly £5 billion when he comes to power. He's also promised to stick to Labour's manifesto, but suggested there's room for movement in its pledge not to raise taxes. Mr Burnham says he's excited by the response to a speech earlier this week.
17: It's been really positive. I did set out quite a big plan for change. Yeah. Feels like the country says, yeah, OK, this feels like the right thing to do, the right direction. That's certainly the direction I've felt I've had.
16: The number of people known to have been killed by Venezuela's earthquakes has now risen to more than 2,500. Last Wednesday's back-to-back tremors left hundreds of buildings damaged or destroyed. Thousands of people are thought to be trapped under the rubble. There's been criticism over the government response to the disaster. Scientists are warning it could take decades for a local gannet population to recover from a bird flu outbreak 4 years ago. Researchers say there was a significant number of bird deaths on Bass Rock in the Firth of Forth back in 2022. They're calling for the gannet's conservation status to be reviewed. Auctioneers are expecting a collection of silver found in an Edinburgh attic to sell for up to £23,000 today. The family stumbled across more than 100 pieces while clearing their mother's home. Some date back more than 300 years. And pop sensation Taylor Swift set to marry footballer Travis Kelce in New York today, and rumours are swirling around what the dress will look like. Jade Robertson is behind Scottish fashion house Little Lies, the Perth-based brand that went viral in 2024 after Taylor was seen wearing one of their designs. Jade says the dress will have been carefully chosen.
14: Taylor Swift is a really good example of knowing the power that she holds. She uses that power for good. She will wear and champion independent, women-owned, small brands because she knows that her fans will want to buy into that.
16: It's been reported that the pair have already married in secret.
15: Weather with the Rio app. Radio, music, podcasts for every mood and moment. 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
16: Cloudy skies, but it's staying dry this morning with some light rain this afternoon, highs of 19 Celsius. That's the latest. I'm Thomas McCann.
7: Fourth one.
0: Let's get you in the draw to win £750,000. This time last week, Rosemary had no idea she was going to get that life-changing call. Now she is spending £750,000. This could be you, because if you win tonight, you get the money tonight. If you get the call from Kate Thornton and you answer, you will have £750,000 at your disposal in time for the weekend. 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You've got to be over 18, however you choose to enter, and you've got to do it before 5 o'clock. 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
7: Fourth one.

Now that is a tune. Basement Jaxa, bingo bango. Morning, Grant Thompson here, 11:15 right now. How's your Friday going? We were saying earlier that everyone's heading somewhere today. It feels like today is the day that the summer holidays have started. Can you please say hi to my partner, Colin? We left at 5:30 this morning to drive to Kent, and we're just going to bypass Blackpool right now. That's from Andrea. I don't know if I could drive past Blackpool. I'd have to step in. Hi, Grant. Me and my two besties, Amanda and Julia, are having a really tough time at the moment. Can you please play us a wee dance song? Maybe Urban Cookie Collective, The Key, The Secret, that's our tune, says Sue. Have a great weekend. Have a great weekend, Sue. That tune is coming up anyway. Where are you heading right now? Are you heading on your holidays? Let me know. Let's find the person who's got the furthest drive or is heading the furthest away right now. 0333 2020 400 is my number on WhatsApp. You can voice note me or you can message there. While you do that, I'll get the tunes on. Coming up, Naughty Boy in just a minute. And this guy, just a legend. Cammy Barnes with his latest one. This is Let Me Down.

0: Friday morning. It's the 3rd of July. Everybody is heading somewhere this weekend, it seems. I got a voice note in here. Hello, what's happening?
1: Morning, Grant. It's Stacey, Kyle and Jaden, and we are leaving from Glasgow and driving to Scarborough to see James Arthur tonight.
0: I love that. James, he's worth the drive, isn't he? Hi, Grant. It's Margaret here, off to Ibiza for Ryan and Megan's wedding. I mean, that's going to be wild. We are heading to Wales, currently on the A74. 10 days of madness, says Sam. Absolutely love that. 0333 20 20 400. Where are you heading right now? Let's find the person that's got the longest drive or is heading away the furthest for the weekend or for the week. Sarah should be on the phone. Sarah, what are you saying?
2: Hi, just letting you know we're off to Gran Canaria.
0: Oh, Gran Canaria is my usual haunt. Whereabouts in Gran Canaria are you going?
2: We're going to Maspalomas.
0: I know Maspalomas well. Sarah, who are you going with?
2: My husband Stephen and my daughter Eden.
0: Now, obviously you've been checking the weather for weeks. What's the weather like in Gran Canaria right now?
2: Scorching.
0: Oh, away you go. Have a good flight. Have a good holiday.
2: Thank you. Bye.
3: Fourth one.
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3: Fourth one.

getting all the anthems on for your Friday. You are welcome. Girls allowed to call the shots. All right, Grant, we are driving to Legoland on Sunday, says Ashley. I always wanted to go to Legoland as a kid. That never happened. Hi, Selena. Grant, is there any chance you could do me a favour and wish my daughter a happy 8th birthday today? We're in the car just now, and if she hears it, she will love it. So it's Ailey whose birthday is today, and she is 8. Happy birthday, Ailey. We are off to Aviemore this weekend with my mates in our tent boxes for 3 days of fun, says Lewis. Tent boxes are the new bus drivers waving to each other. Have you noted this, right? If someone's got a tent box on their car and they pass someone else with a tent box on their car, they do that bus driver wave thing. Next time you see it, you will not unsee it. This is new from Miles Smith. This is called Hold Me in the Dark.

0: So it's the last 2 days, today and tomorrow, of what seems like forever of his residency in Wembley. And then he packs everything up and he heads across to Madison Square Gardens in New York. Not after Taylor Swift is finished with the venue, because rumours have it that she is getting married there today. That was Harry Styles, and as it was, do some more of your shouts in just a minute. I have got the Perfect Friday song coming up, and Bebe Rexha and Faithless in just a minute as well.
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0: really traumatic. So yeah, the spiral there, Die on This Hill. Your chance to choose the throwbacks coming up in about half an hour on the Throwback Takeover. Today's the day that everywhere's heading somewhere, isn't it? Everybody's heading away. Everybody's on holiday, it seems like. Grant, can I have a shout out, please, for Frankie's birthday? We're heading to Sandylands for the weekend. Can you give us a wee shout out? Of course you can. Hi to my wife, Sarah. A wee shout out, please. We're currently on a road trip in Gran Canaria. We're on a honeymoon and we're listening to you on the Rail app. Love that. So many people in the Canary Islands. I've got Thomas on the phone right now. Thomas, what are you saying?
1: Grant, furthest away, I'm going to Manchester on Sunday and then Orlando on Monday for 2 weeks.
0: Well, Thomas, I've got a question. Was there cheap flights from Manchester? Everybody's heading to Manchester Airport.
1: It was actually cheaper to fly to Manchester than Edinburgh. However, Manchester is something like significantly different. It was like £3,500 cheaper to fly from Manchester to Orlando.
0: I would do that 3.5 hour drive for £3,500.
1: Oh, no, don't drive. I'll be getting a train.
0: Oh, well, there you go. Even better. Listen, have a great holiday.
1: I will do, Grant. Cheers. Thank you very much.
0: Thanks, Thomas. Your latest news at midday coming up next. Fourth one.
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0: Stay right there. I've got a big Friday song from Milky coming up, some Calvin Harris as well, and it's just gone midday right now. Let's catch up with your latest news.
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12: Fourth One.
15: The top stories this hour. Andy Burnham suggested there's room for movement on Labour's tax plans, though he says he'll stick to its manifesto promises not to raise income tax, national insurance or VAT. The expected next Prime Minister also says he takes funding higher defence spending extremely seriously. The Conservatives say that should come from welfare cuts. But Burnham supporter Labour MP Miatta Fanbula says it's not that simple.
16: If you just cut the support people have, it pushes them into destitution and precarity. If you basically narrow the number of people that get support, that often tends to be quite arbitrary, and you get those edge examples where someone desperately needs it and then they're just left to languish.
15: Authorities say a Ukrainian woman who disguised herself as a man is the main suspect in a bomb attack in Monaco. The blast on Monday seriously injured a Ukrainian-born businessman. Interpol's issued a red notice seeking the arrest of 39-year-old Anastasia Bereshovska. Monaco prosecutors believe she had accomplices. Scientists are warning it could take decades for a local gannet population to recover from a bird flu outbreak 4 years ago. Researchers say there was a significant number of bird deaths on Bass Rock in the Firth of Forth back in 2022. They're calling for the gannet's conservation status to be reviewed. A collection of silver discovered by chance in the attic of an Edinburgh home is going under the hammer today. More than 100 pieces, dating back as far as the early 1700s, were uncovered while the family cleared the property. The collection's expected to sell for up to £23,000. And the owner of a Scottish fashion house says all eyes will be on Taylor Swift's wedding today, especially her wedding dress. Jade Robertson runs the Perth-based Little Lies. They went viral in 2024 after the pop star wore one of their pieces. Jade is predicting the dress will take influence from Elizabeth Taylor.
17: That mix of beautiful vintage lace and silk. So I do think there will be some kind of links to that. She's been wearing a lot of velvet. I don't think it'll be a velvet wedding dress. Do wonder if there'll be detail or textural detail on the dress.
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15: Cloudy skies this afternoon with spells of light rain on the way later. Highs today of 19 Celsius. That's the latest. I'm Thomas McCann.
12: Fourth One.
0: What are you doing at 5 o'clock? 5 hours from now, make sure you are watching your phone if you are playing Make Me a Winner, because if it rings and it's Kate Thornton, you want to answer it. It's worth £750,000. 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You got to be over 18, and you've got to do it before 5 o'clock. 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

Calvin Harrison, Clementine Douglas and Blessings, 12:15 on Friday. Nelly Furtado coming up, your chance to choose the throwbacks in about 10 minutes. Just off the phone to Auntie Linda though. Auntie Linda is going on Kayla's hen do tomorrow, and Linda told me all the details about the hen do, and then went, oh, you can't put this on the radio though, because she doesn't know it's a surprise. So Kayla, you are in for, it's going to be some hen do tomorrow. And I asked about entertainment and I can't tell you anything more. Morning, Grant. Is there any chance you could say happy birthday to my fabulous hubby, John? We're on our way for a few nights in the motorhome. Thank you very much from Val. And hi, Grant. It's Dave. Daniel here. We are on our way to Luton on Sunday. Then we're getting the Eurostar to Paris on Wednesday. And we're going to Disneyland. I cannot wait. So the first time I went on the Eurostar was years ago. And I don't know what I was expecting. I think I was expecting more than a tunnel. I think I was expecting it to be like Deep Sea World. And you would go on the train and you would see like fish and you'd be able to see the sea. Spoiler, it's just a really long tunnel. You get a phone signal all the way through though. Very strange. Right, this lady getting married today, apparently in New York. Taylor Swift, here's the fate of Ophelia.

0: Grant, can we have a shout out, please, for Kirsty, my sons Charlie and Louie, and my little girl's Ruby. We are off bowling this afternoon to see who can get the first strike. Have a good day. Obviously, you're having the buffers up because I can't come bowling unless the buffers.
1: The fourth one.
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0: Just no fun for everybody if you don't put the buffers up. Do not judge me, I can feel this. Right, what would you like to get on the throwback takeover? It's a Friday and anything goes. Let's just have a party. Everybody's heading somewhere today. Everybody's doing something. What are you doing? Where are you heading? And what song would you like to get on the radio? A lot of questions there, but here's how you get in touch. You can text me on 61025 with my name Grant at the start. Alternatively, you can WhatsApp me, so you can voice note or you can message, and it's 0333 20 20 400. That's 0333 20 20 400. You choose the tunes at 12:30. Had Cascada and Skerivore yesterday, but what are we going to get today? At this point, I have a blank canvas. I'm going to play Cammy Barnes, and then I have nothing. You choose the tunes on the Throwback Takeover. Get in touch in the next 5 minutes, and I will get you on.
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2: Oh, you're in for a treat today. Some great tunes coming up, guaranteed, on the Throwback Takeover. It's a Friday, let's go straight to it. And Connor, the courier, is on the phone. And Connor is actually going on his holidays, because everybody is. Connor, where are you going?
3: I'm off to Tunisia.
2: Oh, nice. You know, Tunisia's a place I've not been. It's on my list, though.
3: See, I've never been to Africa, like, no part of Africa, so this would be the first time for me as well.
2: Oh, a new continent? Don't you think of that?
3: 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So ultra all-inclusive.
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2: You know me, I'll drink anything. Right, what song can I get on for you?
3: Can I get Michael Bublé, Beautiful Day, please?
2: I haven't heard this in ages.
3: Neither have I.
2: That's a great tune. First one on the Throwback Takeover. So unexpected. Here it comes.
3: Cheers now. Bye-bye.

0: Hi to Susan and Jessica, who are driving in the Costa Dorda. Love that. Fatboy Slim right here, right now. That is for David Grant. Can you please put Fatboy Slim and Right Here, Right Now on? Of course I can, on the Throwback Takeover. Can you please play Wham, I'm Your Man? Not sure if it's a wee bit too far back. Oliver is on training on music. He's 18 and he knows nothing, says Mark. Love to hear him, Wham. Happy 10th anniversary to my wife and my best friend Megan, says Davey. Can you please play a song for John, Debbie and the girls? And it's our first family holiday abroad. This time next week, we're going to be in 37 degrees. You don't say where you're going, but you know what? Who cares? 37 degrees and sunshine. I want to come. Can you please say hi to Helen and all the Gran Canaria girls heading to Gran Canaria tomorrow for Helen's 50th birthday? Can you please play us the Puerto Rico song? Puerto Rico's not going to know what's hit it. Have a great holiday. Thanks for getting in touch. Jimmy, you're on.
1: Afternoon, Grant. It's Jimmy here. Just looking for a tune for the Throwback Takeover. It's not normally one I'd go for, but it's been stuck in my head for ages since I've watched White Chicks the other day. So it's A Thousand Miles by Vanessa Carlton. And if you play it, I promise I'll sing it like the guy in White Chicks. Cheers.
0: I think we need evidence of this, Jimmy. I think if I play this song, we need a video sent to 0333 20 20 400.

0: Hi to all the lads working very hard at Arnold Clark. That's Davey and Ewan. Hi to Robert, Grant. White Chicks was a great film. That's a great tune. Mel's been in touch. Mel just wants to say this.
1: You know I'd walk 1,000 miles if I could just save you.
0: On yourself, Mel. Mel's working till 1 o'clock. 15 minutes left, and then she is off for the weekend. Love that. Coming up before one, going to play a wee Clash tune from LMC and U2 and some Olivia Rodrigo before one.
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0: What a song, what a voice. Olivia Rodrigo, Drop Dead. Francis Leanne here. Could you please say a happy 12th birthday to my daughter Bella? We're going to see Toy Story 5 today and then we're on holiday on Sunday. Yeehaw, I cannot wait. Happy birthday, Bella. Grant, is there any chance of a wee shout out, please, for Gary and Waldo, who are sweating away grafting like armpits in a microwave? What an image. Thank you, guys. Coming up, 90s classic from the Urban Cookie Collective, a Big Friday song, and your news at one next.
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0: How you doing? Grant Thompson here. Tunes coming up from Urban Cookie Collective and Kings of Leon. Right now it's 1 o'clock. Let's catch up with the latest news.
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17: The top stories this hour.
10: Andy Burnham insists he'll stick by Labour's tax promises, even if he thinks there's room for movement. The party's election manifesto committed not to raise income tax, national insurance or VAT. Some MPs were unhappy the government's considering welfare cuts to pay for higher defence spending. Ruth Curtis, who's chief executive of the Resolution Foundation, says they shouldn't ignore calls for reform.
17: What we need to do is think about the benefits we're paying and why. There are some benefits paid to compensate for the costs of being disabled. Are those working well? Are those actually going to people who face higher costs? There are some benefits that are paid to incentivise work, and we need to look at the structure of those.
10: The number of people known to have been killed by Venezuela's earthquakes has now risen to more than 2,500. Thousands of people are thought to be trapped under the rubble. There's been criticism over the government response to the disaster, which acting president Delcy Rodriguez has suggested is politically motivated.
18: The following day, the state was militarized precisely to restrict access and allow search and rescue specialists to carry out their work. The first narrative concocted in the media was everyone should go down to La Guaira to cause chaos to hinder the search and rescue efforts.
10: A World War II bomb, which still contained highly explosive material, has been detonated by the Coast Guard after it was discovered on an East Lothian beach. A series of controlled explosions were carried out on Belhaven Beach in Dunbar yesterday. The Coast Guard's warning people, if they see an unusually shaped object on the beach, that it could be an unexploded bomb and that they should call them. A forgotten piece of Edinburgh family history is set to go under the hammer today. More than 100 silver items, some dating back to the early 1700s, were found in dusty chests in an attic. The collection could fetch up to £23,000. And rehearsals have begun for the Commonwealth Games opening ceremony in Glasgow. We're told it'll offer a kaleidoscopic journey through the city. Organisers have selected a cast of 600 people for the show, which takes place at the Hydro.
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10: Cloudy skies this afternoon with spells of light rain on the way later. Highs today of 19 Celsius. That's the latest. I'm Thomas McCann.
1: Fourth One.
20: 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We close the lines. We make a life-changing call. If it's you that gets the call and you answer, you will be three quarters of a millionaire. This is real. It's the real deal. Make me a winner. Making three quarters of a millionaire today. That could be you. You need to get in the draw, though, for your chance to win. There's a couple of ways you can enter. 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Now, you do have to be over 18, and you've got to do it in the next 3 hours and 54 minutes time, because at 5 o'clock we'll close the lines, we'll do a draw, and hopefully we call you back. 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It is that straightforward. 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Good luck.
1: Fourth One.

Friday tunes are on. Amy McDonald's coming up in just a minute. There was Kings of Leon, Sex on Fire. Loads of people to say hello to. Loads of people doing things today. Grant, we're currently driving to Sheffield. With my kids, any chance of a wee shout out? Hi, Grant. We're on our way to Craigtara, says Lisa, Caitlin and Alicia. It's Alicia's birthday. She's looking for Taylor Swift. Play Taylor Swift earlier on. I might do Opal Out before Gary at 2 o'clock. You never know. Can you please say hi to my son, William? We are making our way to Nairn for our first ever camping trip. Happy summer holidays. That's from Sophie and Matt. Have a great time. Now, Louise has got in touch. Louise gets in touch every year. Grant, it's my annual text. Can we have a shout out, please? Louise and Emma are currently driving Vanny Lennox. Now, you probably don't remember last year, but Vanny Lennox is Louise and Emma's camper van, and I absolutely love that. It's like Susan Kalman's got a name for her van. They've got a name for their Vanny Lennox. And we're currently heading to Belgrade in Serbia, then on to Montenegro, and we left Paisley on Saturday. Think of the miles. Is it wrong? I'm thinking, think of the club card points if you were filling up. You're racking them up. You don't get them in Europe, unfortunately. Guys, have a great time in Vanny Lennox. This is the new one from John Newman. This is called Merry Go.

0: yourself, Amy. Is this what you've been waiting for? Amy McDonald's coming up. I have got a 90s dance classic from Sash that you're going to love. World Cup games tonight. It's Australia-Egypt first up at 7 o'clock. Argentina-Cape Verde at 11. And it's the last games of the last 32 tonight. And then it's into the last 16. And Colombia-Ghana is the last game. That is 2:30 tonight. Not that you need an excuse to stay up late because it's Friday night. This is now where you start paying attention. If you're in a sweepstake at your work, if you don't care about football, this is where you start to care. I have lost interest because I had Croatia, so it's all over for me.
1: Okay. 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

Saturdays and Sean Paul, and that is What About Us. Grant Thompson here. Are you coming along to Fourth on the Fringe? I can finally say it's next month. I cannot believe we're in July. I cannot believe that Fourth on the Fringe is almost here. It's back. It is the best of the best. Now, you know the deal. Every year at the start of the Fringe, we take over the Playhouse and we have three incredible live shows. Now, they're all different. There's one on the Friday, there's two on the Saturday, there's a matinee, and then there's a Saturday evening performance. All handpicked, all amazing acts. For example, this year, we've got Roscoe McClelland, we've got Connor Burns, who I love, Craig Hill, a Fringe veteran, Susie McCabe, my pal. Boogie, Arlene and Stephen Mill are going to be hosting it. It's Fourth on the Fringe with Watermans. You can get your tickets and you can see the full lineup, because there's too many to mention, because obviously three completely different shows. All the details are at fourthone.com, and we will see you at this year's Fourth on the Fringe at the Playhouse in Edinburgh. This guy here finishing up his residency at Wembley tomorrow. It's Harry Styles, Fourth One.

0: Stephen has just ruined that song for me. A cauliflower.
1: Oh, no.
0: Stephen! Told you we'd get you in the mid for the weekend. This is your gentle reminder that the GBX is on later. You know what to do. Friday night, done right. Hi, Grant, it's Chloe here, listening whilst getting ready. We are heading to Inverness with Jimmy and Harvey. We're going to have a great weekend. I know you are. Hi to Leanne, who's been on. I am packing for 3 weeks in Gran Canaria. I genuinely think that if I was to have 3 weeks in Gran Canaria, I would need another 3 weeks to recover from the 3 weeks in Gran Canaria. Gary Spence with you from 2 o'clock. Before then, I'm going to get some Teddy Swims on and the much anticipated follow-up to Die on This Hill. New one from Sienna Spiral coming up as well.
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0: Last one for me is the much anticipated follow-up to Die on This Hill. New one from Sienna Spiral, that is Material Lover. Listen, have a lovely weekend, whatever you're getting up to. I am back on tomorrow. Remember, I do a Saturday show. So every Saturday between 12 and 2, you get to choose the throwbacks. Tonight, we've got the mix till 6 with Gary Spence to get you ready for Friday. Gary's got Spence versus Shazam and the big I Am. Gary Spence with you between 2 and 6, including the throwback takeover, and your latest news at 2 is coming up next.
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0: Wow, don't we love a Friday? I love that you're here. Gary Spence back with you. Before anything else, let's check in with the Fourth One news team.
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15: The top stories this hour. A Greek man's been found guilty of murdering a Scottish woman in Crete 17 years ago. Jean Hanlon's body was found in water off Heraklion in March 2009. It was ruled an accident, but her family have been fighting for justice for the Dumfries mum ever since. Under Greek law, the 54-year-old can't be named until all court proceedings and appeals have concluded. Andy Burnham says there's room for movement on Labour's pledge not to increase taxes. The leadership favourite insists he'll stick to the party's manifesto pledges if he becomes Prime Minister. He's due to answer questions from social media users on Reddit this afternoon. But the head of the Conservatives, Kemi Badenoch, says he should focus on welfare instead.
16: We need to get business to create jobs. They're not going to do that if we keep charging them more and more. What Andy Burnham needs to focus on is bringing down the welfare bill. and getting people who can work into work. If they start working, we don't have to pay their benefits and they start paying taxes.
15: A World War II bomb's been detonated after it was discovered on an East Lothian beach. The Coast Guard were called to Belhaven Beach in Dunbar yesterday to dispose of the ordnance, which they say still contained highly explosive material. Now, drones are to be used to create a low-noise firework display in Leven on bonfire night. The local community council's announced the plans to benefit animals and the environment. The show will take place on Leven Prom and will replace the annual Buckhaven event. Rebecca Moncrief from the council says this will be a first for Fife.
1: There haven't been many organised drone shows publicly viewable in Scotland as far as we're aware. I think the most notable Scottish event is in Edinburgh, so it's nice that we're bringing it to Fife for the first time.
15: And it didn't take long, but the Liberal Democrats want England captain Harry Kane to be knighted after his World Cup heroics. He's the Three Lions' greatest scorer after his two goals took them through to the last 16, where they'll face Mexico in the early hours of Monday.
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15: Remaining cloudy this afternoon with some showers this evening, a moderate breeze with a high of 18 Celsius. That's the latest. I'm Lindsay Heron.
2: Fourth One.
17: Okay, straight into some Friday action with Robin S. and just a bit Show Me Love. It's time for Kate Thornton to show you the money. Hours from now. Right, however long your week's been, maybe a little bit longer with the kids to sort. 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All the rules are there for this network competition. Mind, you've got to be over 18. You can also call to play. Lines are open until 5 o'clock. You really don't want to leave it too long. You really want to call 03434 269 340 because it's a standard network great call. That gives you as much chance as anybody of winning the biggest cash game on radio. I know, of course, it's not going to happen to you, but that's what they all say. Rosemary entered last minute last week. Her life has changed. Tonight, yours could as well. Just for picking up the phone to Kate Thornton, you've got till 5 o'clock to win a tax-free £750,000. It's YES. It's 61025. Go, go, go.
2: Fourth one.

0: So yesterday on The Big I Am, it was Sarah. Was it Sarah? She was heading over for the island and we were talking about ferries.
1: Yeah.
0: Guess what content started arriving in my algorithm on my phone all of last night? I'm telling you.
1: It's hardly a shock that public transport is something that's in your algorithm. A bus botherer like you.
0: I'm telling you though.
1: No, of course it's listened. Maybe you would have searched probably frequently for
0: anything. We had a chat yesterday.
1: Big ferries.
0: About the ferries, and now they're all over my timeline.
1: Yeah, ferry flirter. That's what you are. By the way, there's a really annoying person in the studio today, and it's for a change, it's not you or me. It's producer Rose, because she's got that face on her of somebody who's about to go on holiday for a week.
0: Are you off next week?
1: Yeah. Yeah, she's away to Italy.
0: So that means, oh, I'll give you a peek behind the curtains here. So when Rose is off, or our producer, whoever it is off, there's obviously cover producers, a brilliant team of people who just sort of keep an eye from afar.
1: Yeah.
0: But Stephen goes into producer mode.
1: Yep. Bookie's pen behind my ear.
0: He puts a bookie's pen behind his ear. He comes round this side and makes sure all set and everything. And it just makes me realise again what he's actually capable of when he tries and cares.
1: Yeah.
0: And the rest of the time, it's Monster Munch in the corner.
1: Absolutely, yes.
0: Hope you're all right this afternoon. Can we get to the bottom of the story again? Danny from the script, is it a tenner or 20 quid you owe him?
1: No, I don't owe him anything, right? You're getting muddled up here. Basically, there was a weekend at Tea in the Park that happened to fall on my birthday, and I was interviewing several different people, and my thing was, at the end of the interview, I'd say, and obviously, it's my birthday, what have you got for me? So I received, like, a Mars bar from someone. Mark Ronson gave me £20. So,
0: right, okay.
1: And Danny from the script let me try on his jacket, which was worth thousands of pounds from this place in Venice. And the stitching was heaving, honestly. It could not handle what I had.
0: And therefore, the several thousand pounds jacket was ruined.
1: I looked like, you know, when the Incredible Hulk's in the mid-transformation stage. That's what I looked like.
0: Here are the script right now, their brand new single. Fourth one.

0: Before we go any further, I want to do a shout out for Steve's mum, Janice, who's just had an operation on her knee.
1: Yes, so to that end, today's theme for the Throwback Takeover is body parts. So anything with body parts in it.
0: Stephen, I don't want to trivialise what your mum's gone through.
1: It's a knee operation.
0: Sounds like a bit. Get her a grabber, by the way. She needs a grabber.
1: Yeah. Oh, yeah. Get her a grabber.
0: Grabbers are amazing. Grabbers, I mean, I hope it's a while before I get a hip replacement, but I know somebody who's had one and their grabber was so much fun.
1: You don't need to have a hip replacement to have a grabber. I found that out.
0: Stephen's got three in the house. Right, body parts, throwback takeover.
1: Yeah, so anything from head to toe, whatever you fancy.
0: Literally.
1: And internal organs, if you fancy as well. So it's 0333 20 20 400. By the way, really good way of getting in touch is a voice note. If you want to send us a voice note, 0333 20 20 400 on WhatsApp, okay? Send us something there.
0: Meanwhile, I'll choose one. Olivia Dean, Man I Need. It still sounds so good, especially if you've had a bit of a week. It's one of those... And she's playing it next.
2: Fourth one.
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0: Hey, fourth one, travel latest.
1: Edinburgh City Bypass westbound, there's a breakdown just at the Lothianburn Junction. So obviously, that's a nightmare, because the bypass is a nightmare anyway. We'll keep you up to date.
0: Yeah, Kieran's in later as well with the latest on the roads right now, though. Keep it fourth one for the latest.
2: The fourth one. Throwback Takeover.
0: All about the body parts, that's the theme. Not too late to get in touch. 0333 20 2400. Line 29, what you got?
3: Hi there, how about Hips Don't Lie by... what's her name again?
0: You started off strong. How you doing, you right?
3: I'm good, thanks. How are you?
0: Not bad. May I ask your name?
3: It's Dawn.
0: Dawn, welcome to us. How are you?
3: I'm good, thank you very much. How are you?
0: Not bad. You're sounding properly Friday in your tone right now. What you got planned?
3: Not a lot. A nice, quiet Friday.
0: Oh, they're the best weekends, though, right? Where you're doing absolutely nothing.
3: Hopefully.
0: Got kids, that sort of thing?
3: I have, yep. I've got six girls.
4: Six girls?
0: Okay. I'm sorry, the next question always has to be, do you have a telly?
3: I do now.
0: How old are your six girls?
3: The eldest is 30 and the youngest is 11.
0: Right, okay, so they're all up at least.
4: Quite the spread. Yes, 11?
3: Quite a spread, yes.
4: What do you mean? You're not up if you're 11.
0: No, but if they can feed themselves, brush their own teeth and get into the back of the car on their own, they're up, right?
4: Right, okay, fair enough.
0: Call me old-fashioned, that's how.
4: I thought you meant up and out of the house. The 11-year-old, down the mines you go. There you are, there you are.
0: Dawn, you know what I mean, don't you?
3: Yes, exactly.
0: God. So, I have so many questions to ask you here. How close were all their birthdays? How can you afford to eat?
3: I don't eat very much.
4: So, did you just keep on going because you were trying for a boy and then it just kept on?
3: Then I just gave up.
4: Yeah. We got to six girls and we thought, well, we'll cut our losses here.
3: A five-a-side and a substitute. I don't know.
0: You gave him that look when you were thinking, well, maybe the seventh will be a boy. And before you could get the words out of your mouth, he said, you can ram it. Right, we're gonna play Hips Don't Lie. I can only imagine yours after popping six out. Let's play Shakira for you right now, Dawn, you legend.
3: Thank you so much. Thanks, guys. Bye.
0: Six. Amazing. What an amazing thing to do.
5: Ladies up in here tonight. No fighting. We got the refugees.
6: No fighting.
5: Up here.

0: Right, so that's for Dawn. Oh, she must have a belt-in Mother's Day, though.
1: Oh, yes, absolutely. I mean, like Christmas for her.
0: Yeah. Just around 25 to 3. Hope you're all right today, as we always do. It's Gary Spence here, live with Stephen Mill, live till 6 o'clock. We're talking about body parts on the Throwback Takeover, because somebody messaged about 30 seconds before we switched the mics on, saying their mum had just had a knee operation. And that's how we roll on Fridays here.
1: Exactly. That'll do for us.
0: Right, let's check the voice.
2: Gary, for the Throwback Takeover, can I please get the Body Rockers and Yeah, Yeah, Yeah?
0: No. So, Body Rockers did I like the way you move.
1: I like the way you
0: creepy song.
1: Your hair.
3: I like the way you are standing as I sit here behind the hedge in your front garden.
1: I like the way I push my nose up against your window.
0: But that's the Body Rockers, who had a massive hit around the same time.
1: Yeah.
0: This is Body Rocks with a Luciana. You don't need to know this, but I'll tell you, she's one of the soundest people in the world. And
1: just pick up that name you dropped there.
0: Oh, yeah, all the big ones.

0: Sonny Federa, Think About Us. Hey to Leanne, Nicola Tennant, Darren, Stephen. We've got so many amazing shouts coming in every day and we're grateful for every single one of them on the Throwback Takeover. Just had a shout from Julie who said, I'm absolutely phoning it in today. What a feature.
1: Oh, phone it in Friday.
0: Phone it in Friday, right? Get in touch at any point on a Friday. If there are lots of things you're meant to be doing, tell us what they are. Tell us what you've actually done as well. 0333 2020 400, okay? Because we want to know. I think it'd be amazing.
1: Mm-hmm, yeah. What's that in the background, Gary? What are you doing there? What's that? What's that you've got?
0: When you've got as many screens to deal with as I do, right?
1: As if I've never been sat there before.
0: You get back to your Haribo.
1: You make it look difficult. phone it in Friday. Every Friday for me.
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1: Fourth one.

Calvin, Florence, Spectrum on 4th of 1. I've said it so many times, it's the best ever remix of a song. You keep all the stuff that's brilliant about the original, and then you just make it better.

0: Well, I mean, that, I think that's what Calvin had planned when he made that, to be honest with you.
1: That's what Calvin's good at. Hey, listen, here's some cool family events going down now that we're into the holidays. There's some amazing events going down at New Hills House and Gardens in Musselburgh and the Hill of Tarvet Mansion and Garden near Cooper as well, on the other side of the water.
0: Yeah, loads of events all being run by the National Trust of Scotland. So we're talking sport, nature, imagination to the beach, chill out areas, plenty to do. There's sand pits, there's kickabout areas, exploring the maze as well. So many things to get involved with.
1: Yeah, it's outdoors, it's Scotland, it's great, it's the National Trust for Scotland. Book now, just search online for National Trust for Scotland. This is Fourth One.

0: New stuff, good stuff. Alex Warren with Passenger. Right, we are getting Friday done and the weekend started. What a carry on yesterday.
1: Don't worry, folks. It's back to me today. So we'll have sensible clues, normal clues, and clues that make sense. It's four of them. It's 5 minutes. You need to guess it. It's the biggest guessing game on the radio.
0: And you've got more chance of getting on for the next few weeks because the school runs, they be empty.
1: They be gone.
0: Right, Sam Fender on the way as well. News next at three.
2: Fourth one. 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
0: Right, here comes Big Lindsay Heron. It's just gone 3 o'clock. Let's get the latest Friday afternoon. 4th One News.
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12: The top stories this are. A Greek man's been sentenced to 10 years behind bars for murdering a Scottish woman on the island of Crete 17 years ago. Jean Hanlon, who's 53 and from Dumfries, was found dead in the sea off Heraklion back in March 2009. Her family pushed for the investigation to be reopened after authorities first ruled her death an accident. And after years of campaigning, Greek authorities charged the man last year. The 55-year-old can't be named under Greek law until any appeals are concluded. Authorities in Monaco say a Ukrainian woman who disguised herself as a man is the main suspect in a bomb attack on Monday. The blast seriously injured three people, including a Ukrainian-born businessman. Interpol's issued a red notice seeking the arrest of 39-year-old Anastasia Beresovska, who's a resident in Germany. Now, Andy Burnham insists he'll stick by Labour's tax promises even if he thinks there's room for movement. The party's election manifesto committed not to raise income tax, national insurance or VAT. Some MPs were unhappy the government's considering welfare cuts to pay for higher defence spending. Ruth Curtis, who's chief exec of the Resolution Foundation, says they shouldn't ignore calls for reform.
7: What we need to do is think about the benefits we're paying and why. There are some benefits paid to compensate for the costs of being disabled. Are those working well? Are those actually going to people who face higher costs? There are some benefits that are paid to incentivise work, and we need to look at the structure of those.
12: A bang-free firework display will be held in Fife this bonfire night. Around 200 environmentally friendly drones and lasers will create the display on Leven Prom. It's hoped the show will limit the impact of loud noises on animals. Rebecca Moncrief is from the local community council.
13: The drones are going to be illuminated and do a choreographed display, so it looks as incredible as fireworks, but there won't be any bangs, so less stress for wildlife specifically.
12: And at Wimbledon, Japanese star Naomi Osaka is through to the fourth round. Novak Djokovic and defending champ Jannik Sinner are on court.
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12: Remaining cloudy this afternoon with some showers this evening, a moderate breeze with a high of 18 Celsius. That's the latest. I'm Lindsay Heron.
2: Fourth one.
0: Zara Larsson, Midnight Sun coming up. Hey, we're not far off it, especially in the far, far north. You kind of watch TV and you see live footage from down south at this time of year and you forget how much brighter it is up. Yeah, we'll take it, won't we? And I tell you what, you take this £750,000. Kate Thornton in soon to change somebody's life. 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All the rules for this network competition are there. You've got to be over 18. You've got to play by 5 o'clock tonight. You've got 2 hours to play the game that changes lives every single week. Think Kate Thornton's going to make a call. All you got to do is pick up. The money is in your account straight after. It's a lot of money. 750,000 tax-free life-changing pounds to get your number in the draw. Text YES to 61025. Good luck.
2: Fourth one.

0: Sam Fender. Sounds good any day, any hour. Just incredible.
1: Guess who?
2: Let's go!
1: The Big I Am.
3: The Big I Am.
0: Right, wherever you are locked in, we are grateful as ever. Cheers for your ears. Let's do Scotland's biggest guessing game.
4: This is not a real person that you're about to guess. Not a real person on 0333 2020 400. Gary's ready with the timer. Here is clue number one. I first appeared on TV in the 1970s. Daryl is the first person in. It is not Sonic the Hedgehog. It is not Peppa Pig, Scooby-Doo, Homer Simpson, Mr. Blobby, Danger Mouse, Big Bird. It is not Emu. It's not Scooby-Doo. Clue number one. I first appeared on the TV in the 1970s. Not a real person. It's not the Fonz. It's not Gordon the Gopher, Mr. Ben, Basil Brush, Ronald McDonald. It is not Elmo. It's not Hacker T-Dog. It is not Basil Brush. It's not Oor Willie. It's not Taggart. It's not Lily Savage, Inspector Gadget, Tom or Jerry. It is not Orville. It is not Danger Mouse, Postman Pat, the Green Cross Code Man. No, it is not. It's not Mickey Mouse, Roland Rat, Pink Panther, Sooty, Banana Man, Fred Flintstone. It is not the Cookie Monster. It's not Popeye, Huggy Bear, Sue, Morph or Mork.
0: The kids still get the Green Cross Code.
4: I find that really difficult to say. That's why I slowed it down. And I don't know, because I'm not a child.
1: 4 minutes.
0: I know some things change. I've heard about the Pantasaurus, but yeah. I don't know about the Green Cross Code.
4: I don't know about that. It's not Captain Caveman. It's not Hong Kong Fui. It's not Captain Kirk. It's not Sooty, Big Bird. It is not Humpty Dumpty. It's not Bruce Forsyth, because Coral, he is or was a real person. It's not Mickey Mouse. It's not Del Boy. It is not Batfink. It's not Zebedee from Magic Roundabout.
0: I believe Bruce Forsyth also appeared for the first time on TV in the 1910s.
4: Yes, exactly. I think before the invention of the TV itself, Bruce Forsyth. It's not Miss Piggy. It's not Pudsey. It's not Top Cat. Batman. It's not anyone from South Park. It's not Luke Skywalker. It's not Bagpuss. It is not Parker. It's not Hong Kong Fui. It's not Velma. Zippy. Darth Vader. It is not Emu. It's not Columbo. It's not Bart Simpson. It's not Joe 90. It's not Kermit the Frog. It's not J.R. Ewing. It is not Wolverine. Let's do some shouts. Hello to Alex, Stuart, Phil, Mark, Greg, Stacey, Graham and Emma.
1: 3 minutes.
4: And clue number two is this. I am Harry.
0: Right, Busted coming up. One of their very best. Cammy Barnes on the way as well. Right now we're doing the Big I Am. It's O-Travel 3 2020 400.
4: I first appeared on TV in the 1970s, and clue number two is I am Harry. It is not King Kong. It is not Chewbacca. It is not Cousin It. It is not the Incredible Hulk. It's still not Captain Caveman. It's not Orville. It's not Paddington. Do we have a right answer? Wow. It is not Fred Flintstone. Amazing where people's minds go. Amazing.
0: I'm still miles off. I'm just waiting to see what happens.
4: It is not Bigfoot. It's not Thing. It's not Muttley. It's not Lassie. It's not Superman, Chewbacca. We've actually got a couple of right answers coming in.
0: At this point, I might have said Big Bird. I thought that was a good guess, but Big Bird's not hairy.
4: No, it's more feathery.
0: Feathery.
4: Right, let's go to the lines. Hello, who's that?
5: Hi, it's Amy.
4: Hi, Amy. How are you doing?
5: I'm good. How are you?
4: Well, not as good as you, because you just won the Big I Am. Well done.
5: Nice one.
0: Right, is that a dog or a very high-pitched child in the background?
5: No, it's a dog, yeah.
0: Okay. What kind of dog?
5: That one in particular is a Dachshund.
0: Oh, okay, are you a dog sitter?
5: I work in a doggy daycare.
4: Oh, amazing.
0: By the way, do you realise you're doing the dream job of so many people?
5: Oh, yeah, it's the best job. I love it. I won't even lie.
0: Because it's like being an uncle or an auntie. Like, it's amazing. You get all the fun bits, then you can hand
5: them
0: back.
5: And then you can give them back, exactly.
0: What did you have for lunch?
5: I had a ham sandwich, soup and fruit salad.
4: Oh, lovely. What kind of soup?
5: It was a wee mushroom soup.
4: I like a mushroom soup. I do like a mushroom
0: soup. Any plans for the weekend?
5: It's my cousin's birthday, so I'll go out with her for a bit and go out for dinner with my boyfriend.
0: Do you know what? I've decided...
5: Baby stops crying.
0: A lot of people listening right now will be like, nah, sack that. I'm annoyed listening to that dog already. So you just keep doing what you do.
4: You stay there, Amy. I'll repeat the clues. I first appeared on TV in the 1970s. I am Harry's clue number two.
1: The final minute.
4: And clue number three is, you often see me in the cupboard alongside my pal Tony.
0: Tony.
4: It's not Yogi Bear. It is not Lassie. It's not the Count. Gillian, you are correct. I think it might be. You are correct, Gillian. Well done to you. It's not Big Bird. It's not Bugs Bunny. It is not Captain Caveman. It's not Wolverine. It's not Gonzo. It is not Big Bird.
0: Tony.
4: Yeah. Amy, that's a very good clue. I think you'll agree.
5: Yeah, that's a really good clue. Yeah.
4: Robert's got it right as well. Well done to you. Carly, oh, you're almost correct, but not quite.
0: Clue number four?
4: Clue number four. Let's go for it.
2: Honey. Oh, honey, honey. Give me my sugar puff bowl. And you got me wanting you.
0: That's the worst thing I've ever played on the ring.
4: It's not. Martin, you are correct. Niamh, Archie also getting it right. So is Jennifer, Linda, Gary, Betsy, age 14, has got it right as well. Well done to you. Lorraine, James, Leslie, Laura. But Amy was the first person to get it right. So you can deliver the news to the nation. I am...
5: The Honey Monster.
4: The Honey Monster.
0: There we go. Amy...
5: Mm-hmm.
0: I'm with my folks this weekend and therefore spending some time with a cockapoo.
5: Oh, aye.
0: I just settle the argument once and for all after many tough years. Is it their fault or are cockapoos always like that?
5: No, they're generally always like that.
0: Great.
5: I say it with love, they're a great breed, but yeah, no, they're like that.
4: I get on with Brandy. Me and Brandy are kindred spirits.
0: Again, you get to be the uncle. You
4: that is true.
0: Back.
4: And like Brandy, I annoy you as well.
0: Yeah. So. you just say, you encourage each other.
4: Yeah, exactly.
0: Amy, have a great weekend. Thanks for playing the game.
5: Cheers.

0: Busted, year 3000. Shout out to Declan, our bus has been spotted again.
1: Oh, great.
0: Let's see how our cheery wee faces are. Hyping a nation on the highways and the byways across Scotland.
1: We try and do that on the radio every day between 2 and 6.
0: But you get no choice if you're in your car.
1: Yeah.
0: And you see our mugs looking right down on you.
1: Precisely.
0: Nice one, Declan. Right, lots of shouts to get through on the Big I Am.
1: Yes, hello to Baz, hello to Sam, we've got Debbie, Stewie got it right as well. Hello to Claire, hello to Heather, Megan, Lucy, Ruth, Ross. Hello to Shailen as well, who's messaged in the Honey Monster, that's who it was today. And she says, my name's Shailen and I'm 11. And I like it when kids tell you how old they are. Like when they're like, I'm 5 and a half, but 6 next week.
0: I know, that's amazing.
1: But it goes full circle, because then when you get really old people, they'll go, I'm 97.
0: And everyone like applauds.
1: And everyone, well done, well done, well done, everyone. It's a full circle moment.
0: When do you
1: it's a
0: stop?
1: Circle of life.
0: When do you stop your age in quarters and halves?
1: I don't, if I said to you, you know, 36 and a half, you'd be like, sorry, what?
0: You're how young? That's sure.
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0: What a week then, what a week. Pitbull in Scotland. Alanis Morissette in Scotland. Kings of Leon this weekend. By the way, Taylor Swift and her husband-to-be, unless it's happened already. Today was meant to be the day, wasn't it?
1: Today is the day. Apparently, there was a dress rehearsal in Madison Square Garden yesterday. I know, mental. And she's getting married later on today. Apparently, it's at 5 p.m. New York time, which will be 10 p.m. Live coverage on the BBC iPlayer.
0: Are you joking?
1: I'm joking. Yeah, that's not happening at all. So apparently Ed Sheeran's going to perform, Stevie Nicks, Tim McGraw, and Graham Norton has arrived in New York because, as I said yesterday, he's invited.
0: Yeah, the E! Channel will be there on the red carpet.
1: TMZ. In case anyone dies.
0: Do you know what? It's mad. How long were TMZ around and were they massive before Michael Jackson?
1: I think Michael Jackson made them.
0: Yeah.
1: They must have made them.
0: Because when I think of Michael Jackson when we learned the news, which, by the way, I think the anniversary's just gone.
1: Yeah, it is. It's June. It was June. Yeah.
0: So.
1: 2017
0: years.
1: Yeah.
0: Right, so Taylor and Travis have donated millions of dollars ahead of their wedding. So $26 million to various charities between food banks, children's hospitals. And she did that in Scotland.
1: Yeah, she did, yeah.
0: When she was in Edinburgh, she went around. And I know there's a lot of people that say, well, she can afford it. Well, yeah, but she doesn't need to do it. And there are lots of people who can afford it who don't. So,
1: yeah, exactly.
0: Yeah, all the best to her. And that's going to be a nice wedding.
1: Imagine the buffet. Do you think they'll have the second buffet that comes out, you know, like the square sausage?
0: You're the only person that looks for that, Stephen. I'm telling you.
1: Yeah, probably, yeah.
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1: Fourth one.

0: fourth one. Calvin Harris next. 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
1: And if you head online to fourthone.com right now, you can find out more about that and all the other stuff that they do as well. 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
0: Not just any fish and chips from the Crab and Lobster Fish Shack. Get down and see the guys soon. They are legends.

0: Right, just about 4 o'clock, I was watching some classic in-betweeners last night.
1: Oh, class. Is it like late night E4? Is that what it was
0: It
1: on?
0: Was the Thorpe Park episode.
1: Excellent.
0: I used to have that car. I genuinely had a yellow Fiat Punto. It was my first car.
1: Oh, God.
0: Which was written off.
1: What a babe magnet that was.
0: Written off 4 hours after my test.
1: And do you want to tell that story on air, Gary?
0: No, I'll just tell you that I bought the car before I passed my test. I had to walk past it on my drive every single day for 6 months.
1: Brutal.
0: The day I actually had a license to drive the thing, I went through a fence in a farmer's field eating foot and mouth, which was like extra annoying for him.
1: Yeah.
0: I can't say that was the first thing at the forefront of my mind.
1: Yeah.
0: Anyway, the car was basically, it went into the garage to get fixed, but they discovered more that was wrong with it as they went.
1: Mm-hmm.
0: So basically they said at the end, if we'd known how much was wrong with it, we'd have written it off, but they'd gone that far. So I had this sort of final, because someone bumped into me once, went like in the car, someone bumped in my car one day.
1: Yeah.
0: And I had this final destination sort of theory about the car, that it was meant to happen.
1: Okay, right.
0: And which is not the most comfortable way to live and drive in your first year of your license, mate.
1: However, if you do fancy going to Thorpe Park or Alton Towers or Legoland, then you could win a thrilling family adventure on our website right now.
0: Yeah.
1: And thrilling in the safest possible way.
0: The door doesn't have to come off for
1: no.
0: me or the boys in the in-betweeners. Listen, Thorpe Park, if you've ever been before, it's just, you go abroad and you come back and you think, oh, there's nothing that matches. These ones do.
1: Yes, they do.
0: They're absolutely incredible, and you could win a thrilling family adventure. Tesco is here to help you enjoy every moment with great quality, great value food.
1: And you can also get double your club card voucher value with over 100 reward partners, including Days Out, Entertainment, Family Fun. So head to the website, your chance to win that amazing prize. All thanks to the legends that are Tesco Club Card.
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15: The top stories this are. A Greek man's been found guilty of murdering a Scottish woman in Crete 17 years ago. Jean Hanlon's body was found in the sea off Heraklion in March 2009. It was ruled an accident, but her family have been fighting for justice for the Dumfries mum ever since. Under Greek law, the 55-year-old man can't be named until all court proceedings and appeals have concluded. Three men have been found not guilty of murdering journalist Lyra McKee in Londonderry. The 29-year-old was shot dead when a masked gunman fired towards police during riots in Derry in April 2019. Authorities in Monaco say their main suspect in a bomb attack on Monday is a Ukrainian woman who disguised herself as a man. It's reported 39-year-old Anastasia Beresovska has been spotted in Germany. Now, it could take up to 20 years for an East Lothian gannet population to recover from bird flu, according to a new study. RSPB say the disease outbreak in 2022 killed over a quarter of the birds on Bass Rock. The colony in the Firth of Forth is one of the largest in the world. RSPB's Jane Lane says efforts are in place to safeguard the species.
16: We really just need to make sure that we are investing in long-term monitoring and trying to understand the trends in seabirds across the UK so that we're in best place to understand the impact these threats are having.
15: And around 200 drones and lasers are to create a low-noise fireworks show in Fife this bonfire night. It's set to replace the annual Buckhaven firework display, which was permanently cancelled last year. It's hoped to be an environmentally friendly alternative on Leven Prom, which limits noise pollution. Leven Community Council's Rebecca Moncrief says this will allow locals to celebrate in a more considerable way.
17: Leven Community Council are really well known for some brilliant events, including Promfest, which is in a few weeks on the promenade. And we thought, what a great place to have an alternative to fireworks.
5: Weather.
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15: Remaining cloudy this afternoon with some showers this evening. A moderate breeze with a high of 18 Celsius. That's the latest. I'm Lindsay Heron.
5: 4th One.
0: Right then, we are here again. 1 hour to go. Mabel plays soon. Don't call me up. Let's hope Kate Thornton calls you for £750,000. Which, by the way, if you get that call, will land in your account straight after. It's funny because every day, every hour I say this, I know what people are thinking. I know what you're thinking. But one of those people gets the call. And that's what will always be amazing about it. It's going to be some moment tonight. For your chance to win £750,000, text YES to 61025. That text will cost £250 plus your standard network rate. 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You got to be over 18 and you can get all the rules for this network competition on the website as well. You can also call to play 03434 269 340. It's a standard network rate call. It's perhaps the summer you thought you'd never have. And it could just as easily be yours as the next person. You've got less than an hour now. You've got till 5 o'clock. That's when Kate's in to make the call. The first lady of the X Factor is here. Whoever picks up sees the money in their account straight away. Life could truly change within the next hour or so. And it all starts here by texting YES to 61025 for a life-changing £750,000. Good luck, yeah?
5: Fourth one.

0: Mabel, don't call me up.
1: So don't call me up.
0: It's 4:10. Hello there. How you doing? Good, good. Well, listen, we're going to be here till 6 o'clock. We're going to mix till 6. Kate Thornton is in to give away £750,000. And we had her on the show a few weeks ago.
2: We did.
0: We chatted to her. We were in our London HQ where there's loads of celebs kicking about. So we jumped out on our mobile phones to see who could get the biggest celebrity. Sorry to everybody who I said, no, Stephen, not big enough. And
3: only Tyler West.
0: Turns out Tyler could hear me say that though.
3: Yeah,
0: but anyway, yeah. I hit the mother load with Kate Thornton and we chatted about the X Factor. We chatted about the big calls that she does, and she made a really good point. She was saying that, like, winning £750,000, that is £1 million giveaway, because if you earned that, didn't you love the way she said it?
3: Oh yeah.
0: She was like, if you earned £1 million, the tax man would get at least that. Believe me. Well, we don't share such anger, Kate.
2: No.
0: We don't regularly earn £1 million.
2: No, and I would be a lot less angry if I earned £1 million, to be honest with you, than you are, Kate. So,
0: listen, so she'll be in later to do the big money call. I'll give you all the reminders you need. X, Y, Z. It's the biggest cash game on radio. Meantime, we're going to do the 4:30 big one for you if it's your birthday. Now, we're going to play a song for our friend James because it's his birthday.
3: It's his birthday. It's a big one for him today as well.
0: Happy 40th to James, one of our favourite guys. But if we were just to be here playing a song for our friend, that would be a blatant abuse of power.
3: So we would never do that.
0: Let's make it about you as well. If it's your birthday or somebody you know.
3: It has to be today.
0: Better still, if you've been on Facebook and thought, what? If you've not had the birthday love you thought you would get today, then you let us know, okay?
3: I mean, that's... There's one thing looking at Facebook, but then messaging a radio station for a self-birthday, you know.
0: We'll make it good for you.
3: We'll make it good for you. Anyway, 0333 2024 on. Has to be today, though. We're not accepting yesterday, tomorrow or Sunday. Has to be today.
0: I hid my birthday on Facebook, which didn't work, it seems, because there's templates now, and when I think, like, when I wake up in the morning, I'm like, oh, five birthdays, right?
3: Do you actually still do it?
0: And when I consider what I'm feeling and thinking while I do that for someone's birthday, I realise how much all those on my wall actually mean.
3: I haven't wished somebody a happy birthday on Facebook for years.
0: Yeah. I'm aware of this. I have seen this. I have held this pain within my heart.

0: Robbie, let me entertain you. I think it was the late 2000s, maybe 2009, when he did his first tour, when he thought, I'm going to mix it up. I'm not going to open the show with that song.
1: Everyone's like, what are you doing, mate?
0: Back to basics. What a song, what a guy. 420, latest travel next. So we're doing a special birthday, 430, big one today. Happy birthday to Catherine, Jake McPherson. John's just been on as well. Quite a day in the office. Didn't even get any sort of decoration on my desk. What's all that about, lads?
2: What's happening? By the way, what I'm not a fan of is birthday months and birthday weeks, because that's become a thing.
0: Birthday princesses, who, by the way, can be boys or girls, and they insist on having all that nonsense potpourri all over their desk, and it's something like 27. It's not even a big birthday.
2: Exactly.
0: You know who they are, and if you don't, you are one of them.
2: It's Anne-Marie's birthday today, but she's refusing to say what it is because she doesn't want to. And I think there's a lot of people who feel conscious about their birthdays.
0: The Anne-Marie.
2: No, it's not the Anne-Marie. I can check some celebrities if you want.
0: Yeah, let's do some celebrity birthdays as well. It's just so you can find out who you're sharing it with. And we're going to play a song that we absolutely love on the 4:30 big one. It was a top 11 hit back in 1990. Robin Schulz covered it.
2: He did.
0: It was
2: a
0: banger during COVID.
2: Said no one ever.
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3: Fourth one.
1: Good afternoon. Starting at Cammon and Tull, we're seeing lengthy queues around Dalkeith Road right now. That's partly due to Lady Road being closed between the roundabout and the shopping centre. That's if you're heading towards Peffer Mill. Elsewhere, pretty busy City Bypass, both ways at Sheriff Hall. M8 and the M9 are moving fine. And a straight run over the Queen's Ferry Crossing in both directions. Moving to Fife, Kirkcaldy, A92 southbound, still looking slow due to an earlier breakdown around the Red House roundabout. But good news, that has cleared. All lanes are open.
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2: Fourth one.

0: Hey, got an amazing song by Pitbull to play in just a bit. His hookup with Neo, if you were lucky enough to see him in Scotland this week, which was a long time coming as well, because we were very close when he previously announced gigs, which were in the UK, but not in Scotland.
1: Yeah.
0: Therefore on the list, which he's off now, but we were for a few months considering putting on a gig with the UK's number one Pitbull tribute, who was actually on the show.
1: He was lovely. He was very nice. He was very nice.
0: Right, celebrity birthdays. It was your birthday. Happy birthday. We're playing a song for our mate James, one that the three of us love, and we thought we'd dedicate it to you as well. But yeah, who exactly in the world of fame is celebrating as well?
1: By the way, Tom Cruise.
0: Tom Cruise's birthday?
1: It's Tom Cruise's birthday today.
0: 64.
1: He is 64. Let me double check, because it's some American website and they sometimes get it wrong. He's 64 today.
0: There we go, I guess.
1: Well done. Apart from that, we're not looking great, if I'm being perfectly honest with you. Everybody's favourite Jackson, LaToya. Who else have we got? Will Grigg from Will Grigg's On Fire fame. Remember?
0: By the way, I saw David Beckham obviously in Miami.
1: Arlen Foster.
0: And then I saw a picture of him with Tom Cruise. I don't know if the picture was taken in Miami, but I swear to you, I at first glance thought that Tom Cruise with Kate was Caitlyn Jenner.
1: Yeah.
0: If you see the picture, you'll know what I mean.
1: And Julian Assange.
0: So bro, what a mix. One of our favourite guys' birthdays. What a chance to play one of our favourite songs. That's James, not Julian Assange.
1: Yeah.
0: Wes Alani, you would have heard this for years.
2: 4th one.

0: 20 to 5. Had an amazing message from James who says, "I cannot believe I remember my own made up words to that song for Wes Alani." I think we did that with so many of them back in the day as well.
1: That's amazing.
0: It feels like it should be a World Cup anthem for a team, you know?
1: Yeah.
0: Got vibes of Shakira about it.
1: Yes, it does.
0: What was it about that song as well that stood the test of time?
1: What, Wes Alani?
0: No, Waka Waka. Waka, I mean, Waka. That one undoubtedly has as well.
1: Yeah, exactly. I don't know. It's just a catchy number, isn't it? You know?
0: There was also, when I was in Miami at the stadium at the end, it feels like it was Shakira. There was a song and it sounded like all the Brazilians knew it.
1: Yeah.
0: Brazil were obviously, in terms of fans, 90% of the stadium.
1: Yeah, quite a lot of Brazilians.
0: Anyway, if anyone can help me out with this, just a wee bit of trivia if you can help me, because it goes round in my head. It sounds like Shakira. I don't know if it is, but it's like a Shakira-esque version of James Laid. Like, if it must be an official agreement, otherwise there's money they've not taken out of the courts yet. It's like James Laid, so it goes and it was played at the end and all the Brazilians were loving it.
1: Cool. Well, in terms of niche requests that we've heard on this show,
0: listen, the amount of musical trivia that I have to dive into after 5 o'clock every day, which we will do. Spence versus Shazam's coming up, and we've got Pitbull and Neil as promised on the way.
2: Gary Spence on Fourth One. 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
14: Good afternoon. You are moving fine on the M8. No issues on the A71. Just a tad busy. A reminder, East Calder Main Street closed, so that will pick up later. Some queues, City Bypass eastbound, Harmiston Gate through to Babberton. Last way to Sheriff Hall. Westbound does look like you're running fine. Heading into Edinburgh, watch out for delays due to roadworks on Ferry Road. That's around Craig Hall Road and New Haven Road. And looking busy this afternoon around Cameron Toll on Dalkeith Road and slow through Craig Miller Park.
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0: Harry Styles coming next. Friday night, we're getting you home. Listen, we had a wee chat about this and we've decided we're going to rerun the 5K. The 5K replay, let's call it.
1: Oh, that's a good name. Write that one down,
0: just in case you miss it in the morning. Sometimes we do if we're running about. So this is where we're going to do it, just before 5 o'clock every night, if you want to give it a blast.
1: So it was Teresa who was on today. She was trying to win the cash. Here's what happened.
2: Your 5K minute starts now.
3: Which bird is often associated with delivering babies?
4: Storks.
5: Stork.
3: Which instrument has a total of 88 black and white keys?
5: A piano.
3: What colour jersey is worn by the leader of the Tour de France?
4: Yellow.
3: What is 10% of 300?
5: 30.
3: Stockholm is the capital of which country?
4: Sweden.
5: Norway.
3: What popular comedy drama was set in the fictional town of Stars Hollow?
5: Pass.
3: What breed of dog is Scooby-Doo?
0: Great Dane.
3: I Cry When I Laugh was a 2015 album for which singer?
5: Pass.
3: What Netflix series is based on a comic book by Gerard Way?
5: Pass.
3: According to Mary Poppins, a spoonful of what helps the medicine go down?
1: Sugar.
3: What popular comedy drama was set in the fictional town of Stars Hollow?
5: Big Bang Theory.
2: Okay, I'll take that. That was just before.
1: 6 out of 10
0: I don't even know. It's halfway through that. Producer Rose forgot one of the radio fundamental basics, which is that the red light means the studio's live. What song were you singing?
6: I don't even know.
0: What's your title, producer?
6: Yes.
0: Yeah, John Milne's executive producer.
1: He's exec producer, yeah. That's
0: what happened to you when you're as old as him. Or you get offered a job elsewhere. Boogie in the morning. Well, they're both back tomorrow. They're all back Monday.

0: I know, I can never believe it either. I get excited.
1: I'm very excited.
0: I can't even play the game. But you can. 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
0: How you doing? Gary here, live with you on Friday night. Just gone 5 o'clock. Let's catch up with the latest news headlines.
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17: The top stories this are: a Greek man's been sentenced to 10 years in jail for murdering a Scottish woman on the island of Crete 17 years ago. Jean Hanlon, who was 53 and from Dumfries, was found dead in the sea off Heraklion back in March 2009. Her family pushed for the investigation to be reopened after authorities first ruled her death an accident, and after years of campaigning, Greek law enforcement charged the man last year. The 55-year-old can't be named under Greek law until any appeals have concluded. Three men have been found not guilty of murdering journalist Lira McKee in Londonderry. The 29-year-old was shot when a masked gunman fired towards police during a riot she was covering in Derry in April 2019. The attack was claimed by dissident Republicans. A teenager's been arrested after two elderly women were robbed in Edinburgh. The 17-year-old's accused of stealing jewellery from the 93-year-old in Stevenston Place and a 78-year-old in Shandon Place. The attacks happened last Sunday. Now, new research suggests bird flu could affect a local gannet colony for up to 20 years. The species population on Bass Rock in the Firth of Forth was significantly reduced by the disease in 2022. The RSPB's calling for the bird's conservation status to be reviewed. Jude Lane from the charity says there should be increased monitoring.
18: We really just need to make sure that we are investing in long-term monitoring and trying to understand the trends in seabirds across the UK so that we're in best place to understand the impact these threats are having.
17: And drones are said to be used to create a low-noise firework display in Fife this year. Leven Community Council's announced the plans to benefit animals and the environment. It'll take place on Leven Prom and will replace the annual Buckhaven event. Rebecca Moncrief is from the local community council.
19: There haven't been many organised drone shows publicly viewable in Scotland as far as we're aware. I think the most notable Scottish event is in Edinburgh, so it's nice that we're bringing it to Fife for the first time.
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17: Remaining cloudy this afternoon with some showers this evening. A moderate breeze with a high of 18 Celsius. That's the latest. I'm Lindsay Herron.
21: Thank you. Right. MC Sarah and the Real McCoy coming up. Yes. Spence versus Shazam on the way as well. Happy Friday, y'all.

0: is Spence versus Shazam with Scottish CityLink. 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
1: Fourth one.
2: So it's that time, it's just after five, that's where I come round to Stephen's side to see how the other half lives with the snacks, the treats, and what's Stephen working on just now whilst we power through 4 hours of radio entertainment. Oh, it's the upcoming Dunfermline Athletic FC matches.
3: Yeah.
2: Got some glamorous ties in there, we've got Dumbarton, Cove Rangers.
3: St Mirren.
2: Arbroath.
3: Yeah.
2: Stenhousemuir. By the way, you can get to any of these games on a big blue and yellow beauty. Scottish CityLink. There isn't a town, a village, hamlet they do not cover in this glorious nation.
3: Well rescued. Right, six brand new songs for Friday's Spence versus Shazam. Are you ready?
2: 1st of August, Cali Thistle, Dunfermline.
3: Yep.
2: Let's do it.
3: Song number one.
2: Spice Girls, who do you think you are?
3: Correct, 1-0.
2: Pretty sure that was a Comic Relief single as well.
3: Oh, was it really?
2: Or was it Children in Need?
3: I don't know.
2: I think it was.
3: They merge into one.
2: Do you know, it's that time of year when it comes around and I just feel like, I wish kids knew how big Children in Need was when we were kids.
3: Yeah.
2: It was like the school would come at a standstill.
3: I know.
2: You'd do all sorts of, it was like an extra holiday.
3: Mm-hmm.
2: And now it's just, it doesn't seem to be a thing really.
3: Beans in the bath. Right, here's song number two.
2: Thank you, Dido. Oh, it's Wilson Phillips, Hold On.
3: It is, but you are too slow.
2: Kyle Law, though, get that for the review. The start of Wilson Phillips and Dido's Thank You. Where is Dido?
3: I've not heard of her recently. She was last seen on WhatsApp 16 years ago. Right, here's song number three.
2: Block Rock and Beats, Chemical Brothers.
3: Correct.
2: Love the Chemical Brothers.
3: Have you seen them live?
2: I have. I saw them at the SECC.
3: All right, okay.
2: Back in 2007.
3: Okay.
2: Don't ask me how I know that date. But I also saw them at Tea in the Park one year, I think. Anyway, there's a famous festival performance. I think it's Glastonbury, where they've got these clowns that were part of the visuals, which are mixed into the visual you see. Don't watch it with a few drinks in you.
3: Okay.
2: It's properly creepy.
3: Song number four.
2: Don't give up, Bryan Adams, Chicane.
3: 3-1.
2: On for a premium 5-1 here. If you're new to the premium thing, it's where I don't get all six, but the ones I do get, boy, do I get.
3: Song number five.
2: I'm Like a Bird by Nelly Furtado.
3: That was tight, but you started speaking, so I'm giving you.
2: Nelly Furtado was back in a way a year or two ago.
3: Portuguese.
2: Absolutely stunning record she did.
3: Song number six for a premium 5-1.
2: Leave Get Out, Jojo.
3: Oh, Gary Spence, well done. Hey, get out of me right now. It's the end of you
2: and me. It's too late now. I can't wait for you to be. Just gonna have to settle for the one clean sweep this week.
3: Yeah, exactly. But that was a premium 5-1.
2: That was a premium 5-1, and we will compare Wilson Phillips with Dido next. Stay tuned, you don't want to go anywhere.
1: Fourth one.

0: Hi to Jen, to Sarah, to Colin, who says, Gary, I'm glad I didn't get to go to the bookies for you to do a clean sweep. One in a week's not bad going. Not bad. Lots of decent 5-1s as well.
1: Yeah, that was a premium 5-1.
0: Right, so this was
1: Wilson Phillips. Yeah.
0: And I said, Dido, thank you. I mean, come on.
1: Yeah.
0: Bear that in mind if I get back into club DJing.
1: Yeah,
0: those two will go seamlessly at midnight under the strobe lights.
1: A good mix between Dido and Wilson Phillips.
0: Latest travel next, mixing till six in a bit, and somebody is going to win £750,000. That's when you know it's Friday.
2: Fourth one.
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2: Fourth one.
13: Good evening. Very slow moving in Fife on Standing Stane Road between Kirkcaldy and Windygates. That's due to roadworks affecting you both ways there. M90 moving well over the Queen's Ferry crossing. Other major routes moving well too. Over to Edinburgh, delays due to roadworks. Ferry Road at New Haven Road. And slow around Cabin and Toll. We've got a road closure on Lady Road on the roundabout that's adding to queues around Dalkeith Road. Craigmillar Park generally moving okay right now though. And I'll have more updates for you in 20 minutes time.
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1: This is Fourth One.
2: A Greek man's been found guilty of murdering a Scottish woman in Crete 17 years ago, ending a campaign for justice by her family. Jean Hanlon's death in the sea off Heraklion in March 2009 was originally ruled an accident. Three men have been found not guilty of murdering journalist Lyra McKee in Londonderry. The 29-year-old was shot when a masked gunman fired towards police during a riot she was covering in Derry in 2019. A teenager's been arrested after two elderly women were robbed in Edinburgh. The 17-year-old's accused of stealing jewellery from a 93-year-old in Stevenston Place and a 78-year-old in Shandon Place last Sunday. A new Rangers defender, Ben Godfrey's hoping for some consistency after playing for four clubs in the last 2 years.
3: You know, it's so important, you know, for my body. I think that's any player as well. You know, when you get regular football, you start to find a rhythm, start to get your match sharpness back, and yeah, you know, fingers crossed I can do that again, be on that pitch, you know, regularly enough and help this club kick on.
2: That's the latest. I'm Lindsay Heron.

0: That's so weird. When I was in the plane last week, I was watching How Are You by Alan Partridge. And it's on tonight. It's episode 4 to 6. But I'm assuming this is not a new season that I've managed to... Because that would have been quite quick for the airlines. They tend to show stuff 6 months behind, don't they?
1: Oh, totally. And always Frasier. Elsewhere on the telly tonight, Celebrity Gogglebox is on. We've also got Love Island that continues as well. And in terms of the football, so earlier game is Australia versus Egypt in the last 32. And then Lionel Messi... Argentina versus Cape Verde, 11 p.m. kickoff. If you fancy a late one, it's in Miami as well.
0: Wimbledon's on as well. It's so posh. It doesn't take much to make people laugh at Wimbledon.
1: Yeah,
0: like the umpire said something yesterday. He just,
1: oh god, what they like. I've been at Wimbledon. You could imagine how hard that was for me.
0: Right, latest on the road next. Gary Spence,
2: fourth one. The Fourth Awards with Livingston Designer Outlets are back for 2026. 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
2: Fourth one.
7: A915, slow tonight due to roadworks between Kirkcaldy and Windygates at Standingstane Road. Expect delays if that is your route. Also pretty busy, A71 through the Kirknewton turnoff. That's due to Main Street being closed in East Calder. A lot of traffic still diverting via the A71. And City Bypass looking slow eastbound Gilmerton to Sheriff Hall. In Midlothian, watch out for roadworks on the A7 Kirkhill Terrace just by Gore Bridge. And finally into Tyne, more roadworks causing delays. Ferry Road around Craig Hall Road. More updates soon.
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0: Let's go.
15: It's Friday night. Turn it up right now. It's Gary Spence. With the mix till 6.

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1: Fourth one.
2: Yeah, the weekend truly starts here before GBX takes things up a much notch later. We've not done this together for a while. As far as I can remember, I mix the tunes, you do the shouts.
3: On 0333 20 20 400, Laura's already in. Hello to you, Colin. Hello to Craig, Matthew, Sharon and Tracy. Get your shouts in. We'll do them right the way up until 6 p.m.
2: Ah, yes. Love this. Like no

0: Hello to Callum, who's looking to de-stress. We've also got Chris as well. Keep your shouts coming in, guys, all right? Hello, the Patterson family, almost at Manchester Airport, heading off to Salou. Hello, Mr. and Mrs. Patterson. 0333 20 20 400.
1: You cheeky girl.
0: You cheeky girl.

Hello to Sean, hello to Rory as well, to Nick, Jimmy, Tommy and Ada. And keep your shouts coming in. Usual number, 0333 20 20 400. That's our WhatsApp. This is The Mix Till 6.

0: Yeah, we can't wait for the weekend to start either. Burnt Island, the world's biggest fun fair is on. Might be Europe's, who cares? It's class, and I can't wait to head there.
1: Loads of shouts coming in. Hello to Gemma. We've got Nikki. Hello to Rick Carley. We also have Anne-Marie. Hello to Sam, Fiona, Matthew, Louise. Hello to Ian, Ross, Ruth, and Lucy.
0: And hello to our new executive producer, John.
1: Yes.
0: On Boogie in the Morning. Producer, mere producer was, you're going to have to try harder.
1: Try harder.
0: Have a great weekend. The GBX anthems are next.
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3: Hello.
2: Hello, who's that?
3: Christine.
2: Hello, Christine. It's Kate Thornton calling. How are you?
3: I'm okay, thank you.
2: Do you know Make Me a Winner?
3: Oh, yeah, yeah.
2: Do you know how much this week's prize money is?
3: £750.
2: You've just won £750,000. Congratulations!
3: Are you for real?
2: I am totally for real.
3: But I can't believe it.
2: Christine, you have just won £750,000. It's yours. It will be in your account within the hour.
3: Seriously.
2: Oh,
3: my God.
2: Christine, you're a very wealthy woman.
3: You're kidding me.
2: You're really rich, Christine.
3: I'm literally shaking. I was about to go on a dog walk and then my phone rang and I thought, oh, best just answer that.
2: You best just did. What do you do for a living?
3: I'm actually a solicitor.
2: Is there anyone at home with you?
3: Yeah, my partner and my little dog that's about to get a dog walk.
2: What's the name?
3: David.
2: Is David able to come to the phone and maybe we can share your good news?
3: Yeah, say hello.
2: Hi, David. Can you hear me? It's Kate Thornton. Just rung your lovely partner to tell her that she has just won £750,000.
4: I'm shaking.
5: No way.
4: He didn't believe you either.
2: David, you don't have to just shut the front door. You can buy a whole new one. She is seriously in the money, my friend.
5: We've suddenly got a joint account, by the way.
4: We don't.
2: What are you going to do with this kind of money, you two?
4: Buy a new house.
5: Move, yeah.
4: I'm literally shaking, honestly. Is it a 50-50
5: split?
2: Well, that's down to Christine, I'm afraid. I'll have to leave that with you. She's the solicitor. Enjoy the money. Enjoy what it brings you because you're in a really, really lovely stage in your life where you can actually go out and live it and love it and enjoy it. So I hope it brings you a lot of pleasure.
4: Thank you, Kate.
2: Unbelievable for them too. Wow, they're shopping for a new house. Next week, what would you spend life-changing £750,000 on? We go again. Don't miss out.
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0: It's 6 o'clock on a Friday night, which can only mean one thing. I'm George Bowie with the GBX anthems right after the news.
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28: The top stories this are: Lyra McKee's family say they'll leave no stone unturned after three men were cleared of her murder in Londonderry. The journalist was shot dead as she reported on riots in Derry in 2019. Paul McIntyre, Peter Kavanagh and Jordan Devine were acquitted of a joint enterprise charge. Speaking outside Belfast Crown Court, Lyra's sister Nicola Corner says they'll never stop searching for answers.
29: This is not over. Lyra said if you're going to go down fighting. And I can tell you right now that every one of my family, because we do this for Lyra, she deserves justice.
28: A Greek man's been found guilty of murdering a Scottish woman in Crete 17 years ago, ending a campaign for justice by her family. Jean Hanlon's death in the sea off Heraklion in March 2009 was originally ruled an accident. A conservation charity is revealing a local gannet colony could take two decades to recover from bird flu. Over a quarter of the birds on Bashrop died of the disease in 2022. It was the largest gannet colony in the world. Jude Lane from the RSPB says the outbreak was unprecedented.
30: It's really highlighting that even species thought to be doing okay can be hit really badly by a disease event like this. And if you're a species that's not doing so well, this could have really incredibly catastrophic implications.
28: And a bang-free firework display will be held in Fife this bonfire night. Around 200 environmentally friendly drones and lasers will create the display on Leven Prom. It's hoped the show will limit the impact of loud noises on animals. Rebecca Moncrief is from the local community council.
31: The drones are going to be illuminated and do a choreographed display, so it looks as incredible as fireworks, but there won't be any bangs, so less stress for wildlife specifically.
28: And the Duke of Edinburgh has presented his daughter with a gold certificate under the award scheme that bears his title at the Palace of Holyrood House. Lady Louise Mountbatten-Windsor was one of more than 600 young people celebrated.
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28: Remaining cloudy this afternoon with some showers this evening, a moderate breeze with a high of 18 Celsius. That's the latest. I'm Lindsay Heron.
34: Fourth One.

weekend has officially landed. Here we are, Friday night. I'm George Bowie. This is GBX Lost Witness doing a guest mix for us at the end of the show tonight. So I thought it was quite fitting that we start with their brand new song, Torn, to kick things off, and we'll let you start picking the tunes from 7 o'clock tonight.

Spicy, that's a tune from back in the day. Loving that remix of it as well. Around the World. Before that, Robin mashed together with MGMT and Dancing Moaning and Kids. And get ready for Sonny Federa. He was in Scotland a couple of weeks ago doing Transmit. And this is Tiesto's remix of Asking.

0: What a remix that is, by the way. Can we just say, take a bow to Lent's an answer for a remix in One More Time from Daft Punk and taking an all-time classic and making it even better. Billie Eilish, Rave Republic's remix of Birds of a Feather in there, and Sonny Federa and Clementine Douglas doing Asking. I'm George Bowie. We are here every weekend, Friday and Saturday night, 4 hours both nights with the GBX anthems and more tunes coming up after we sort out some travel. In fact, Amy McDonald, Woman of the World, on the air next.
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14: Good evening. Major routes generally moving okay. We have got delays though in Fife on the A915 Sandingstone Roads between Windygates and Kirkcaldy. Lengthy queues as a result of those roadworks. Over to the A7 in Midlothian, slow due to works too on Kirkhill Terrace just by Gore Bridge. And the A71 busy passing the Kirkneaton turnoff in West Lothian. That's due to East Collar Main Street being closed. Expect delays there. And over to Leith, good news, things are moving fine through Salamander Street and the shore. More updates for you soon.
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It's Friday night. I'm George Bowie. We are here every weekend banging out big tunes like that. We actually did that remix for Amy for the Women's World Cup many years ago when Scotland qualified. I know the World Cup's coming around next year, so if we could get there again, we might be able to re-release that. It'd be class. I've got Ferry Corson, Deepest Blue, shortly, and a classic from the Bass Heads right now.

0: are so many stars that are just on the brink of bursting through in Scotland right now. I'm thinking of like Ben Walker, Scratch Card, Wednesday, Kerr Mercer, and this guy. What a year he is having. Billy Ricci, There Is Miracle, Ferry Corson before that. I'll get some more travel for you, and then some Generation GBX classics.
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13: Good evening. Starting in Fife, the A915 Standing Stane Road, very slow both ways between Methil and Kirkcaldy due to ongoing roadworks. If that is your route tonight, expect delays. Also, busier than usual, the A71 as you pass the Kirknewton and East Calder turnoff. That's because Main Street in East Calder is closed, so traffic is diverting there. Bear that in mind. A7 looking slow through Midlothian at Gore Bridge at Kirkhill Terrace. Again, roadworks in the area. And that is the up to date tonight. Have a great weekend.
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old school right now. We do an hour of Generation GBX on a Saturday between 9 and 10, but I'd like to drop some in on a Friday night as well. So we'll get some Bucketheads and the Bomb, K-Class and Let Me Show You, Disco Hopping from the Clubheads very shortly, and Sabrina Johnston right now with Dancing Divas on the remix for Peace.

0: Right, I've done my bit and now I'm handing the reins over to you. It's time to get your shout-outs and your requests on the air. What do you want to hear tonight? You got a song? 0333 2020 400 is the number. Give me a call. I'm George Bowie. I will take you on air. We'll talk about whatever you're up to tonight. We'll get your song on and everyone's happy. But you need to be quick because it gets very busy. 0333 2020 400 is the number. It's a local rate call. Save it in your phone so you got it. And I'll have a wee chat with you next after the news.
1: Fourth one.
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12: Fourth one.
1: The top stories this hour. A Greek man's been sentenced to 10 years behind bars for murdering a Scottish woman on the island of Crete 17 years ago. Jean Hanlon, who was 53 and from Dumfries, was found dead in the sea off Heraklion in March 2009. Her family pushed for the investigation to be reopened after authorities first ruled her death was an accident. And after years of campaigning, Greek law enforcement charged the man last year. The 55-year-old can't be named under Greek law until any appeals are concluded. The family of journalist Lyra McKee say they'll never stop fighting for justice. Three men have been cleared of her murder during riots in Londonderry in April 2019. She was shot dead by a masked gunman in Derry, with dissident Republicans claiming the attack. Seamus Dooley, the Irish secretary of the NUJ, is shocked by today's outcome.
13: This is truly devastating, and it is a dark day. All we can do is take comfort in the fact that in her very short life, she achieved so much.
1: A teenager's been arrested after two elderly women were robbed in Edinburgh. The 17-year-old's accused of stealing jewellery from a 93-year-old in Stevenston Place and a 78-year-old in Shandon Place. The attacks happened last Sunday. The man jailed for murdering student Henry Novak in Southampton's appealing against his conviction and sentence. Vikram Digwa was jailed for 21 years after fatally stabbing the 18-year-old in December, claiming he was racially abused. And it could take up to 20 years for an East Lothian gannet population to recover from bird flu. RSPB say the disease outbreak in 2022 killed a quarter of the birds on Bathrock. Jane Lane says safeguarding efforts are needed.
14: Scotland in general is a real stronghold for gannets in the UK, and the UK is home to over or around 60% of the world's population, so we have a real responsibility to safeguard this species.
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1: Remaining cloudy this afternoon with some showers this evening, a moderate breeze with a high of 18 Celsius. That's the latest. I'm Lindsay Heron.
12: Fourth one. George Bowie, Scotland's number one dance show.

You guys have an amazing time. Big shout out to the Austins and the Hazlitts. Gareth, Leanne, Connie, Grace, Hugh and Jack, Nicole, Fiona and Grace, who are all listening in Donegal looking for Maniac. Let me get that on right after we play Better Off Alone, and we'll get more of your requests on soon. If you're looking for a shout out tonight, 0333 20 20 400. Give us a call. Lines are open now.

0: tune on, please?
1: Yes, Colin, what do you want to hear, mate?
0: Can I get bits and pieces while I'm not doing pizza runs?
1: Aye, ain't nobody got a busy night ahead.
0: It's quite a night, job.
1: Oh, it's going to pick up now. People are starting to get hungry. We've got that time.
0: Well, it maybe starts getting busy now because it's starting to rain.
1: Oh,
0: well,
1: there you go. That's what you need. A wee bit of rain, keep people in. All right, Colin, I'll get it sorted. Have a good night, pal.
0: Right, yes, sir. Starting out.

0: Bits and Pieces, our GBX and Patrick Prince version. Hello.
1: Hi.
0: Hi, who's up?
1: Hi, it's Janice.
0: Right, Janice, what can we do for you tonight? What are you after?
1: Can we just get a good damn cabin for a Friday night to help us see a stewardship?
0: Absolutely. Where are you working?
1: Melbourne Coast Park.
0: Okay, have a great weekend. Have you got any time off?
1: Yeah, no, but we're working all weekend.
0: All weekend, that's rubbish. I'll get you in on for you next. See you guys.

0: said I'm feeling it with the Sunset Brothers back in the day. Mark McCabe, Maniac. If you're phoning the show tonight, it's 0333 20 20 400. Hello.
1: All right, John, how's it going?
0: Oh, good. Who's that?
1: It's Mark. I was just wanting to see if I could get a shout out for me and my girlfriend Sophie and a wee tune out here.
0: What's your tune, Mark?
1: That's the Clans, Ben Walker.
0: Playing it right now, pal. You have a good night.
1: Cheers, George.
0: Gotta do a shout out for Ben and for Scratch Card Wednesday and for GX, who all joined me on stage during my set last week at the Grand.

0: shouts. Can I have a shout for Harry and Kim, my pals, who are down in Blackpool from Aberdeen for a wee visit, looking for Lost Witness Happiness happening. Well, good news for you guys, because Lost Witness are in the mix to end the show just after 9:30. We've got Hannah Lang on the show after 9. We've got Lost Witness in the mix. We've got a big show for you tonight. And they have just done a brand new remix of Happiness Happening for 2026, and they're going to play exclusively for the first time ever in the mix, so stick about for that. It's later in the show, but we'll keep you going until then. Loads more GBX anthems coming up.
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14: Fourth one. George Bowie in the mix.

0: let's talk to Let's Go to TTF Guy, because we need to do a tune together, so hopefully that's going to happen pretty soon. Hello!
1: How you doing, Job? It's Phil.
0: All right, Phil, what can I do for you tonight, pal?
1: Can I get a wee shout for Link just recovering in the bed after a wee op?
0: No problem.
1: Perfect, cheers.
0: Hello there.
2: Guys, Wendy, can I have a shout out, please, to Mark, whose birthday this weekend?
0: A happy birthday to Mark. We're saying how old he is, are we keeping that secret?
2: Oh, no, he's 57.
0: All right, we'll keep it a secret.
2: Can I have a request?
0: Aye, what do you want to hear?
2: Can I have Tony DeVette? Are you ready?
0: Yes, that is such a tune. Let me do that next, all right?
2: Right, thank you.
0: See you, Wendy, bye. This man was an absolute legend. Sadly missed. Tony DeVette, are you ready?

0: off Friday night, GBX, with you guys picking the tunes. Hello.
1: I wonder if on my way at Warren Farm in Somerset.
2: You're in Somerset?
1: Yes.
2: You don't sound like a Somerset type of guy.
0: Because normally you talk a little bit like that in Somerset, don't you? You don't really seem to be talking a little bit like that.
1: I'm from Forfar in Scotland.
2: Oh, you're from Forfar, all right. Well, that'll explain why you don't talk like a Wurzel. Is there a wee song I can play you?
1: I mean, what song is it? Can you play the Glen?
2: I'll play the Glen, no bother, all right. Do you live in Somerset, or are you just down there on holiday?
1: Been on holiday, but at Warren Farm.
2: Well, have a great time, all right. Is there a lot of people that talk with that kind of accent that I really love? It's honestly, it's probably my favourite accent in the world. I'm not joking. There's something about it that's just so cool. I love it. All right, you guys, have a great time on holiday. See ya.
3: See ya. 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

do a shout out for Levi Herron, who absolutely smashed it in Aberdeen last week. He had his missus there, his mum there, his dad there, the whole family was out, and what a blast we had with a lot of them.

0: Strawberry Project, Mr. Brightside. It's Friday night. We are here till 10 with the GBX. Hannah Lang joining us a little bit later for a wee chat about Doof in the Park. We've got Lost Witness in the mix later too, and you guys are on the phones right now. Hello.
1: Hi, George. How you doing, Paul?
0: I'm doing great. Who's this?
1: It's Ronnie, buddy.
0: All right, Ronnie, what are you after tonight, pal?
1: Billy Gilly.
0: I've got Billy's new one, so I'll play Billy's new one for you, pal. All right.
1: Right, do that then. Thank you.
0: Bye, mate. All part of the service here. Phone me tonight, 0333 2020 400 is the number. We're doing your shout-outs and we're doing your requests.

the 90s, we didn't have much, but bloody hell, we had everything. We had proper childhoods. We'd be out on our bikes till the streetlights came on. No phones, no tracking apps. There was none of

0: Bingo, we had all.
1: And we were hanging out with Billy last week. Got to see him a couple of weeks ago in Ibiza, and it was amazing. Chris has sent me a wee voice note looking for "You're a Superstar." Let me dig that out. We'll get more of your requests on the air next.
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0: right now. So let's take a couple of calls. Hello.
1: Hi.
0: Hi, you guys. What's happening?
1: Can I have a phone in for, I'm going down to Ayr for a caravan.
0: What are you, going Craig Tara?
1: No, Crosside.
0: Well, you have a great time. Enjoy. I'll get a tune off you. What's your name?
1: Alex.
0: Enjoy yourself, Alex. Hello.
2: Hi, George. How are you doing, Paul?
0: Oh, good, man. What's happening, James?
2: Not a lot, just heading home for work, mate.
0: All right, is that a wee tune I can play and get you home quicker?
2: Yes, please, mate. Rebecca Ryan, just a little bit of love.
0: Love that tune. I'm doing it next. All right, see you, mate.
2: Perfect, mate. Thanks, pal.

0: exciting, and we have a very special guest mix from Lost Witness to end the show. So it's all going on. In the meantime, though, you guys are picking the tunes. And can I just say you're doing a fine job? Hello.
1: Hey, George, how are you?
0: Hello, Chris. What can I play tonight, pal?
1: Can we get Grease 2000 by Three Drive, George?
0: Love that.
1: See you later, cheers.
0: Hello, George. Can we get a shout out for Amanda and Shannon looking for Whiskey Roll? We're in Airdrie. That is not a problem, but you generally only need WhatsApp me once. You don't need to send it 20 times. It's fine. Thank you. Here's Max Stylish Remix, Grease 2000.

0: can I get a cigarette, please?
1: Aye, who for?
0: It's for my granddad, Joe Morgan. It was his birthday the other day.
1: Is it a big birthday for granddad Joe?
0: Yeah.
1: How old was he?
0: I think he was 60 back
1: in. Oh, mate, that's too old. Right, listen, I'm going to tune up from next year.
0: Thank you.
1: I thought you were going to say it was like 90. I think it's been 60. Happy birthday, granddad Joe. Shout out to everyone. At the Three Theatres at the Victoria Hospital, doing an amazing job, says

the biggest tunes of my life set goes off every time. Mickey Madel, Cheating Faces. Hello, John, Colin, Kim, and we, Ronan. We're all listening right now, looking for Darude Sandstorm. I will get that lined up for you shortly. Also, I've got Scott looking for BB Rex on New Religion. I got a great remix of that, which I'll get on for you soon. Flaps on the phone. Hello.

0: after the break.
1: Fourth one. 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
1: 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Scotland's number one dance show.

0: It's Jimmy. I've got my wee boy Harley here, man. We're having a boys' night and going for an Indian soon.
1: Oh, nice. Class, how old's Harley?
0: He's 10.
1: Is there a wee song can play you guys?
0: System F out of the blue button.
1: Top tune, let me do it next, Jimmy. All right, yeah, see you, pal.
0: Okay,
1: bye, Harley.
0: Bye.
1: Sounds just like his dad.

What a tune. Sister Corey. Ferry Corsten, she's in. We'll call him Corey Fairston. Ferry Corsten! Out of the blue. I was wondering if I could get a shout out for my man Dylan, his pal Mikey.

0: to you guys. Hello.
1: Yeah, George, it's Mike and Christy from Aberdeen. How's it going?
0: All right, what's happening with you guys tonight?
1: Not bad, not bad. Thanks for holding on my flag on Saturday.
0: Oh, was that your Saltire?
1: Yeah.
0: It was class. Yeah. What a great day, eh? It was amazing. Loved it.
1: Yeah. Can I get a song, please, buddy?
0: What do you want to hear, mate?
1: Scratch Car Wednesday.
0: No problem. Coming up, pal.
1: Okay, cheers, bye.
0: Bye, mate. He's talking about the Granite City Festival, which we did last Saturday in Aberdeen, and had the best time with these guys on stage, didn't they?
2: Remember laughing till we fall, hiding memories on the wall. They're only pictures now. Remember when we had it all, the sadness was a destined thought, but it's only fiction now.

0: back on the phones. Hello.
1: Hello.
0: Hello, who's that?
1: Shay, can I get a tune, please?
0: What do you want to hear, Shay?
1: It's Rancid.
0: No problem, play it next. See you, mate.
1: Bye.
0: I love this tune.

0: goes off as class. Hope you're having fun tonight, enjoying the tunes. I'm George, we're here every weekend, Friday and Saturday night with the GBX Anthems, and you guys picking some more tunes next.
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0: and Phil doing True Love Never Dies. And here we are on a Friday night. I'm George, got the GBX anthems on. You guys calling the shots tonight. Hello.
1: Hi, I'm Dorothy Boy. Can I get a shout out, please?
0: Yes, who for?
1: Robin, Courtney, and Keenan. We're having a blast. Can I have a song as well, please?
0: What Dorothy do you
1: want to hear? Avicii, so anything Avicii.
0: Anything Avicii is always good. Let me line it up.
1: Thank you, Dorothy Boy.
0: Any chance you've got a shout to Daz? He's brought his dream car tonight, and we're driving home with the tunes blasting out of it, says Laurie. This is going to sound good, isn't it?

0: Chris says, I'm having a rubbish day. I've got a chest infection. Play me a wee song, cheer me up, not a problem. Stephen says, loving the tunes tonight. Any chance of DJ Quicksilver? I'll try and get that squeezed in for you, Paul. Next Stones remix. What a version that is. Avicii, wake me up. Hello.
1: Hiya, it's Katrina.
0: Katrina, what's happening?
1: I would like to get a dedication off my little brother. His daughter is going to be 1 year old on Sunday.
0: Nice. Well, let's get a wee tune on for her. What's her name?
1: Her name is Ellie.
0: Okay, I'll get a tune on for Ellie, and thank you for calling.
1: Thank you.
0: Hello.
2: Hello, George.
0: Hello.
2: A tune out for my granddaughter and my grandson.
0: Not a problem. What are their names?
2: I've got Ellie, who's just getting into first year, and Leo, who's getting into primary four.
0: Class.
2: And I can't forget this year, she's getting into primary three.
0: And they get 6 weeks off before all that?
2: Yes, they do that. They're lucky beggars. Ellie's looking for a shout-out for Pitbull, please, if possible.
0: Okay, see you later.
2: Hey, thank you.
0: Mr. Worldwide, and this is Tiesto's remix of Fireball. Very fine it is too.

0: summer.
1: Fireball.
0: I'm a fireball.

0: Tiësto remix. Hope he had a ball cap on with his dude. You got to wear them at gig, you got to wear them when you're doing the remix. I'll go ahead and say hello.
1: Hiya, can I please get a shout out?
0: Yes, you can. Who for?
2: I want a shout out.
0: And what is it? Right, there's a wee argument going on here about who's getting the shout out. This is not good. Right, who is the lady in the background?
2: That's me, hi.
0: Hi, what's your name?
2: Kayla Lee.
0: Right, Kayla Lee, you're getting a shout out. No, who's the bloke? Who's that?
2: Oh, you're Barry.
3: I'm Evan.
0: All right, Evan, I'll get a shout out for you both. So you stop arguing the two, you have a great night.
1: Can I have a shout out for Sanka?
0: Okay, see you, pal.
1: Thank you.
0: Bye. Hello there. Oh, there's another argument going on. What's going on tonight? There's not enough love in the world. Too much confrontation. Hello, who's that?
4: Me, Boston. Give me a shout out.
0: Aye, no bother. What's your name?
4: Boston.
0: All right, Boston, like the place where we were for the World Cup.
4: Yeah.
0: Okay, see ya.
5: Okay. Fourth one.
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0: that mental feel? That was for Cody. Hello.
1: Hi.
0: Hello, who's that?
1: It's Holly here, sir.
0: And what's going on tonight?
1: Just a wee drive-up. It's just going home.
0: Oh, I love a wee drive-up. Are you looking for a shout-out?
1: Yeah.
0: Who's in the car? We'll give him a wee mention.
1: Tom. Tom to Dunlop.
0: I'm doing that right now. You guys have a great night. See ya. Here is the brand new song from DJ Rankin. I Am a Raver was massive, and this is going to be pretty big.

0: banging. Just a shout out for Harry and Connor and everyone working at the aquarium right now, says Mark. Hello, you guys. Got so many tunes that we're probably not going to have enough time to play tonight. So we'll get some more of your requests on tomorrow, promise. Busy we show, and still to come, I'm going to catch up with Hannah Ling a little bit later ahead of Tooth in the Park, if you're going to that, and we've got a guest mix to end the show from Lost Witness. It's all happening, isn't it? I like that. Hello.
1: Hi, looking for a wee tune for my wife for her birthday.
0: What's her tune? What's her jam?
1: Special D, Come With Me. Trying to remember when we were young.
0: Top track. What's your wife's name?
1: It's Irene.
0: Playing it for our next teller. See you, pal.
1: Nice one.

0: BX, hello.
1: Yeah.
0: Hello, who's that?
1: George.
0: Right, George, what can we do for you?
1: Swedish House Mafia, Greyhound.
0: Greyhound's a tune. Leave it with me, George. See you, pal. Here's a listener's mom. Hello.
2: Hiya, George. Can I get a shout out for Boston, EJ, Hunter, Noah, and Tommy, please?
0: I think they just phoned a minute ago.
2: They did, and we Boston forgot what we were going to say.
0: Oh, there you go. Right, I'll get that sorted. See ya.
2: Perfect. Thanks. Bye.
0: Oh, and we might have got a stage fright, but mum cleared it up. It's all good. Have fun, you guys.

0: action now. Swedish House Mafia. Greyhound from back in the day. Got to do a shout out for the two Brooks, Emily and Kai, who are listening in, and Ian and Amanda as well. All of you guys. You mentioned Gary. Say, loving the new t-shirt. Also tell him to turn the speakers up, says Mark. Hey, have these tunes banging, Gary. Hello.
1: Hi.
0: Hi, who's that?
1: My name's Lorraine.
0: And what's going on, Lorraine? What's your chat?
1: I was just wanting to do a shout-out for my boyfriend David, his sister Hazel and her husband Dusky.
0: You've just done it. I can do that no bother, all right.
1: Thank you so much.
0: Thank you. Bye. Hello.
2: It's Lemmy.
0: And what can I do for you tonight, pal?
2: Can you get a wee song on for us, please?
0: Aye, what do you want to hear?
2: We get any You Look Vicar?
0: I'll play you next, all right. See you, pal.
2: Thank you.
0: Share the house on the way.
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2: Evenings
0: with Deliveroo. Seriously craving a takeaway? Sit back, tap, and order on the app.
2: Fourth One. This is GBX with George Bowie. Scotland's number one dance show.

0: is Ewan McVicar share the house. Let's get back on the phones. Hello.
1: Can I go shower, please?
0: Yes, of course you can. Who for?
1: It's for Xander and Douglas.
0: I can do that, no problem. Also, I need to play Take My Hand from Skerivore. Let me get that lined up for you right now.

0: this year with Skellerborg buzzing because I love those guys. There is Take My Hand. Hello.
1: Hello, can I get a shout out, please?
0: Hi, who for?
1: It's for my daughter, Caitlin. It's a happy birthday to her first day wish.
0: Oh, is that a big 21st? What did she do for it? Anything exciting?
1: She went to Turkey.
0: Oh, she went to Turkey. I won't ask if she can buy me new teeth because that's none of my business. But thanks for getting in touch. What have we got here? Shout out for Kaz and Baz having a GBX night in the house. That's a good idea.

0: disco classic, love that, of Volk, Art of Lorraine. Got to do a shout out for Stevie and Catherine and Willie and Jacqueline who are tuned in tonight. Hello, you guys. Lost Witness doing a guest mix to end the show. Hannah Lang having a wee chat with us in just a minute about Doof in the Park, which is on tomorrow in Dundee. Completely sold out, by the way, so if you've never got tickets for it, missing out this year, but it'll definitely be back next year. Let me get a show on here. Hello.
1: Hi, Joe. Good morning.
0: Hello. Who's that?
1: Catherine.
0: What's going on tonight?
1: We're out on a drive.
0: Nice. Are you looking for a wee tune?
1: Can I get Amy McDonald?
0: Yes, you can get some Amy off your show for Malky and Julia. Child-free night tonight. Oh, aye. Oh, aye.

0: when we made this song, but about exactly a year ago. Went up to EDF and dropped it the next night, and it went off like you wouldn't believe. And it's been going off ever since. Amy McDonald does GBX and Outforce Remix of Can You Hear Me? It took about a year to come out, but it's out now in the song. Let's get another wee happy listener on. Hello.
1: Oh, hello.
0: What's happening, Smiler? What's going on?
1: Oh, I was just waiting for a shout-out. Lucy and Logan and Tia and Sharon, Stacey and me.
0: You're going to have the last shout-out of the night because I'm going to talk to Hannah Leng next and then guest mic from Lost Witness.
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0: This is GBX. There's Hannah Ling. And of course, Hannah started her very own festival last year, Doof in the Park. It is back again this year, tomorrow, in Dundee, bigger and better than ever for year two. And I'm delighted to say Hannah is joining me on the show right now. How exciting is this?
1: Thank you for having me.
0: You buzzing, you nervous? How do you feel before a gig like this? Because it's your festival.
1: Honestly, mixed emotions. Mm. I've been up since 5 a.m. this morning. I think my head is all over the shop, but also excited.
0: Was it more terrifying the first one, or is it just always the same?
1: I feel like I'm a bit more comfortable this year because we know the site and we've done it before, but still feel that pressure for sure. We've upped the capacity this year as well, so just trying to make sure everyone has a good time.
0: How did it come about? That's what I wanted to ask you. Like, where did this idea spring from? Were you just, because this is obviously a part you know well, growing up in Dundee, did you just think, hey, you know what, we're going to do a festival there?
1: You know what, I'd done two big headlines, not last year, but the year before, in the Caird Hall in Dundee. The Caird Hall is the biggest indoor venue. It's 1,600 capacity, and I've done two of those. And then they said on the waiting list, we could have sold five or something. And that blew my mind. And I was like, okay, well, there's nowhere else for us to do anything indoors, so we need to do something outdoors. And then that's why I wanted to do a festival. And I'd actually played at Carnival 56 at this location, Camperdown Park. So there was only one place we were going to do it.
0: And that was it. That makes sense to me completely. I mean, do you ever say a pinch yourself and say, how did I get from the Highlander to this? Because it's, what a journey, Hannah. It's mental.
1: Every single day, honestly. Like, sometimes because I'm so busy and chaotic, it's really hard to sit and process it and take it in. But when I do, I'm like, wow,

0: came over to see you last year, do your opening night at Hyatt, and I'd been playing Tenerife, and I think the PRTY event was on as well. So all the other DJs were all coming over to see you at Hyatt as well. And it was just like this wee party playing from Tenerife to Ibiza, and it was absolutely
1: class. Yeah, I love
0: class.
1: That.
0: There's so much love for you with all the DJs. You find that?
1: Thanks. I mean, we do all support each other. I think because Scotland's such a small place, it's definitely a community feel, and everyone's got each other's back, so it's class.
0: How did you meet Armin? How did that happen?
1: Honestly, I've been a fan of Armin since day dot, because like my parents were massive fans, and I always like obviously would want to work with them, and I used to send tracks to State of Trance and blah blah blah. I never really got anywhere, and then when I started doing more, I got to play on the State of Trance radio during ADE, and that's when I kind of got introduced to him, and then I was sending him some tunes, and then one day his team just reached out and asked if I wanted to do a collaboration with him, and then I booked him for Diff in the Park, which I thought was so out of reach at the time, and because obviously he's absolutely massive, Dundee's a small city, he's so in demand, and the fact that he was keen for it, and he even said that like, he was nervous and that he hadn't played in Scotland in so long, it was like a different kind of crowd to what he's used to, and he absolutely loved it and the crowd loved him, and it's such a moment to have him in my backyard.

0: on with you this year?
1: So I'm really, really excited for Paul Van Dyk because he's another one of my inspirations. I really tried to do a mixture of like the old school legends that I love, BK, Hard House Legend, Eddie Halliwell. For me, his technical ability has blown me away since like the Bosch days. So I'm really excited for them. And then I've got obviously the more modern artists like Matty Ralph, Middleton.
2: Amazing. That is a cracking lineup. And it's completely sold out. So if you're listening right now thinking, I'm going to get tickets for that, you'll need to wait till next year. Will there be a Highlander Arena this year?
1: The Highlander's back for year two, of course.
2: Yes.
1: Like, I just wanted to pay homage to the Highlander because that was a big part of my journey and really helped me to get where I am. So, and everyone loves it because everyone from Scotland goes to the Highlanders. So it's such a cool wee thing in the festival.
2: Class. Well, listen, Hannah, good luck at Doof in the Park. Thanks so much for coming on because I know you're really busy. I know you're going to smash it, and we'll see you there again next year, no doubt.
1: Thank you guys for having me on. Appreciate it.

0: amazing to catch up with Hannah Ling. She's so humble and just so lovely and so successful and just flying the flag for Scotland with all us dance DJs out there, just smashing it the world over. And it's so nice to see, loving it. Another DJ that's living in Scotland now, has lived here for many, many years, is a trance legend, Lost Witness. He's in Inverness now, and he has been for quite some time. Listener to the show, did that massive Seven Colours track back in the day. Happiness Happening as well was a big one too. Played the new song Torn right at the start of the show, and he's done a guest mix for us to end things. So Lost Witness in the mix next on the Friday Night GBX.
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1: Fourth One, George Bowie in the mix.

into the final section of tonight's GBX, and what a guest mix we have for you. One of my favourite DJs, Lost Witness, taking over with some trance classic. I mean, they were so big. Lost Witness, Psy was massive back in the day and still smashing it right now. I've always been a huge fan. That is an exclusive first play on the 26th remix of Happiness Happening. And here is another exclusive, a brand new Lost Witness track with the legendary Maria Naylor doing the vocal. This is Gravity.

hope you're enjoying this mix tonight. I am loving this. I'm in my element. I love my trance. And Lost Witness, one of my favourite trance DJs. Sai is absolutely smashing it here. You just heard Seven Colours. Before that, we had the new tune Gravity. We had Happiness Happening as well. And a new song, Torn's, coming shortly after Weight of the World.

0: And that is all we've got time for tonight. Thank you so much to Lost Witness for the last 20 minutes in the mix. So many great tunes in there. Some exclusives as well, which I love. And thank you so much to Hannah Ling. I know she's really, really busy at the moment. Obviously, got that massive sold-out gig tomorrow, Doof in the Park, but still taking time out to join us in the show tonight. We love both of you. Callum's here. He's on the air till one. He's got all the big tunes. He's got more of your shout-outs coming up as well. And, of course, we'll do the four-hour GBX tomorrow from 6 till 10. So I'll catch you then.
1: Fourth one.
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18: 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Are you ready for another 3 hours of tunes like this?
19: Yo, guys, it's Martin Garrix with me and Ed's News.

The original repeater, made in 2015, finally released in 2026. But this week they put out that from the absolute peak of EDM. It's Martin Garrix and Ed Sheeran together on Friday night. I'm Callum Gallagher. I'm here to soundtrack yours into Saturday morning. I've got the tunes for whatever it is that you're getting up to tonight. Partying, working now, partying later. Maybe it's a wee bit of both tonight. We're on WhatsApp now. Same number you call us on, that is 0333 2020 400. Callum, then your message to 61025 on text, and I'm on Facebook and Instagram. I'm feeling good, honey. So that's Callum Gallagher. Piero Perupa now, and

0: Yes, yes, yes.
1: Resurrection, just keep it moving. See ya.
0: Ultrasonic, Annihilate Rhythm. Friday night, hello to Jackie and Jenny. Lauren's got us on. Big shout out to Graham and Shan. Locked in as well for Friday night. Make sure you're back for Saturday as well. Two nights.

0: Sammy Dash out for Shawnee. It's her 14th birthday this weekend. Happy birthday, pal. Hope you have a good one. That is from mum, dad, and all your family and friends. Hello to Stevie and Leslie sitting in having a few drinks tonight, easing herself out of the weekend.
1: This is
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0: this way.
1: Is this one of Scotland's favourite remixes ever? Zijaro and Pitch doing the business on Lady Gaga's Always Remember Us This Way on Friday night. Hello to Abby and Sean, who are having a few drinks after finally getting the kids to bed. Hello to Ferran, who's out in the taxi tonight. Big shout out to Robert and Caroline, who are in the tub. Nice one. Right, let's get a couple calls on. It's you.
2: Hello, can I get a shout out, please?
1: Yes, you can. Who's for?
2: It's for Brad, Keegan and Martin and the whole Playboy.
1: Okay, all the best then.
2: Thank you very much. Bye-bye. Hey!
1: Yeah. Hello.
3: Hi, can I get a shout out from Nicole, Aaron and Barry, please?
1: Yes, no bother. Have a great weekend.
3: You too. See ya.
1: That's how it's done, right? This is brand new from Kimmich. It's called Where Do We Go? On Friday night.

0: Tomlinson is absolutely killing it right now. Hot remix of Second City's I Wanna Feel on for Friday night. I'm Callum Gallagher. Thanks for having us on tonight. Let me soundtrack yours. Got a big shout out to Butler, who's working tonight. The bold Geddes is getting on it. Hello to Kyle, Diane and Marie, who are in having a quiet one, apparently. Allegedly. So they say. We've heard that before, right?
1: This is Hits Party. Fourth one. The fourth award. 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

Pat and Ginny, pump it up. Friday night is on. The weekend is here. Got a big shout out to Spoon and Liz. Hello to Jade, Alan, Geraldine and Jimmy. We're having a wee house party tonight. Nice one. Rab's getting ready for a shift on the taxis. Henry's in the lift, Rabbit.

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21: It's Marty with Callum Gallagher. Fourth one.
0: All right, team. I know we're in. Two ahead. It's getting started here. It's Callum Gallagher on until one Saturday morning. Back on for Saturday night as well. And a Sunday morning. It's how we do it the weekend. And Gary Spence here.

0: is banging. It's Two-Faced and Face to Face on Friday night. It's Callum Gallagher here. I've got a big shout out to Ross, who's looking for a mention for Caleb and Gary. Hi to Mimi, who's loving it tonight. Nice one. Thanks for locking in. Well, let's get back into the mix. Got the Shapeshifters lined up. I'm sure you know the one I'm talking about. The Fish Go Deep with Dennis Ferrer, The Cure and The Cause is next.
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1: 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Fourth one.

0: Ultra Beat, feeling fine. Friday night, why wouldn't you be? Hello.
1: Hello. Hello, can I get a shout out, please?
0: Aye, who for?
1: Bart Logan and the Kenny Boy.
0: No bother.
1: Cheers, mate.
2: Cheers, boss.
0: Hello.
3: Hi, can I get a shout out, please?
0: Yes, you can. Who for?
3: It's just for me, my mate Ewan, my girlfriend Nicole, and my taxi driver Raymond.
0: And what's your name?
3: Thomas.
0: Right, Thomas, have a great weekend, mate.
3: Thank you very much, mate. Right.
0: All the best.

0: As a teenager now, happy birthday, pal. Going out for lunch and bowling with the family tomorrow. That sounds class. Hello to Judy and Wendy, who sound like they're having a very sophisticated start to the weekend. Big shout out to Peter and Pat. Hello to Gary. Donnie's out in the taxi tonight. And Ozzy says, all right, Calm, any chance of some Becky Hill? Hey, I was the only person that loved her at Transmit. No, that's not true. There was a few that booed, but the majority enjoyed it, I think.
1: This is Hits Party. Fourth one.
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17: It's party with Callum Gallagher. Fourth one.

0: Yeah, I kind of get where Becky Hill was coming from with the Transmit set, because it's actually going to a festival for the greatest hits, so to speak. She wasn't on the bill. It was a secret surprise set. And at some point, you got to start playing the new stuff. And it wasn't even like it was brand new stuff. It's stuff that I've been playing on this show and my Saturday night show for a good couple of months now. So, I mean, let's get our couple calls on. Hello.
1: Can I have a shout out, please?
0: Of course you can. Who for?
1: Spadey and the boys in Peterhead. Yes, the boys.
0: Okay, pal. Have a good night.
1: Thank you. Catch it, Raven. Miss Raven.
0: Okay, hello!
2: Oi, oi, calm, my boy. Can I get a shout out for
0: of course
2: Sparky,
0: you can.
2: Sparky, Sandra, and Bowman and Dawson?
0: Nate Bowler, have a great weekend.

0: listens to my show every weekend, never misses it. That's the dedication that we need. Hello to Logan, who's working tonight, loving the tunes, getting them through the shift. So I'm here for. Hello to Vinny, who's looking for a mention. Can't have any chance of The Resident and Popcorn. Now, there's a tune I've not played in a wee while. I'm not saying I'm not going to do it. In fact, let me get it lined up. We're back in the mix in 3 minutes.
1: This is
2: Hit Party. Fourth One. Evenings.
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2: 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Fourth One.
0: All right, let's get back to it. An hour to go tonight. I'm on to one.

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And if you follow these rules, you go definitely have a good time up in here tonight. Now, rule one.

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Rule 3, there will be no wiping of sweat from anybody. And rule 4, always remember the music. The music. The music. The music. The music.

0: It's in banger after banger after banger tonight, is it not? It's Callum Gallagher here, soundtracking your Friday night. We'll be back home for more Saturday night. Here every Friday into Saturday and Saturday into Sunday. And Gary Spence keeps the party going. Sunday night is that. If you've got Eric left in the tank, that is. He's here with the Sunday night anthems. Hello to Jane. Big shout out to Laz and Nanny. Can't have any chance of Herdin Fits. I just can't get enough. Let me get that one soon.
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14: 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Our main story today is all gone Pete Tong. Crossing now to our foreign correspondent on the ground.
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1: 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Fourth one.

loving that tonight. I quite enjoyed it as well. It's Dizzy Rascal doing Dirty Disco Friday night. Hello to Grandpapa and wee Charlie, who's having a sleepover tonight and up late, clearly.

0: boys have still got it. They never lost the LF system, and the tune that did, what was it, 9 weeks at number one in the end, Afraid to Feel, on Friday night. Hello to Louise. Big shout out to Mooney, Daz and Sean. They're catching Raven tonight. Hello to Aileen, who's looking for a mention. Cam, any chance of The Magician and Ollie from Years and Years, Sunlight? That's a blast from the past, but let me get it on before 1 o'clock in the morning.
1: 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Fourth one.
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A Rockefeller Skank, Fatboy Slim and the Rolling Stones together added a wedding for 10 guests, including the bride and groom, on Tuesday night. And it was all that sort of stuff that they were into. And so the perfect opportunity to drop that, and it went absolutely mental, as I thought it would. It's Callum Gallagher here on Friday night. I am soundtracking yours, whatever it is that you are getting up to into Saturday morning, and I'll be back on for more of the same on Saturday night. And a Sunday morning, Gary Spence on Sunday night with the anthems as well. Got a shout out to Julie and the gang who are having a drink in the hot tub tonight. I hope it's plastic glasses. The right pain if a glass smashed in there. Hello to Alex and Janine, who have got us on as well. Big JK listening in. Hello to Kaylee and Nicola. Here's a bit of Patrick Topping.

0: Max Dean's remix of Timbaland's The Way I Are on In The Mix, and Hot Nature Benediction to finish up the show tonight. If you enjoyed yourself, come back for more tomorrow. I'm here every Friday and Saturday night on 10 Friday night to 1 Saturday morning and 10 Saturday night to 1 Sunday morning. Meantime, you can catch up on this show and the rest on the Rayo app. Just look for Callum Gallagher's Hits Party. Give it like 10 minutes if you want this one, if you missed a shout out or you want to record it and put it on your Instagram or whatever. And it will be there. Right, enjoy the rest of your night. It's non-stop until Amber's on at 6.
1: This is Hits Party. Fourth one.
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